0: U.S. Army major who in 2009 killed 13 people at Fort Hood in Texas. It's expected to be live streamed after a firing squad was ordered to kill Nidal Hassan. Experts are warning England could be in for an early flu season. The NHS's National Medical Director says hospital admissions for the virus are the highest she can remember for this time of year. In sport, Erling Haaland's called for unity at Manchester City as the club appeal guilty verdicts for breaching Premier League financial rules.
1: We have to stick together. We have to stay with each other, and we have to stay positive no matter what happens in life. We always have to have a smile, stay positive, look ahead and try to win football games. So yeah, stick together, enjoy the ride and smile.
0: The striker's spoken as City continue to deny wrongdoing. And there's more romance on the way for Bridgerton fans. Netflix has announced a new spin-off series which will follow a young Lady Violet. From Sky News, I'm Laura Safe.
2: 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Are you ready? Strap in. My music. Because we're going to take you on a musical journey.

0: Welcome to Friday's Music Marathon with me, Alex Lester, here on Greatest Hits Radio. Elton John and Philadelphia Freedom. We're playing one amazing song after another. That's our job, if you can call it that. We just enjoy the great music from the 70s, 80s and 90s. Remember Yaz and the Plastic Population? Of course you do. The only way is up. Next.
1: 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I'm so chuffed to be reunited with my old pals Ken and Simon here on Greatest Hits Radio. 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

0: Another Music Marathon Hour on the way with me, Alex Lester, this Friday morning, which means 10 great songs, no interruptions after the news at 2 o'clock. Starting off with Phil Collins and You Can't Hurry Love. Then I've got some Take That and Back for Good.
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23: The top stories this hour, Andy Burnham says the Green Party was completely wrong to pass a motion declaring Zionism is racism. He's spoken as ballots continue being counted in a Holborn and St Pancras by-election in North London. Labour's Sahgal Abdiwali is facing a challenge from Greens leader Zach Polansky. Labour peer Baroness Thangam Debonair says her party's serious about issues like housing in the area.
24: I think that the renter issue, actually, that's one where we've got a really strong message, which Sahgal, I know, has campaigned on. It says under a Labour government, things do change. They will take a long time to change. The supply of housing in London is a big job.
23: It's understood the execution of an ex-US Army major who killed 13 people in Texas will be live-streamed to the public. Donald Trump's ordered a firing squad to kill Nidal Hassan after he went on a shooting spree at Fort Hood in 2009. Search warrants issued for the King's Brothers Sandringham home and former one in Windsor in February have been found to be unlawful. The High Court's heard procedural errors led to legislation being applied incorrectly against Andrew Mountbatten Windsor. An investigation into allegations of misconduct in public office, which the former prince denies, is ongoing. Joshua Rosenberg's a legal expert.
0: Thames Valley Police have admitted that they shouldn't have made this application under Section 8 and that it didn't apply. We don't know who the judge is who did this, but he's been overturned by agreement by the High Court. You see, all this has been going on behind the scenes over the past few months.
23: Two men have been arrested on suspicion of trespassing and RAF based in Cambridgeshire. The Latvian nationals are in the custody of counter-terror police. An inquest's found three sisters who were pulled from the sea off the Brighton coast in May took their own lives. The mother of the women in their 30s died by drowning in 2010. And Erling Haaland's calling for unity on and off the field. It says Manchester City appeal against their guilty verdict for breaching financial rules. From Sky News, I'm Laura Safe.
1: Are you ready? Strap it. Because we're going to take you on a musical

Adamski featuring Seal and Killer. How the years have flown. 1990 for that, would you believe it? Okay, then. In a moment, we'll have Bonnie Tyler, bless her, holding out for a hero before Specials and Rico. A message to you, Rudy, on the music.

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26: The top stories this hour. The Green Party has conceded they won't win the Holborn and St Pancras by-election. A spokesperson says taking the fight to Labour in one of its safest seats shows how far the Greens have come. Labour's Sagal Abdiwali has been the favourite, but the win is yet to be announced. Here's her party's political lead, Liam Conlon.
27: I'm really proud of the campaign that we've run over the last 5 weeks. We've taken a national message of hope along with a fantastic local candidate in Sagal Abdiwali. We've had thousands and thousands of activists out on the doors speaking to local residents, and we've had a really positive response.
26: Experts are warning of a risk of misdiagnosing ADHD and autism in England. A government-commissioned review found the lines between social and medical issues are beginning to blur. It suggests people are being overprescribed medications. Review chair Professor Peter Fonagy says this can do more harm than good.
0: You can find yourself being diagnosed for disorder when actually you have another disorder that nobody looked for, but is actually more impacting on your functioning.
26: A police force has admitted warrants used to raid two of the former Prince Andrew's homes in February were unlawful, but insists he remains under investigation. Procedural errors meant they were issued under the incorrect section of law. It's understood the public will be able to watch the execution of an ex-US Army major who, in 2009, killed 13 people at Fort Hood in Texas. Nidal Hassan's death is expected to be live-streamed. More than 4,000 heat records have been broken so far this year at weather stations across the UK. Sky News analysis suggests there have been 119 days in which a new hot weather high was set somewhere in the country. And the Manchester City boss faces the media for the first time since the club were found guilty of breaching Premier League financial rules. He'll hold his pre-match news conference ahead of Sunday's trip to Liverpool. From Sky News, I'm Laura Safe.
2: Are you ready? Strap it. Because we're going to take you on a musical

0: John Waite and Missing You. Alex Lester with you Friday morning. We're playing you the very best of the 70s, 80s and 90s because we are Greatest Hits Radio, which means Simply Red, Fairground, Neil Diamond, Sweet Caroline, bit of David Bowie coming up. I can hardly wait.
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0: Final one of the week coming up. What, I hear you cry, the best time of the day show, that's what. And our Leicester Library tracks for a Friday morning. What do we have? From your own collection, coming up, Curtis Mayfield, Move On Up. And then, between 5 and 6 this morning, Jam, Down in the Tube Station at Midnight. Remember that one? A classic.
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22: Top stories this hour. The Holborn and St Pancras by-election in North London has been won by Labour.
23: I hereby declare that Sagal Abdiwali has been duly elected as Member of Parliament for Holborn and St Pancras.
22: The new Labour MP for the area, Sagal Abdiwali, won the seat with 12,292 votes. She came to Camden as a child refugee. Addressing the crowd after winning, Mr. Abdiwali says she wants young people to get opportunities like she did.
24: A home instead of the street, a good job instead of insecurity, public service that works for people instead of profit, an apprenticeship that opens the door. That is what I want to deliver for Holborn and St Pancras.
22: Meanwhile, Zach Polanski says he will absolutely continue as Green Party leader despite coming second. There are calls for radical reform to support people with autism and ADHD in England. A government-commissioned review warns the current system falls short and should be needs-based instead of diagnosis-dependent. It also found there's a risk of misdiagnosis and overdiagnosis, which could do harm to people by directing them to the wrong treatment. It's understood the execution of an ex-US Army major who killed 13 people in Texas will be live-streamed to the public. Donald Trump's ordering a firing squad to kill Nidal Hassan after he went on a shooting spree at Fort Hood in 2009. A helpline's warning cases of so-called sextortion could be more than double in a year. Figures show there were 462 reports to the Internet Watch Foundation in the first 6 months of 2026. The group says 95% of callers were boys whose explicit images were used as blackmail. Sport and Erling Haaland's calling for unity on and off the field. It's as Manchester City appeal against their guilty verdict for breaching financial rules. And Kit Harington says the Harry Potter television series is doing the books more than justice. The actor will be playing Gilderoy Lockhart in the second season. From Sky News, I'm Laura Safe.

He was a bit of a heartthrob back in the day. We lost him far too young, in my humble opinion. Robert Palmer and Addicted to Love. Good morning. Alex Lester with you. Buffoons are go on the Best Time of the Day show for the final time this week, which means... Yep. The slogan altogether. Yip to Hootie, the gateway to the weekend. The-

Blur and Park Life on Greatest Hits Radio with me, Alex Lester. It's Friday morning. The weekend is here. What have you been doing over the weekend? Anything interesting? We've been chatting on the shoe, as we like to call it, over the last couple of days. We've been in the laboratory of human response, as we describe it these days, about World Teachers Day, which it has been this week. Wondered what sort of weird and wonderful teachers you had, or maybe you have, or maybe you are a wonderful eccentric teacher with that Brillo pad hair, if you're a male teacher, which I don't know. I think it must have been centuries of carbolic soap that enabled my teachers to get that Brillo pad hair.

0: Jean-Paul Young and Love Is in the Air on the Best Time of the Day issue. Graham Burns, good morning to you. First up this morning via my Facebook page, Alex Lester, the Best Time of the Day show. Greetings, Dark Lord. Right back at you, Graham Burns. I went to a large comprehensive school near Glasgow in the late 70s and had an eccentric chemistry teacher called Doc Henderson, who looked like Doc Emmett Brown from Back to the Future, but with Y-fronts visible over his tank top. He would regularly cause the lab to be filled with fumes, meaning we had to evacuate and walk around the playground for 15 minutes. A fume cupboard could not always contain this man's eccentric excesses. Fume cupboards, I remember those. I remembered every lesson he taught because he made me smile so much. I was on track to leave school at 16 before I had him as a teacher, but I went on to study chemistry at university because of the legend that is Doc Henderson. That's fantastic. With the right teachers, you can take over the world, can't you? Eagles coming up, Lion Eyes, then some Yazoo.
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Yazoo and only you. As it's a Friday morning, our weekend is starting, because our weekend starts earlier than everybody else's. I know, we get a longer weekend here on Greatest Hits Radio, and we have a theme. It's Say It Through a Song Weekend, because tomorrow is World Mental Health Day. We want to get the nation talking about how we're feeling, even when we can't quite put it into words. Say It Through a Song lets you express your feelings and uplift others through the positive power of music. And with that in mind, Leicester's Library, Music from My Spare Bedroom, and also uplifting for Say It Through a Song Weekender, Curtis Mayfield, and Move On Up.

0: There you go. Uplifting stuff. Curtis Mayfield and Move On Up. That's our Leicester's Library track also for this hour. Music from my spare bedroom. More from your own collection coming up between 5 and 6. The Jam, down in the tube station at midnight. We'll be back to teachers. We've been talking teachers this week, and Chris Brown and Mr. Cathercole. Now, what did he have to say or do? T-Rex in a moment, 20th Century Boy.
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Kate Bush and Babushka on Greatest Hits Radio, the best time of the day shoe. Chris Brown, hi Al. I fondly remember Mr. Cathercole talking teachers. He was a soft touch and kids took advantage of that, me included. I think he probably knew what he was doing. A couple of times he raised his voice at me and I pretended to cry. He then excused me from his lesson. I do have a chuckle to myself when listening to your 60s show over on Greatest Hits Radio 60s from 3 o'clock this afternoon, by the way. I hated school, and I hear the song We Gotta Get Out of This Place by The Animals, which was in the charts back then, the song we all sung on our last day at school in 1965. Two teachers were very skillful, giving me six of the best. One would cane me, hitting the tip of the middle finger, and the headmaster using a strap split down the middle. Thankfully, we live in more enlightened times. I wonder what happened to Mr. Cathercole. Bearing in mind the timeline here, Chris, I suspect that Mr. Cathercole is now, exactly, having a cigarette and a cup of tea in the staff room in the sky.

0: You ready for some more? I certainly am. It's the best time of the day show. A lot more of your favourites from the 70s, 80s and 90s in the next hour of the shoe, as we like to call it. Jackson 5, I want you back after the news at 5 o'clock. 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
4: The top stories this hour. The new Labour MP says her win in the Holborn and St Pancras by-election is a victory for diversity. Sagal Abdulwali has pledged to help young people get more opportunities. She won by a majority of more than 3,300 over the Green Party. Candidate Zach Polansky says he'll continue as the party's leader.
25: What just happened in Holborn and St Pancras is we over tripled our vote share. Of course I wanted to win. No one runs an election to lose. But ultimately what I've seen over the last few weeks are people who are excited about our plans for rent controls, tackling the climate crisis and nationalising Thames Water.
4: Experts are warning of a risk of misdiagnosing ADHD and autism in England. A government-commissioned review found the lines between social and medical issues are beginning to blur. It suggests people are being over-prescribed medications. Professor Peter Fonagies chaired the review.
26: You can find yourself being diagnosed for disorder when actually you have another disorder that nobody looked for but is actually more impacting on your functioning.
4: It's yet to be decided whether items seized during unlawful raids at two of Andrew Mountbatten Windsor's homes can be used by police. Yesterday, the High Court ruled there'd been a legal mistake in the process used to carry out the searches in February. The former prince denies wrongdoing. The number of so-called sextortion cases reported to a helpline are expected to more than double in a year. The Internet Watch Foundation shows there were 462 in the first 6 months of 2026. More than 4,000 heat records have been broken so far this year at weather stations across the UK. Sky News analysis suggests there have been 119 days in which a new hot weather high was set. And the Manchester City boss faces the media for the first time since the club were found guilty of breaching Premier League financial rules. It's ahead of Sunday's trip to Liverpool. From Sky News, I'm Laura Safe.

Jackson 5 and I want you back. Good morning, Alex Lester with you. It's the best time of the day shoe, as we like to call it, Greatest Hits Radio for a Friday morning. As it's Friday, yep, we stand at the gateway to the weekend. We've been chatting because this week apparently has been National or International Teachers' Day. Some point, I missed the actual day. I should have done my homework on that, really, shouldn't I? Yuck, yuck, yuck. I slay me some mornings. And we're talking about teachers. The ones that we loved, the ones that we hated. Maybe you're a teacher. One thing has not become apparent so far. Teachers had nicknames. If you were or are a teacher, what is or was yours? Or did you even know? That's the thing. My aunt, bless her, my auntie Daphne, 94, music teacher for many, many years in the Lake District. She was unaware. I don't think she had a nickname. I'll tell you something. She was brilliant. Former pupils have told me. She also could be terrified. That's her nephew. I can tell you that's the case. He's a treasure. Tears for Fears. Everybody wants to rule the world.

Joan Armour Trading and Love and Affection on Greatest Hits Radio. Bob Baker. Morning, Bob. My history teacher was inspirational. This is what we need. Yeah. Fifth year. Walked into his lesson and listened to a few tracks of Tighten Up Volume 2. Certainly inspired my love of reggae. That's the thing. You know? It doesn't matter if it's unusual ways. If the kids can be inspired, terrific. When I was in, well, primary school, we did history. An interesting twist I shall share. Jamiroquai, Can.

0: Europe and the final countdown on the Best Time of the Day show. We're talking teachers. I can't even remember the name of the teacher. Maybe it was Mrs. Hillbron. I'm not sure. It was a very, very, very, very long time ago when the world was in black and white. And I was probably about six, but I remember vividly history. Loved history. Used to make things for history. And so we were doing something about, you know, early man. So we made spears. I know. I made spears. And my dad got a bit of bamboo gardening cane and a sharp pointy bit of slate, which he'd stuck in, notched this bamboo cane and stuck it in the top and whipped it with a string. So I had a very serviceable spear. I know. Going to school on the bus with a spear. No one batted an eyelid back then. Things have changed. Possibly for the better. ABBA coming up and Super Trooper.
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1: How do I start the mixtape? 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Wham! 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

Bob Marley and the Wailers. And Is This Love? It's one amazing song from the 70s, 80s and 90s after another. And Lester's library included. Music from my spare bedroom. What have I got for you this hour? Well, this. The Jam. And Down in the Tube Station at Midnight. You can feel the hot air coming through the tunnel on your cheek, can't you?

0: That's our Les Satellari track, Jam and Damn the Tube Station at Midnight. More great stuff from your own collection coming up, even if I say so myself, on the shoe tomorrow from Monday. Now, Chris Wilson, teach us. My physics teacher let us handle mercury with our bare hands. Needless to say, I'm bald. There is a connection, but I think probably a lot of other things would have happened to you with the handling of or ingestion of mercury before all your hair fell out. Maybe, you know, just general poisoning. But did we handle mercury? Yeah, I think we just poked it a little bit on the desk. Pour a bit on the desk, you just poke it. We didn't do any more than that. But then again, health and safety was different back then, eh? Casey and the Sunshine Band, that's the way. Uh-huh, I like it.
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5: Outside, gloomy skies, a persistent drizzle, and a chilly wind blowing from the west, north, east, and south.
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Simple Minds. And alive and kicking on Greatest Hits Radio. I've had so much fun listening to your stories about teachers over the last few days. Amanda Price, A-level organic chemistry, who's just known as Rash, a rather angry man, I recall. I like that. Russ Hodges had a brilliant teacher the last year of junior school. He used to read The Hobbit in English class. He was very fashionable, drove a fine little Renault car, lived in Chelsea. He was a class act. Vernon Hickley. I named the nice ones. The ones that perhaps weren't so nice remain anonymous. It's our secret. Andrew Gold and Lonely Boy.

0: And all too soon, it's time for me to depart. Don't forget, Andy Crane sitting in for Ross Ural this week, so join him after news at 6, Ken at 10, Popmaster at 10.30, Zoe Ball at 1. A little later on this afternoon, you might find me over on Great... Well, you will find me over on Greatest Hits Radio 60s from 3 o'clock. That's a great decade of music. 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
12: 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Thanks to the Dark Lord. En route, it's Greatest Hits at breakfast. Rossi away. Crane still here. 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
14: The top stories this hour. Birmingham Airport's announced a £2 billion expansion. Bosses say it could more than double passenger numbers and create thousands of jobs. With more, here's our reporter, Becky Lomas.
15: The draft sets out plans to extend runway capacity alongside what bosses call significantly enhanced passenger facilities over the next 15 years. Chief Executive Nick Barton says the airport needs to be ready for the future. Airport chiefs say the changes could create more than 50,000 jobs in total, including over 3,500 in the airport itself. They insist any expansion will be delivered responsibly and sustainably for people living nearby.
14: The Labour Party has retained the Holborn and St Pancras seat in a by-election called after former Prime Minister Sir Keir Starmer stepped down. It wasn't a good night for the Green Party leader Zach Polanski, who came in second. He insists he's staying on. Charities are calling on the government to consult with those who have lived experience when shaping new government plans on ADHD and autism support. It's after ministers pledged earlier help for children and adults with the conditions without the need for a wait for a formal diagnosis first. A mum's on a mission to donate 100 litres of breast milk to the West Midlands' only human milk bank before her son's first birthday. Emma Wilson's son, Bert, was unable to drink her breast milk due to a birth defect and later contracting sepsis. Inspired by seeing other mothers struggle with breastfeeding, she decided to donate to the bank at Birmingham Women's and Children's Hospital Trust.
16: It's a real privilege to be able to, you know, help other mothers and tiny babies in similar circumstances to us and know that I've given something back to the NHS.
14: And we've had our first look at the screen adaptation of Dame Juliet Donaldson's latest book. The Baddies Christmas Special is based on the children's story about a troll, a witch and a ghost. It stars Sheridan Smith, Rob Brydon and Alison Steadman.
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14: A mix of sunshine and showers across Birmingham and the West Midlands today. Windy too, with highs of 19. That's the latest. I'm Mae Norman.
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12: Four times I've got that right. Fifth time, not so lucky. Good morning, I'm Andy Crane. This is Greatest Hits at Breakfast. Final one of the week, but this is Greatest Hits Radio. So the weekend starts today.

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0: It's obviously.
1: It's the Native New Yorker. Before that, it's Madonna's Express Yourself on Greatest Hits at Breakfast and Andy Crane. Now, these days, on the radio sometimes means being kind of on the telly as well. There are cameras everywhere. Not in this particular studio at the moment. We're having some brand new all whistles and bells studios built. So that will be for the foreseeable future. So there isn't a camera in the studio at the moment while Greatest Hits at Breakfast is on. And do you know what? You might be... I think you should be grateful for that. I have just been subject to what I'm told are lymphatic hops. Producer Alice has come in and started doing his early morning exercise routine. It's 6:10 in the morning on Friday morning. I have just watched this. I have to tell you, you know, super fit gym buddy, do literally standing there, hands by his sides, jumping up and down. Apparently it's good for the lymphatic system. All it did make me feel tired.

0: Dana on the 99 Love the Ballon. Before that, Dodgy and Good Enough. It's Greatest Hits at Breakfast. All right, I did some lymphatic hopping. Okay, I did. I couldn't not, could I, really? I thought, what was all the fuss about? So I have for about 2 minutes, less, all right, 20 seconds, bounced around a bit. And I now, do you know what? I actually feel a little bit better. I'm not going to describe it to you. If you were interested and you wanted to feel a little bit more upbeat at 20 past six in the morning, do try some lymphatic hops. This is Greatest Hits at Breakfast. The show that says, have you done your lymphatic hops? I think I'll stop now. I've got a great 6:30 survey coming up for you. Oh, and by the way, do you remember yesterday we thought how cold it had got? It really, yesterday morning, felt like somebody had switched the switch. You know, on Wednesday morning, it was about 15 when I got in the car. On Thursday morning, it was 7. This morning, it's warm again. Somebody switched the heating back on.
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23: Look out for temporary lights in Stour Bridge on Worcester Lane between Cobham Road and Hagley Road due to water main work. Meanwhile, in Cannock, the A34 Stafford Road has lights between Cemetery Road and Pye Green Road, also for water main work. Wall Hill Road is closed between Chapel Green and Coventry for road works, whilst over in Solihull, Showell Lane near Eves Green has lights for telecom cable works until Wednesday. That's the latest. 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
1: with Jenny Powell. 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Oh, I know, you can't go wrong with Stevie Wonder. Oh, but then again, what about Earth, Wind and Fire? How do we keep the energy up? Oh, there's too many choices. Wham! And then maybe, just to get us in the real groove, Sister Sledge.
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0: How will I know? I just ask him. He'll obviously tell you, because, you know, men do that kind of thing. Greatest Hits at Breakfast, just gone 6.30, so slightly later than advertised. Your 6.30 survey for this morning, my final one of the week, and thank you very much for the text you've shared with me this week. It has been great fun. I do love this bit. The 6.30 survey this morning, what do you make of this one? 21% of people, that's quite a lot, say they should know this, but they don't. Oh, how long have you got? 21% of people say they should know this, but they don't. What is this that they should know and don't? I mean, just think about it yourself. You might be one of the 21% of people, or you might have been one of them, and now you do know it. I wonder. 61054. Andy is the first word to send it to my inbox, please. And remember, your name in the body of the message so we can say hello properly. 61054 to text Andy as the first word. And tell me what you think. 21% of people say they should know, but they don't.
1: Birmingham airport bosses say £2 billion expansion plan could more than double passenger numbers and create thousands of jobs. They say proposals would extend runway capacity and boost passenger facilities over the next 15 years. Labour has kept the London seat of Holborn and St Pancras in a by-election. It was up for grabs when former PM Keir Starmer stepped down. Charities are calling on ministers to consult with those who have lived experience when shaping new government plans on ADHD and autism support. It's after ministers pledged earlier help for children and adults with the conditions. And a West Midlands mum is on a mission to donate 100 litres of breast milk before her son's first birthday. Emma Wilson's son Bert couldn't drink it himself after a birth defect and sepsis, so she's giving it to the region's only human milk bank instead, helping other mums who may struggle to breastfeed their own babies. Weather-wise, sunshine and showers today with highs of 19. That's the latest. I'm May Norman.
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0: Mike Oldfield and the Moonlight Shadow. Supertramp, the logical song. These are the greatest hits of the 70s, 80s and 90s. Good, innit? I'm Andy Crane playing them for you and till 10 this morning, but it's only just 20 to 7, so we're in the midst of our 6.30 survey for Friday. To it and Viz, 21% of people say they should know this, but they don't. As I say, how long have you got? maybe the older we get, it's not a question of we should know this, it's we should know it, but we've forgotten. But it's not that. You don't know this. Kath in Manchester, an interesting opening volley here from Kath. Car tyre pressure. 21% of people say they should know their car tyre pressure, but they don't. My advice to you, Kath, would be just go for 32. Just put 32 in every tyre. You can't go possibly wrong. What could possibly go wrong? At which point, mechanics are now screaming at the radio, no, Andy, it's scientifically researched. Don't just dismiss it. 32 will be fine. Jim says, wife's birthday. Oh, no, Jim. Oh, no, I've learned my lesson there. Make sure you know that. Tom from Richmond would agree with you there, Jim. Sean in Kent says, national insurance number. Who knows the national insurance? You don't. I suppose you should know it. No. There's a lot of this. Billy, who's in Ashford in Kent, mobile phone. Alex and Amanda in Kings Langley, mobile phone. Sue in Newport, mobile phone. I know my own mobile phone number. Don't ask me about anybody else's. You know when you see that in TV shows where somebody says, hey, can I borrow your phone? And like they ring their friend, don't they, on somebody else's phone. And you're going, I barely know my own mobile phone number. Don't be asking me to use somebody else's. I love my children dearly, right? There is not a chance I would be able to ring any of my children if I use somebody else's mobile. That's just an aside. What else should you know? Dan the Spark says it's partner's birthday. Mick in Somerset, how to swim. Do you remember that public information film? Learn to swim, young man. Learn to swim.
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13: Signals problems could affect West Midlands Railway and Chiltern Railway services northbound between Leamington Spa and Dorridge. Meanwhile, you may want to allow a bit of extra time because temporary lights are in place on Stallings Lane at the Cortland Road roundabout in King's Wynford. Also on Worcester Lane in Stourbridge. Look out for closures on St Kenelm's Road, southbound from Chapel Lane in Romsley. And Gilbert Lane in Wombourne is also shut due to gas main work. That's the latest. There's more on our website.
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0: Well, that takes me back. Manchester nightclubs in the early 80s. Shalimar, I Can Make You Feel Good. Greatest hits at breakfast. The 6:30 survey today. 21% of people say they should know this, but they don't. There's an overriding swell of opinion here that it should be its national insurance number. Lots of people are saying national insurance number. Scotty's in Kent saying NHS number. Your own mobile number. There's Roy, who's in Poole in Dorset again. Interesting one from Matt in Cardiff. Is it your blood type? That's a very good one, Matt, because, yeah, you should know that, shouldn't you? If you were in need of some kind of transfusion, do I know my own blood type? I do not. Absolutely no idea. I would imagine it's A+, if you follow me, but it probably isn't. Sharon in Manchester, 21% of people, she thinks, say they should know this, but they don't, the highway code. Well, if you've driven at all in Britain in the last 2 or 3 years, Sharon, I would imagine that it would appear that an awful lot of people do not know the highway code. However, the actual answer, 21% of people say they should know this, but don't. They should know, but don't know, their neighbour's first name. Do you? Do you know your neighbour's first name?
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0: This is Greatest Hits at Breakfast, and tomorrow is World Mental Health Day. So here at Greatest Hits Radio, we want to get the nation talking. We want to talk about how we're feeling. Trouble is, sometimes it's hard to put it into words. So this weekend, we're going to say it through a song. We're going to use the positive power of music. Callum Jordan, for example, has been in touch. Good morning, Callum. He says the Beatles got him through some of the toughest times in his life, and this is a song that really means a lot to him. For you, Callum.

0: saying it through a song for Callum Jones. It's the Beatles and Help on Greatest Hits at Breakfast. Yeah, that's our weekender this weekend. We're saying it through a song. So if you'd like a song played with which you want to say something to somebody, why not let us know what that song is? Music is a very powerful tool and we're happy to let you use it. Weekender at greatesthitsradio.co.uk is the email address if you would like to suggest a song that can say it through a song for our weekender this weekend. Coming next, though, we're going to meet Duncan, who will tell us what life was like when he was 17.
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12: The top stories this hour. Birmingham Airport says it wants to more than double passenger numbers under a new £2 billion expansion plan. Bosses say it could create thousands of jobs, with building work starting as early as next year. Our reporter Becky Lomas has more.
13: Under draft plans, existing runway capacity would be used alongside what bosses call significantly enhanced passenger facilities over the next 15 years. Chief Executive Nick Barton says the airport wants to be ready for the future. Passenger numbers are expected to grow from 13 million a year to 30 million, with more than 50,000 jobs created. An eight-week public consultation is now underway.
12: Charities say they want to help the government develop new ADHD and autism plans, drawing on their own lived experience. Ministers have promised earlier support for people with the conditions instead of making them wait for an official diagnosis. Labour has won the Holborn and St Pancras by-election. The parties retained the seats vacated by former Prime Minister Sir Keir Starmer. Green Party leader Zach Plansky came in second. A mum's encouraging others with extra breast milk to consider donating it to help families in need. Emma Wilson's son, Bert, was unable to drink her breast milk due to health issues and was inspired by seeing others struggle, decided to then donate her extra milk to the West Midlands' only human milk bank at Birmingham Women's and Children's Hospital Trust. So far, she's donated over 90 litres and says it's incredible to help out.
14: I would thoroughly encourage anybody, if they've got any excess milk, to donate. It has been an absolute privilege knowing that we've been able to give something back to the NHS.
12: and Birmingham's memorial to the thousands of civilians killed in air raids on the city during the Second World War has been installed in its new home. The Tree of Life was unveiled on Edgbaston Street in 2005. Now, after 21 years, it's returned to a special memorial garden next to St. Martin's in the Bullring Church.
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12: A mix of sunshine and showers across Birmingham and the West Midlands today. Windy too, with highs of 19. That's the latest. I'm Mae Norman.
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1: When I was 17.
2: Good morning, welcome to Greatest Hits at Breakfast. What year were you 17, Duncan?
3: 73.
2: You had to think about that. Can you not remember that far back anymore?
3: No. Well, 1956, that's a long time.
2: It is. And what was it like being 17 in 1973? In 1973, I was 9. So what was it like being 17?
3: It was brilliant, to be honest. My mate Keith and I had just taken a part-time job at a building site, waiting to go off to the oil rigs.
2: That's an interesting thing. I was going to ask where you were in your education, whether you went on to further education or whether you did an apprenticeship. In the world are you, Duncan? I'm gathering by the accent, probably north of the border.
3: Well, actually, no. I'm from north of the border, but we live in Ireland now. I'm from Aberdeen originally.
2: And when you were 17, were you in Aberdeen then?
3: Yes, I was, yeah.
2: And so a building site, and did you know you were going to the rigs? Were the rigs just something you were filling time until you went to do?
3: Yeah, I'd already been offered a job with a company called Westburn Drilling from Canada, and we were just waiting for them to set up over here.
2: That's quite a brave thing to do, to go and work on an oil rig at 17. Did you know anybody there, or were you going completely into the unknown?
3: No, I had two or three mates already working offshore, and so it was grand. I had a little bit of a clue what was going on, but it wasn't that much of a culture shock.
2: What did you do on the rigs, Duncan? Because I've seen that programme, The Rig, recently, the Amazon Prime drama where these plants decide to sort of basically eat the oil rig, but that was obviously fiction. What were you doing on the rigs, mate?
3: Well, I started off like everybody else as a roustabout, you know, just like a general dog's body, and then up onto the drill floor. They used to call it roughnecking then, but I think they call it floorman now. And then I worked derricks and I went overseas.
2: And did you, as the cliche goes, make loads of money but have nowhere to spend it and come off the rigs loaded?
3: We made good money, especially when we went overseas. It was all tax free. But you'd be surprised how easy it is to spend it.
2: Well, what's there to spend it on an oil rig, Duncan, for crying out loud?
3: There was nothing to spend it on out there, but we enjoyed life when we came ashore.
2: I bet you did. Well, that's a fascinating time. Did you stay on the rigs for long? Has it been a lifetime career?
3: No, I stayed on the rigs for, 6 or 7 years, and then I came ashore, and I drove a truck for 20 years, and then I went back to college, and for the last 23 years,

0: 2 years, 23 years. I was a social worker.
1: What a change. What an interesting life you've led. Let's go back to 1973. I've got three songs for you. Mm-hmm. You get to pick one of these, my friends. It'll be either the Isleys for you, if you fancy a bit of that. Mm-hmm. Oh, I love this. Todd Rundgren. And I Saw the Light. Or you might go with good old Elton John and Saturday Night's All Right for Fighting. Of those three, sir, which would you like me to play for you?
0: I think it would go for Todd Rundgren.
1: Good choice. Really nice to have met you. What an interesting life you've led. Thank you for telling me what life was like when you were 17, Duncan.
0: Okay, thank you.

0: from the film of the same name, but absolutely nothing to do with the film. It's a song written by John Parr to celebrate a guy who was doing some kind of charity quest in a wheelchair. Hence, all we need is this pair of wheels. It's got nothing to do with the film at all. Brilliant. It's one of my favourite films of all time. But weirdly, a song written in a film that was not about the film. This is Greatest Hits of Breakfast. I'm Andy Crane. I'll be here until 10. Rossi returns on Monday morning from 6. Over the weekend, it'll be Sturge. Claire Sturgis is on Weekend Breakfast now. Jenny does the mixtape. So Claire gets up early Saturday and Sunday mornings and wakes you up on Greatest Hits Radio on Saturdays and Sunday mornings. Yeah, it's breakfast. Now, Claire has moved from her Saturday afternoon show, a feature called Window Rattlers, which is exactly what it says on the tin. These are songs that would rattle the window. Now, at breakfast, I have to say, it's an interesting way to wake you up in the morning. But, you know, it somehow kind of works. Take my word for it. So Claire will be with you on Saturday and Sunday morning, tomorrow and Sunday morning, from 6 till 9 here on Greatest Hits Radio with Weekend Breakfast. But this is Greatest Hits Radio Breakfast. This is the show that says, why not live life on the edge? Why not live life on the edge? Why not, when you go into work today... Why not, when you're going to work today, put some milk in your tea from the work fridge without sniffing it first?
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2: An accident has closed the M6 southbound between junctions 3 and 2 from the Nuneaton turning towards Coventry. Meanwhile, you may want to allow a bit of extra time because of signal problems causing possible disruption on West Midlands and Chiltern Railways northbound between Leamington Spa and Dorridge. And look out for temporary lights on Stallings Lane at the Cortland Road junction in King's Wynford, also on Dudley Road at the Himley Park roundabout in Himley. That's the latest. There's more on our website.
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0: wholeheartedly. Cher, Believe on Greatest Hits at Breakfast. Before that, ABC and The Look of Love. We were just discussing this morning. I think Martin out of ABC might be quite good on The Traitors. Not that I'm producing the show in any way, shape, manner or form. And my thoughts turn at this time in the morning to the Morning Mystery Oldie, as I suspect yours do as well. The Morning Mystery Oldie, if you haven't heard it before, because people join this radio station all the time, new people arriving every day. Good morning and welcome if you're new. It's very nice to have you here. Like Royston Vasey, you'll never leave. The Morning Mystery Oldie is 1 second of a greatest hit. I mean, this is a huge greatest hit, I promise you this one. And you've got to identify it. And if you do, you come on the radio, tell me what you think the song is. And if you're right, I'll give you a smart speaker, you'll get some bragging rights, and you can have a year's subscription to Rayo Premium. All you need to do is tell me, from which song does this 1 second come? Yeah. A lot of answers yesterday that were wrong. Four answers wrong yesterday. And I'll tell you, The Wets feature a lot, and it ain't The Wets. What is it? 0333 2020 402. Free clue for you there. Lots of people said The Wets yesterday. Different songs, but it ain't The Wets. 0333 2020 402. If you can tell me what you think that song is. I'm going to pick four callers at random. The calls are charged at a standard rate. Some service providers may apply further charges, but if you'd like to ring, I'd love to hear from you. 0333 2020 402.
1: Birmingham airport bosses say £2 billion expansion plan could more than double passenger numbers and create thousands of jobs. They say proposals would extend runway capacity and boost passenger facilities over the next 15 years. Labour has kept the London seat of Holborn and St Pancras in a by-election. It was up for grabs when former PM Keir Starmer stepped down. Charities are calling on ministers to consult with those who have lived experience when shaping new government plans on ADHD and autism support. It's after ministers pledged earlier help for children and adults with the conditions. And a West Midlands mum is on a mission to donate 100 litres of breast milk before her son's first birthday. Emma Wilson's son Bert couldn't drink it himself after a birth defect and sepsis, so she's giving it to the region's only human milk bank instead, helping other mums who may struggle to breastfeed their own babies. Weather-wise, sunshine and showers today with highs of 19. That's the latest. I'm May Norman.
0: Sport. Okay, time for your sport now. Good morning, Matt.
2: And a good morning to you, Andy. Manchester City boss Enzo Maresca says the feeling is fantastic ahead of the match against Liverpool this weekend, the first game since the club were found guilty of breaking Premier League financial rules. The players are excited, he says. They know what we can control is the football side. They're not worried about different things. Gianni Infantino's chances of staying on as FIFA president have taken a major boost after a potential rival appears to have pulled out of the running. Victor Montaliani was touted as a challenger for next year's election, but has told colleagues he wants to stay on as the head of the Confederation for North and Central America. The home nations play the first leg of the playoffs for the Women's World Cup later today. Wales are away to Albania before England travel to Greece. Scotland have a trip to the Czech Republic, and Northern Ireland are at home to Portugal. And England have been confirmed as the host for the Netball World Cup in 2031.
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1: Good morning, Greatest Hits at Breakfast. Who's calling?
2: I am. I'm Chris.
1: Hello, Chris. Where are you, friend?
2: I'm in Skegness.
1: Oh, and how is... Oh, so is it bracing, famously, as it said on the poster?
2: It's very wet.
1: Yeah, everywhere's very wet at the moment. What do you think the answer is?
2: I think it's Def Leppard, When Love and Hate Collide.
1: Ooh, are you a Def Leppard fan?
2: No, but it's a cracking song.
1: It is a cracking song. Yeah, sadly, it's not the answer to the morning mystery only, my friend. But have a nice day today and enjoy the weekend with the fam. Nice to have met you. God bless.
2: Cheers.
1: Who's next? Greatest Hits at Breakfast. Who's calling?
3: It's Paul from Redcar.
1: Hello, Paul. How are you?
3: Yeah, I'm all right. Not so bad. How's yourself, Andy?
1: Tremendous. Thanks very much indeed. Really enjoyed being on Breakfast this week and meeting guys like you. Plans for the weekend, Paul? What are you doing?
3: It's my wife's 60th tomorrow, so I'm taking her out for a bit of a flash lunch.
1: I should jolly well hope so. Does she know where, or will it be a lovely surprise?
3: She has to know where, Andy, because she needs to know what to wear, obviously, before we go, so
1: I
3: have to tell her.
1: I mean, how many outfits has she been through already?
3: Oh, God only knows.
1: Right, at the risk of ruining your relationship before you get to the 60th birthday, let's pause there, Paul, and you can tell me what you think the morning mystery oldie is.
3: I think it's Robbie Williams, Let Me Entertain You.
1: Down and down and down. Yeah, the beginning of the song. But unfortunately, no, Paul, it's not. But really nice to have met you and enjoy that birthday. The most important thing is you treat your lady and you have a lovely time on her 60th, Paul. Have a great weekend, mate. Nice to have met you. Thanks for ringing. Who's calling now? Greatest Hits of Breakfast. Who's calling?
4: Hi, it's Mandy from Rowley Regis.
1: Hello, Mandy. Are you well and happy?
4: I am. Very well, thank you. And you?
1: But yeah, tremendous. Enjoying meeting lovely people. What are you doing for the weekend? We've just met Paul, who's taking his wife out for her 60th. What are you doing?
4: I'll go to the football.
1: Now, I've got to be careful here. Who's your team?
4: The Baggies.
1: And who are you playing this weekend?
4: Birmingham City.
1: And will he win?
4: Hopefully.
1: Right, OK. Mandy, what's the morning mystery oldie, do you think?
4: I think it's Love Really Hurts Without You, Billy Ocean.
1: And yes, again, I can hear exactly why, but it's not. Enjoy the football and I hope your side win. Very nice to have spoken to you. And finally, good morning, Greatest Hits at Breakfast. Who's this?
5: Good morning, it's Darren calling.
1: Hello, Darren calling. Where do I find you? I can hear the indicator going there and possibly the windscreen wipers, Darren. I'm guessing it's soggy where you are.
5: No, it's not, actually. It's not too bad today. It's not bad at all.
1: OK, what are your plans for the weekend? So far, I've met somebody who's taking his wife out for a 60th and somebody who's going to the football. What are you doing?
5: We've got an after-show party, actually. I've just done I've just done a musical down in Newton Abbot.
1: Which one?
5: And we're celebrating. We did Dear Evan Hansen. We had a full house every night and standing ovations. It was all very well received.
1: Oh, fabulous. I'm very pleased for you, I'm sure. A glittering career beckons. But what's the morning mystery oldie?
5: Well, I'm thinking possibly Waterloo by ABBA.
1: And I can see exactly why you might think that, but it's not, which means four more wrong answers. You can cross off your list, and I will hand the morning mystery oldie back to Rossi completely intact on Monday, because it lives to fight another day.
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22: There's an accident on the southbound M6 in Warwickshire with one lane closed and queues building from Junction 3, the Nuneaton turn-off, back to Junction 2 at the Coventry turn-off. Meanwhile, you may want to allow a bit of extra time because of possible signal problems affecting West Midlands Railway and Chiltern Railway services, northbound between Leamington Spa and Dorridge. Also, look out for temporary lights on Illy Lane between Hales Owen and Illy. There's more on our website.
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0: Whether your day's just starting, just finishing, or halfway through. Thanks for listening. It's Greatest Hits at Breakfast. I'm Andy Crane, playing you the biggest songs of the 70s, 80s and 90s.
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0: It's Greatest Hits at Breakfast, and tomorrow is World Mental Health Day. So we are encouraging you to say it through a song this weekend on Greatest Hits Radio, because, you know, music, doesn't it, has that amazing way. It lifts our spirits, makes us feel better, helps us perhaps communicate things to people that we find difficult to put into words. Simon's been in touch. A song that always puts a smile on his face. He takes his daughter to gymnastics four times a week. On the journey, they like listening to their favourite tunes. Oh, Simon has pointed out, by the way, it's the daughter doing the gymnastics, not him. So one of their favourite songs, this one from Edwin Starr. Happy

0: saying it through a song for Simon and his daughter, one of the ones they listen to on the way to gymnastics. It's Happy Radio, Edwin Starr. It's World Mental Health Day tomorrow. That's why we're saying it through a song over the weekend. And that's what I want to do with the 8:33 today. It being World Mental Health Day tomorrow, let's find three songs this morning for the 8:33. Songs or acts with a mind connection. I want you to think thinking. 61054, Andy is the first word. Put your name, please, in the body of the message and suggest for me this morning a song for the 8:33 or an act with a connection to the mind.
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14: The top stories this hour. Birmingham Airport has announced a £2 billion expansion. Bosses say it could mean more than double passenger numbers and create thousands of jobs. With more, here's our reporter Becky Lomas.
15: The draft sets out plans to extend runway capacity alongside what bosses call significantly enhanced passenger facilities over the next 15 years. Chief Executive Nick Barton says the airport needs to be ready for the future. Airport chiefs say the changes could create more than 50,000 jobs in total, including over 3,500 in the airport itself. They insist any expansion will be delivered responsibly and sustainably for people living nearby.
14: The Labour Party's retained the Holborn and St Pancras seats in a by-election called after former Prime Minister Sir Keir Starmer stepped down. It wasn't a good night for the Green Party leader Zach Polansky, though, who came second. He insists he is staying on in the role. An e-bike rider has died in Shirley. Police say a man in his 60s came off a bike in Tamworth Lane. It happened back in September, but officers are hoping to piece together the man's movements before and how it happened. A mum's on a mission to donate 100 litres of breast milk to the West Midlands' only human milk bank before her son's first birthday. Emma Wilson's son, Bert, was unable to drink her breast milk due to a birth defect and later contracting sepsis. Well, inspired by seeing other mums struggling with breastfeeding, she decided to donate to the bank at Birmingham Women's and Children's Hospital Trust.
16: It's a real privilege to be able to, you know, help other mothers and tiny babies in similar circumstances to us and know that I've given something back to the NHS.
14: And we've had the first look at the screen adaptation of Dame Julia Donaldson's latest book. The Baddies Christmas Special is based on the children's story about a troll, a witch and a ghost. It stars Sheridan Smith, Rob Brydon and Alison Steadman.
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14: A mix of sunshine and showers across Birmingham and the West Midlands today. Windy too, with highs of 19. That's the latest. I'm Mae Norman.
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19: The

An unlikely collaboration when it was first announced, but it kind of worked, didn't it? And it really worked. Brian Adams and Melanie C's When You're Gone and Lionel Richie's Dancing on the Ceiling on your greatest hits at breakfast, where you're 8.33 today, is celebrating World Mental Health Day, which is tomorrow. And we want songs or acts with a connection to the mind. Great suggestions, as always. Jeff says, Pet Shop Boys, always on my mind. Anything from Simple Minds, says Nigel. Adam, the truck driver, If You Could Read My Mind, Gordon Lightfoot. Oh, that's a lovely song. Always on my mind, Elvis Presley. Food for thought, UB40. Thank you, Shelley and Chelmsford, for that. It's My Life, Talk, says Pat and Mexborough. Suspicious Minds, says Stevie at Wiston Hospital. Have a good weekend, buddy. Well, the same to you, Stevie. Thanks for the note. Aretha Franklin, Think, ba-ba-da-ba-dum. Yeah, there was a great performance, Leslie, in the Blues Brothers. I agree. The genius that was John Lennon with Mind Games, says Dave in Colwyn Bay. These are brilliant. Oh, You Furniture, Brilliant Mind, Robin Orpington. Although on World Mental Health Day, you must be out of your brilliant mind. Only two songs can do the 8.33 justice, says, hang on, where's the end of this? Ben, Westley Quarry. If You Could Read My Mind, Alan Parsons Project. Gordon Lightfoot with You Could Read My Mind, Alan Project. Oh, Alan Parsons, Eye in the Sky. In the lyrics, it says, yes, I can read your mind. Where Do You Go to My Lovely? Peter Sarstedt, says Andy C. And Droitwich, another Andy C. I hope you're coping with that, Andy. Good morning, Andy, says Lee from Street in Somerset. Building up an appointment for a dental appointment, or courage for a dental appointment at 9.20. Also suggesting Furniture. And Steve in North Wales suggesting Simple Minds. What would you suggest for the 8.33 this morning? Songs or acts connected in some way to the mind? 61054 is the text number. Stick Andy as the first word and I'll get it. Put your name in the body of the message and you'll get your shout out.

0: Bee Gees and Jive Talking on Greatest Hits at Breakfast. Good morning. It's Friday. Be grateful for that. It's the weekend, really. Greatest Hits Radio says the weekend starts early. So we're playing, you know, weekender songs and the like all the way through the day. And it's All Request Friday with Simon later. I mean, couldn't get any better. 833 nominations this morning. Thank you for them. It's World Mental Health Day tomorrow, so songs are acts connected to the mind. Andy Mills is in Yeovil. Morning, Andy. Mental as anything. Live it up. Good choice. Think twice. Celine Dion, says Michael Conway. Lindsay Bramble, currently travelling up and enjoying the beautiful Northumberland coast. With Mark and Kylie suggesting Supertramp's Logical Song and Dreamer. Who's this? It's Bruce in Poole in Dorset. I love the Delphonics. Didn't I blow your mind this time? Yep. Gladys Knight and the Pips, Baby Don't Change Your Mind. Great songs. John King in Warwick has reminded me of a classic. When you say of, think of Herbie Hancock, you think of Rocket. But what about I Thought It Was You? If you remember that, it's kind of really early use of electronic voice synthesization. Great song, John, and great choice. A suggestion, please, for the 8:33. If you're quick, you might make the cuts. Coming up 20 past. 610-54 with Andy as the first word.
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13: There's been an accident on the M6 southbound with two lanes closed and queues from Junction 3, the Nuneaton turning back to Junction 2 for Coventry. Meanwhile, you may want to allow a bit of extra time because there's a 15-minute delay on the A5 Watling Street southbound around the A47 Longchute in Hinckley. But also look out for queues on the A41 at the M5 Junction 1 in West Bromwich, adding around 10 minutes. That's the latest. There's more on our website.
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0: Ah, if only it were available on prescription. Roxy Music and Love is a Drug on Greatest Hits at Breakfast. Thank you for suggestions for the 8:33. I'm genuinely overwhelmed. It's absolutely dozens. Thank you very much for the text. Nigel Formby suggesting Windmills of My Mind from the Thomas Crown Affair. It being World Mental Health Day, the 8:33 is songs or acts connected to the mind. Windmills of Your Mind also suggested by Peter. What else? There's so many here. Always on My Mind, Willie Nelson or Elvis, as Sheila in Norfolk. Good choice from Matt, who is stuck in traffic on the M6 in South Coventry. Four Tops, Reach Out, I'll Be There. You see how the connection works. Let's find out ones which make the cut. Let's find out which ones made the cut as we do the 8:33 next.
1: Birmingham airport bosses said £2 billion expansion plan could more than double passenger numbers and create thousands of jobs. They say proposals would extend runway capacity and boost passenger facilities over the next 15 years. Labour has kept the London seats of Holborn and St Pancras in a by-election. It was up for grabs when former PM Keir Starmer stepped down. Charities are calling on ministers to consult with those who have lived experience when shaping new government plans on ADHD and autism support. It's after ministers pledged earlier help for children and adults with the conditions. And a West Midlands mum is on a mission to donate 100 litres of breast milk before her son's first birthday. Emma Wilson's son Bert couldn't drink it himself after a birth defect and sepsis, so she's giving it to the region's only human milk bank instead, helping other mums who may struggle to breastfeed their own babies. Weatherwise, sunshine and showers today with highs of 19. That's the latest. I'm Mae Norman.
2: Sport. And here's your latest sport. Manchester City boss Enzo Maresca says his players are feeling fantastic ahead of this weekend's match at Liverpool, the first game since the club were found guilty of breaking Premier League financial rules. He took training yesterday and said they know their profession and they know that the noise is there, but they don't care too much about the noise. Erling Haaland echoed those thoughts, saying we have to stick together and stay positive. Gianni Infantino's received a major boost in his battle to stay on as FIFA president. Victor Montaliani was seen as a potential rival to Infantino in next year's presidential election, but has told colleagues he's going to stay on as head of the Confederation for North and Central America instead. In the playoffs for the Women's World Cup later today, Wales are away to Albania before England travel to Greece. Scotland are away to the Czech Republic. Northern Ireland at home to Portugal. And in the next hour, practice gets underway ahead of this weekend's Singapore Grand Prix. The race has been declared a heat hazard and pollution has hit record levels.
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0: Tomorrow, World Mental Health Day. So today, three songs with a connection or an artist that connects to the mind.

You're 8:33 this morning, connecting to World Mental Health Day tomorrow. So I've got songs or acts with a connection to mind. You've had Simple Minds, Waterfront, Michael Jackson, Remember the Time, and UB40 with some food for thought.

0: I can't be the only one who back in the day thought the first line to that song was "I'm a prima donna." Didn't take me long to be corrected by some friends. Ivory Madonna, it's UB40's Food for Thought. It's been the 8.33 this morning, and we've picked songs, you have picked lovely songs, that will reflect tomorrow's World Mental Health Day. So thank you for that. In fact, we'll have a Say It Through a Song weekend, a song in a minute, actually, because the weekend has started early. It's Friday on Greatest Hits Radio, weekend for us. So throughout the day today, we will be saying it through song. We'll be using the power of song to convey a message that sometimes you might find difficult to put into words.
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15: Two lanes are closed on the southbound M6 between Junction 3, the Nuneaton turning, and Junction 2 at Coventry following an accident. Meanwhile, you may want to allow a bit of extra time because there's queues on the A5 Watling Street southbound around the A47 Longchute in Hinckley with 15 minutes needed. Also, look out for congestion on Birmingham Road inbound at the Grove Street one-way system in Wolverhampton, adding around 10 minutes. That's the latest. There's more on our website.
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2: This is Greatest Hits at Breakfast, and tomorrow is World Mental Health Day. So this weekend, we're asking you to say it through a song. Sharing the greatest hits that have helped you through difficult times or songs that just simply make you smile. Here's Claire in Harrogate. Good morning, Claire. She has chosen an Amy Grant song, saying she struggled with her mental health during her school years, but this song reminds her of sunnier days back in 1992, which is very positive, and she's hoping it'll lift your spirits as well. Her Say It With a Song weekender from Amy Grant's It's Baby Baby.

0: Saying It Through a Song with Amy Grant at Baby Baby on Greatest Hits Radio. That from 1991. But what year are the next 10 songs you will hear from? Because the next 10 songs are the top 10 till 10.
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21: The top stories this hour. Birmingham Airport says it wants to more than double passenger numbers under a new £2 billion expansion plan. Bosses say it could create thousands of jobs with building work starting as early as next year. Our reporter Becky Lomas has more.
22: Under draft plans, existing runway capacity would be used alongside what bosses call significantly enhanced passenger facilities over the next 15 years. Chief Executive Nick Barton says the airport wants to be ready for the future. Passenger numbers members are expected to grow from 13 million a year to 30 million, with more than 50,000 jobs created. An eight-week public consultation is now underway.
21: Charities say they want to help the government develop new ADHD and autism plans, drawing on their own lived experience. Ministers have promised earlier support for people with the conditions instead of making them wait for an official diagnosis. Labour has won the Holborn and St Pancras by-election. The parties retained the seats vacated by former Prime Minister Sir Keir Starmer. Green Party leader Zach Polansky came in second. A mum's encouraging others with extra breast milk to consider donating it to help families in need. Emma Wilson's son, Bert, was unable to drink her breast milk due to health issues and was inspired by seeing others struggle, decided to then donate her extra milk to the West Midlands' only human milk bank at Birmingham Women's and Children's Hospital Trust. So far, she's donated over 90 litres and says it's incredible to help out.
5: I would thoroughly encourage anybody, if they've got any excess milk, to donate. It has been an absolute privilege knowing that we've been able to give something back to the NHS.
21: And Birmingham's memorial to the thousands of civilians killed in air raids on the city during the Second World War has been installed in its new home. The Tree of Life was unveiled on Edgbaston Street in 2005. Now, after 21 years, it's returned to a special memorial garden next to St Martin's in the Bullring Church.
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21: A mix of sunshine and showers across Birmingham and the West Midlands today. Windy too, with highs of 19. That's the latest. I'm May Norman.

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1: Here we go then, final one of the week. So you may be looking for a 5 out of 5 full house. You may be looking for the bingo card, 4 corners. Possibly it's 3 of a kind. Or maybe you're just looking to get one right. Doesn't matter. We're just friends messing about on the radio. It's the top 10 till 10. Your chance to tell me and show me how well you can remember stuff. Because I'm getting to the point where I can barely remember what I did yesterday, never mind in 19 diddly D. However, you will remember because the music will bring those memories flooding back. That's what I love about the top 10 at 10 and till 10. So, a mystery year from the 70s or 80s or 90s. It's going to be one of the three decades because those are the only decades we do. But within that, you're going to have to figure out which year within, whether it's the 70s or the 80s and the 90s. And when you've done that, you're going to text me, aren't you? You know, you've always thought about it. You've listened in the past and you've thought, yeah, I'll do it. And you never get round to it, or you're distracted, or you're not sure, or what if I get it wrong and you'll tease me? It's just fun. Doesn't matter. 61054 with Andy is the first word if you want to text me. Put your name in the body of the message so I can say hello to you properly. If you've never done it before, it will be really nice to hear from you. Clues. I've got a cracking TV theme tune to play for you shortly. It'll take you right back. We've also got some stories from the world of news and entertainment, but it's Greatest Hits Radio. It's a top 10 till 10. So there are 10 great songs, including these three. Detroit Spinners will sing of pain. Carpenters will sing of proximity. And Shocking Blue will sing of planets. So those three and more are still to come. But first,

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0: It's a shame. The Kinks and Lola. Thank you for emailing and thank you for texting, which you have done in large numbers, so I'll do my very best. Dave says, I started work this year, went to see Jimi Hendrix at the Isle of Wight, even had a go at starting my own mobile disco. Oh, mobile discos were great, except for all the kit you had to lug around. But thank you very much indeed, Dave, in Farnborough. Yeah, you're spot on. Bruce is in Dorset. He says, I bought many years later a Kinks 12-inch. It had the Coca-Cola lyrics on it. Yeah, they had to change the Coca-Cola lyrics to Cherry Cola because there was a broadcasting organisation that didn't like the word coca. I think a couple of years later they had issues with all the young dudes, Mott the Hoople as well. Yes, right, you brutes, you're right. Rick in Linfield. Yep, spot on. Morning, Andy. My partner Dave and I were 10 in this year. The Kinks did it. Please say hi to Phil and Mark at Eurofins in Sheffield. That's from Karen Pearson. Thank you, Karen. And Val says, we heard Lola being played in this morning's year when I was pregnant. We've called our daughter Lola. She's now... I'm not going to read that out, am I? You know, people can do mental maths. I've fallen into that trap before on the top 10 at 10 late at night. Never again. Although, never say never. Let's help you out, shall we, if you need it, with TV theme tunes. I love playing TV theme tunes because they take us right back in a heartbeat. Debuting in tonight's year. Debuting in this morning's year. I'll be doing it next week and saying this morning at 10 o'clock at night. You know what's going to happen. This morning's year, debuting on the TV, so things we'd never seen before. On BBC Two, goodies, goody, goody, yum. Yum. Over on ITV, what's that, Skip? A lorry has gone out to the abandoned mine and fallen down the mine shaft. It's Skippy the Bush Kangaroo. Meanwhile, over on BBC One...
1: You snickering, floppy-eared hound. When courage is needed, you're never around. 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
0: Everybody!
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1: Dastardly and Motley in their flying machines, that show's called. It's not called Stop the Pigeon, despite the fact that the best song in it is Stop the Pigeon. So what year did Dastardly and Motley in their flying machines first appear on your telly and Shocking Blue on your radio?

0: Does it make you want to go and sit on a pair of handlebars on a bicycle? If you're of a certain vintage, you'll get that. George from Glasgow, well, he's got it right. Gray in Shrewsbury's got it right. Night in town with you a couple of years out this morning, friend. Rob and Andy working in the warehouse in Shropshire. Spot on. Martin in Welton, yep. AJ in Exeter, yep. Tony Smallman, yep. Karen Langslow, Burton on Trent. Yep, it was the year you left school. Sarah in Cannock. This was my dad's favourite song. Always makes you think of him. That one was the Kinks, so it was, arrived a while ago. Travis from a wet and miserable Peterborough. Thinks it's that. Getting five in a row, hopefully. Getting five in a row, certainly. Well done. If you need any help, Black Sabbath were massive in this year with Paranoid. As was Lennon, as we continue. Greatest Hits
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13: Two lanes are closed on the southbound M6 between junctions 3 and 2 from the Nuneaton turnoff to the Coventry turning in Warwickshire following an earlier accident and emergency repairs. Meanwhile, you may want to allow a bit of extra time because the A5 Watling Street southbound around the A47 Longshoot in Hinckley is adding around 15 minutes, whilst over in Wolverhampton it's slow on the A41 Bilston Road at the Bilston Road Island. That's the latest. There's more on our website.
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Lennon and the Plastic Ono Band and Instant Karma. This is Greatest Hits Radio's Top 10 till Ken. Do you know, it was would have been John Lennon's 86th birthday today. He would have turned 86 today. Some news you might be interested in. There's a new Blu-ray release out. It's of Power to the People. That's the newly restored footage of the legendary 1972 Madison Square Garden concerts, the one he did with Yoko Ono. The music has been produced by his son, Sean, and Instant Karma features in the film.

0: Spirit in the Sky, Norman Greenbaum on your top 10 till 10. Good morning, I'm Andy Crane. Hello, Dave. Dave is caretaking at Higham Sports Centre in Norfolk and has nailed it. George the milkman is on a sun lounger. So no pick a pint of milk a day for George because he's on a sun lounger in Salou, but he's got it absolutely right. And Jason is in Fawley, where it's very windy. He's right with the answer and you can insert your own punchline there.
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0: 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And if you want to enter online, find makemeawinner.co.uk, where you'll also find phone entry details and all the rules for this network competition. Lines close at 5 p.m. today, after which Gemma Atkinson makes the call. If you get the call and answer the call, you will win £725,000.
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17: Two lanes are closed on the M6 southbound from Junction 3 for Nuneaton to Junction 2. The Coventry turn-off following an earlier accident and emergency repairs. Meanwhile, you may want to allow a bit of extra time because the A5 Watling Street southbound around the A47 Longchute in Hinckley is seeing 15 minutes of delays. Also, look out for signal problems affecting West Midlands Railway and Chiltern Railways northbound between Leamington Spa and Dorridge.
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0: The King was at number one with The Wonder of You. Diana Ross, Ain't No Mountain High Enough. Before that, Norman Greenbaum. There was John Lennon and Plastic Ono. Black Sabbath, BJ Thomas, Shocking Blue. The Carpenters, Detroit Spinners, and The Kinks.
1: Top 10 till 10.
0: Linda's in Yeovil. Morning, Linda. Says, first time I've messaged. I think I was 10 this year. Stop the pigeon that brought it all back. It tends to. Thank you, Linda. Pete the Key is drinking fresh coffee in Plymouth. Gets the year right. Simon in Leicester is a mechanic. Was 3 and nails it. Mick is doing his sandwich for work. Also gets the year right. Because this morning's Top 10 till 10 was brought to you by the actor John Pertwee, who this year made his first appearance in Doctor Who. By the singer Dana, who this year won Eurovision with All Kinds of Everything, and by everybody who this year bought the toy of the year, which was Cindy. Take that, Barbie. Because this morning's Top 10 Till 10 year was 1970.

0: 20 years after your top 10 till Ken this morning. From 1990, it's Go West and the King of Wishful Thinking. Before that, 10 songs from 1970. Thank you for listening this week. It's been a joy. Rossi will return on Monday morning from 6. I'll be with you in the late show from 10 on Sunday night. And Ken is next.
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15: Hello, good morning. Well, Friday has burst through the door of the week and Andy Crane has just about knocked the door off its hinges leaving. 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
16: Top stories this hour. Bosses at Birmingham Airport say the £2 billion expansion is unprecedented. The plans to extend the runway capacity and boost passenger facilities will take place over the next 15 years. Chief exec Nick Barton says the changes will take the airport close to 30 million passengers. Private renters in the West Midlands could get new rights for faster repairs when things go wrong. Ministers are asking for views on how stricter rules on landlords across England could protect families living in poor conditions. It's part of AWAB's law, named after a two-year-old who died from a condition caused by mould in his flat. Reporter Emma Birchley says it's already put requirements on those renting their properties out.
17: That's been within social housing. What the government's talking about now is extending that to privately rented homes, to supported housing, so for vulnerable people, housing for care leavers, for example, and homeless families.
16: The West Midlands' only human milk bank is encouraging others to follow after a mum from Shropshire donated extra breast milk. Emma Wilson's donated over 90 litres so far, which the team at the bank at Birmingham Women's and Children's Hospital Trust says will help a whole host of babies and their families. Dr. Gemma Holder is from there.
18: Donating breast milk can be a lifeline to these babies and the families, so it is incredibly important. And I think if anybody's even just once thought about it, just pick up the phone and ring the milk bank.
16: Pubs and tap rooms across Birmingham are taking part in a campaign calling for lower beer tax. Many are charging beer duty as Germany's lower rate as part of the Drop the Pint Day. It's all ahead of the budget later this month. And two concrete walls featuring original Banksy artwork will be craned into a gallery garden in Essex later. The Hula Hoop Girl and Sandcastle Boy will be going on display at an exhibition from tomorrow.
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16: A mix of sunshine and showers across Birmingham and the West Midlands today. Windy too, with highs of 19. That's the latest. I'm May Newman.
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The Emotions, Boogie Wonderland. The usual things today, lots of lovely music, lots of it. A golden year, 1984 is the year today. We're looking for your memories of that year and your favourite song. Anything you can tell us about 1984 and your life will be welcome. Your phone number, of course, as well. It's Ken at greatesthitsradio.co.uk. And get that into us as soon as you can, please. 1984, our golden year after 12. There's Popmaster very soon. There will be a love song and some buried treasure as well. And some special little items for you to listen to. Things to lighten your mood. But it's Simply Red right now.

I'll take that as affirmative. Tim from Penkridge says, good morning, Kent. Good morning, Tim. Good morning, all. My friend asked me the other day, what are your plans for the weekend? I said, I'm going to buy glasses. And she said, and then what? I replied, then I'll see.

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0: We have a special weekender this weekend because tomorrow is World Mental Health Day, and we are trying to play music that says things that we can't always put into words, express in words ourselves. Say it through a song. And this one is requested by an anonymous listener who says, my favourite feel-good song is I'm in the Mood for Dancing by the Nolans. I used to sing this into my microphone. Okay, my hairbrush. With my mum back in the 80s. Great memories.

0: In the mood for dancing. That's what we're all about this weekend. Uplifting music. Music that says it with a song. Plenty more. Greatest hits for World Mental Health Day. Coming right through this weekend.
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later today, our golden year is going to be 1984. We're anxious to hear about your memories of 1984. Why don't you tell us how wrong George Orwell got it? Certainly for 1984. Might have been a bit more accurate, but 2026, actually. But never mind that. 1984, we'd like to hear from you about that year, your best memory of it, and your favourite song from the year, with your phone number, if you please. And the address to send that email is ken@greatesthitsradio.co.uk. And if you prefer, you can send us a text and start with my name, Ken, 61054. So 1984 will be our golden year a little bit later on, but imminently we are going to be asking tough questions in Popmaster after this.

0: And now it's Pop Master. And first today from Nottinghamshire, we have Steve Bott. Good morning, Steve.
1: Good morning, Ken. How are you?
0: Very well. How about you?
1: Yeah, not too bad. Thank you very much for asking.
0: Pleased to hear that. So, tell me, are you working today?
1: I certainly am, yes. I'm a project manager at a sign company locally in Stapleford.
0: Ah, lovely stuff. So, off for the weekend, will you be?
1: Yes, off this weekend. Tomorrow I fly out to Menorca, so I'm looking forward to that.
0: Oh, that sounds fabulous. When you're not on holiday or working, what do you like to do?
1: I play the bass. Have done since I was 16, and I'm just about getting to grips with it. I like a spot of fell walking, and just generally mooching around with the family.
0: Oh, lovely stuff. And the music you like when you're not actually playing it yourself?
1: I love electronic music. Yeah. I don't mind a bit of indie. I like most things. As far as I'm concerned, it's all good music. I've got a pretty eclectic taste.
0: Good for you. Well said. Everything is good music, potentially. Right.
1: Yeah.
0: Let's have a look at your bonuses. Strange Songs is one. The other is Roads in the 90s. Roads in the 90s or Strange Songs?
1: Right. I think I'd probably go for Roads in the 90s.
0: Roads in the 90s. Right. Let's try those and see what happens. Score might get where?
1: Oh crikey! Well, I'd be happy with late 20s. I do go sort of from mid teens through to the top end if I'm very lucky.
0: Okay, right. Let's see if we can do that for you today. Best of luck to you, Steve. And here they come. Kylie Minogue was number one 25 years ago this week with a song called "Can't Get What."
1: You out of my head.
0: That's the one. 3 points. In 1980, the song Gino became the first of two number one singles for which group?
1: Dexys Midnight Runners.
0: Correct, yes. Okay, here's a bonus question. Roads in the 90s. Sheryl Crow reached the charts in 1996 with a song I'm about to play. Its title ends with the word road. What is the full title? I

0: title of that, please?
1: Every Day is a Winding Road.
0: Exactly correct. Yes, 6 points. The double A-side Misshapes and Sorted for Ease and Whiz was a top five hit in 1995 for which group?
1: Pulp.
0: It was Pulp, yes. Hot Chocolate had their only number one in 1977 with which song?
1: I'll have a guess at that. Everyone's a Winner?
0: Not that one, I'm afraid, but win does come into it. So you win again. So you win again. That was the title. Here's a bonus question now. Rhodes in the 90s. You're going to hear a song called Out of the Sinking. It reached the charts in 94 and 96 and was taken from an album called Stanley Road, who both wrote and recorded this song.

0: Who's that?
1: I think that's Paul Weller.
0: It is Paul Weller. Nice. The group King had two top 10 hit singles in the mid-80s. Can you name either of those?
1: Love and Pride, I think, is one of them.
0: It certainly is. That's got you a point. Do you know the other one?
1: I'd have a guess at Taste of Your Tears.
0: It's not that one, bad luck, but doesn't matter. You've got your points, as I said already. Alone Without You was the other top 10 single in the mid-80s. In which year were these three songs all top 10 hits? Maggie May by Rod Stewart, Tap Turns on the Water by CCS, and Another Day by Paul McCartney.
1: I think I might be 1 year out with this, but I'm going to have a go at 71.
0: Well, you know, you're absolutely wrong. You're on it, exactly. 1971.
1: Oh, wow.
0: You're not 1 year out at all. 1971 was the year. A bonus question. Rhodes in the 90s. Gary Barlow's number one debut solo album was called Open Road, and it included this debut number one solo single for him. What is the title of this?

0: title of that?
1: I'm afraid I don't know that one.
0: Okay, it's called Forever Love. And here's one more question. The song Rotterdam was top 10 this month in 1996 for which group?
1: The Beautiful South.
0: The Beautiful South, it was indeed. And a rather attractive score you have here. Steve, 30 points.
1: Wow, thank you very much.
0: There you are. This is the day to do 30. Well done when you're on the air. That's the way to do it. Right, good stuff. Let's see if it's going to be enough to get you through to 3 and 10. Jesse Hines is next contestant from Worthing after this. No.

0: Queen, not stopping at all.
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0: And so joining us for round two of Pop Master today from Worthing, West Sussex, it's Jesse Hines. Hello, Jesse.
1: Hi, Ken. How are you?
0: Very well. How are you today?
1: Yeah, very good. It's Friday, so always pleased when the week's coming to an end.
0: Aren't we all? Aren't we all? So, you working?
1: Yeah, working from home today.
0: Oh, that's not bad. What do you do?
1: Well, I work in the daredevil world of financial services. I head up a team of sales and account managers who are amazing, who all focus in the travel sector.
0: Oh, terrific stuff. And when you're not doing that, like at the weekend, what do you like to do?
1: Well, when I'm not doing chores and running around after the twins, do like to get to gigs when I can, keep fit, go to the gym, you know, do love sport, although my kind of sporting team playing days are behind me. So, yeah, just whatever I can when I get a bit of spare time and I'm not being asked to do this, that and the other, really, mate.
0: I know the feeling. What about the music you like? What is that?
1: Well, I'm very much of an age where I grew up in the 80s, so love that kind of music, but definitely into some more modern stuff now. So, yeah, quite a big range. Probably, you know, Bruce Springsteen is my kind of big hero.
0: Ah, good stuff, yeah. Right then, let's have a look at the bonuses. Strange songs or smiley songs? Strange songs or smiley songs?
1: I will go for strange songs.
0: Right, strange songs is your choice. Well, now, your target today, it's a reasonably high one, 30 points, as scored by Steve there on round one. We wish you the best of luck with that, Jesse, and here they come. Cheers. In 1982, ABC had a top five song called All of My... What?
1: Heart.
0: Yes, that's right. All of My Heart. 3 points. Who sang about The River of Dreams on his 1993 top 10 hit?
1: First ever concert I went to, Billy Joel.
0: Ah, very good. Yeah, Billy Joel. Bonus question. Strange songs. Madonna's final hit of the 90s was this top five song. According to a title, what type of stranger was she singing about?

0: Title of that?
1: Beautiful Stranger.
0: Beautiful Stranger, yes. In the mid-noughties, the band Kaiser Chiefs had a top 10 song called Every Day I... What?
1: Don't take this personally, but every day I love you less and less.
0: Well, I'm offended, but never mind. I'll let you have the points. You're absolutely right. Every day I love you less and less. Which group spent Saturday night at the movies or at the club, according to the titles of their top five double A side in 1972?
1: I believe that's the Drifters.
0: You are correct to believe that. Yes, the Drifters. Okay, bonus question coming now. Strange songs. In 1979, Supertramp just missed the top 40 with this song. It's called Goodbye Stranger. But a different song with the same title was a top 10 hit in 1987 for a female duo. Can you name that duo?

0: Goodbye Stranger, which duo had a hit with a song that title in 1987?
1: I think that might have been Pepsi and Shirley.
0: Yes, it was Pepsi and Shirley. Very good. In which year were these three songs all top 10 hits? As Long As You Love Me by the Backstreet Boys, Spice Up Your Life by the Spice Girls, and Halo by Texas.
1: Okay, so this is late 1998.
0: Oh, it's 1 year out, I'm afraid. It was 97. Who asked, "What Have You Done For Me Lately?" on her top 10 hit in 1986?
1: Janet Jackson.
0: That is Janet Jackson, yes. Bonus question coming now. Strange songs. This is part of one of the many top 10 songs in the 80s for Eurythmics. Can you give me the title of this song?

0: Title of that, please.
1: I love this song, Love is a Stranger.
0: Absolutely right, yes. And finally, the group Third World had a top 10 hit this month in 1978 with their debut hit. What was it called?
1: Same old song? I don't know.
0: No, sorry, no. It was called Now That We've Found Love, that one. Anyway, okay. What a close game it is today, but Jesse, you've done it. 33 points. 33 it is. So well done, you.
1: My God.
0: Well, that's a tight old game today, and you both absolutely knew your stuff, so well done both. Sadly, Steve, somebody has to drop out at this point. I'm afraid today it's you, but well done.
2: That's very kind of you, Ken, and well done, Jesse. That was a really, really, really good effort, mate.
0: Yeah, both did really well.
1: Steve, you're outstanding. I'm really sorry.
0: You'll both go away friends after this, but Steve, you're going to go away with a 1 year out t-shirt, so we'll send
2: thank you
0: that.
2: Very much.
0: And of course 30 seconds of shout out time starting now.
2: Thank you. Right, well, first of all, wife Teresa, daughters Trudy and Gemma, stepkids Heather, Lauren and Connor, grandkids Ivy, Izzy, Max and Thora, my mum, dad and Wendy, my siblings Christian and Lorraine and their families, Dale and all my colleagues from Science Solutions, Chris from Many Faces of Duncan, Bertie, Jackie and family, and everyone from HTFC, Dave and Kat, all from Woodthorpe Commercial 411, and everyone who knows me.
0: That's very nicely done. Thank you very much, Steve. A pleasure talking to you, and I hope you have a great weekend. Well done.
2: Thank you, Ken, likewise.
0: Cheers now. Bye.
2: Bye.
0: That's Steve Bott, Hucknall in Nottinghamshire. Well, what a tight game today, but Jesse Hines has prevailed, and so, Jesse, you're going to do 3 and 10 for us now, okay?
1: Okay, let's
0: right.
1: Give it a go.
0: Here it is. Today, please, the titles are 3 UK single chart hits. 4 as a named artist.
3: 3 and 10.
0: Sting.
1: An Englishman in New York.
0: Yes.
1: Fields of Gold.
0: Yes.
1: All for Love, Russian.
0: Yes, All for Love is fine. You've got there. Stop now. Quit while you're ahead. Very good, yes. That was it, All for Love. That was with Rod Stewart and Bryan Adams, but of course he was a named artist on that. Fields of Gold and An Englishman in New York, all hits for Sting. Well avoided the Police hits. That's not easy to always just separate those when you're shouting out answers, but you got your 3 and 10. So that means, Jesse, you have got a smart speaker and a 12-month subscription to Rayo Premium. There you are, ad break free radio for you. Lovely stuff. Well, you've done brilliantly today. You deserve a lap of honour. Go on for your 30 seconds. On you go.
1: Thanks. First of all, to my three daughters, to my eldest daughter Sabrina, my 13-year-old twins, Genevieve and Naomi, love you all. My long-suffering other half, Emma. My parents, Grandma Linda and Granddad Pat. My brother Toby and his other half Lee, who recently got engaged. Congratulations on your impending nuptials. The Norfolk Harris Massive, so Grandad Ray, Lynn, Nana, Kath and Ash. Congratulations to Kathy and Nigel on their engagement as well. Boys Book Club as well, my team at work. The Tuesday night quizzes at the refreshment rooms in High Salvington. And please come along. Adam and myself would love to take care of you. The usual everybody else who knows me, my amazing team at work within the payments world. And a huge thanks to Andy for, in your team as well for bearing with me between my work diaries and trying to have the call. And a huge thanks to you as well, Ken, for everything you do.
0: Not at all. Pleasure to do it. And thank you for taking part today, Jesse. Well done. Well done. And enjoy the 12-month subscription and the smart speaker. All the best now. Cheers now. Bye.
1: Well, great weekend. Bye.
0: You too. Bye. That's Jesse Hines. He's done well. You could too. All you have to do is get your entry into us. Name, contact details, a little bit about yourself, and it's popmaster at greatesthitsradio.co.uk. In case you're worried, Sting, as a named artist, had 36 UK top 75 hits. Only 3 of them got into the top 10.
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17: Tom Stories this hour. Business leaders are backing plans to expand Birmingham Airport. Around £2 billion will build upon existing runway capacity and boost passenger facilities. The plans aim to attract 30 million people through the airport and create thousands of jobs. Raj Kandola is from Greater Birmingham Chambers of Commerce.
18: Yeah, just think about the kind of the other projects that are going on right now with Sports Quarter, what's happening in Digbeth. There's a lot to be positive about right now, and I think we need the airport to demonstrate that scale of ambition as well.
17: Thousands of private renters across West Midlands could get new rights for faster repairs when things go wrong. A government consultation looking for views about supporting those living in poor conditions across England is underway. Pubs and tap rooms across Birmingham are taking part in a new campaign calling for lower beer tax. Many are charging beer duty as Germany's lower rate as part of Drop the Pint Day. It's all ahead of the budget later this month. West Midlands' only human milk bank is encouraging others to follow after a mum from the region donated extra breast milk. Emma Wilson's donated over 90 litres so far, which the team at the bank at Birmingham Women's and Children's Hospital Trust says will be a lifeline for many families. Dr. Gemma Holden is from the milk bank.
19: The mental health of, you know, mothers who deliver a preterm baby anyway, you know, it's incredibly stressful. You know, they may be unwell themselves, and with the additional stress of having a sick baby, you know, it's a huge strain on them.
17: 9 in 10 head teachers in England say the mental health of their staff is affected by school inspections. Ofsted's brought in a new report card system after scrapping the single word judgments. But an independent report found the criteria still presents challenges. And 9 in 10 pet owners say their pet has boosted their mental well-being. Research from Battersea reveals 60% believe our furry friends can help reduce loneliness.
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17: A mix of sunshine and showers across Birmingham and the West Midlands today. Windy too, with highs of 19. That's the latest. I'm Mae Newman.
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14: 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And then Gemma Atkinson could be calling you. 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

Loco and Acapulco, it's the Four Tops. Here we are on Friday morning. Hey, not bad. At 7 minutes past 11 is the time right here. It depends when you're listening, though, what time you're finding it. It is a Friday morning still, though, and later today we'll have 1984 as our golden year, so any fantastic memories you have of 1984, please share them with us. And also, nominate your favourite song of that year, your favourite hit of 1984. Pop your phone number on the email with the story and send it to me, ken@greatesthitsradio.co.uk. And we've got a Say It Through a Song weekender coming as well, all the way through. Mark Lee Miller says, doing Popmaster today, that Gary Barlow question, where the answer was Forever Love, I shouted out, Love Forever. Would you give me the points? If so, I get my second ever 39 points. Would I give him the points? Well, I would. If you said Love Forever, I'd say, have another go and see what you came up with. Would you have got it right second time round? Be honest. Radio.

0: T-Rex, Ride of White Swan. Did you like that? Well, there could be more music that you like later today. It's your choice.
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MP Ball, One Night in Heaven. Love song time. Dedications now. Mike Flander's birthday is tomorrow. Be a very busy working weekend for him. We're selling our fermented foods. Any drink? No, never mind. Keynsham Farmers Market. He'll be there on Saturday and Wells on Sunday. Happy birthday anyway. From Lynette, or Betty as she's known. A song for my wife Sue. It's her birthday today. She'd love to hear her name on the radio, says Steve Gravitz. Fantastic wife, my best friend for over 40 years. And next, it's a happy birthday for Sally Stanton from Sidcup. All the S's for tomorrow. That's from all the Stanton, Watkins and Joyce families, especially Tim. She's caring, loving, and nothing is ever too much trouble for her. Chris wants to send all his love for our 40th wedding anniversary to Sarah Lay. Loved by me more than she will ever know. Sunday is the anniversary. How about a shout-out, please, for our 16th wedding anniversary? Fair enough, the Mouldies. Paul and Jackie Mould, currently at our happy place, our apartment in Los Alcalá, Spain. We'll leave it at that. For several weeks. Third time lucky for both of us. Oh, true love. Dedicate a love song, please, to my beautiful wife, Jill. We are celebrating our 33rd wedding anniversary today, says Richie Malcolm from Kirkcaldy and Fife. Romantic weekend coming up in Aberdeen. It's just happening to coincide with an East Fife match at Cove Rangers. Right, fine. Paul Flaherty in Solihull, Flaherty, I should say, says, tell my future bride, Mrs. Paul, that I love her very much. Can't wait to be her husband, Mr. Paul. We're on our way to travel on a steam train in Pickering today. Louise wants a shout-out to lovely mum, Sarah. She recovers from eye surgery today. And a birthday dedication to a special lady, Molly Begley, the Dolly of Partick. It'll be 90 tomorrow. Best wishes from all the neighbours in Hanover House. I was on Popmaster on the 2nd of September, says Paul Pearson. And in my excitement, I forgot my shout-outs to mention my mother-in-law. Oh, dear, oh, dear. So the only way I can put

That's right, is to ask you to wish Veronica a very happy 85th birthday for Sunday from Tracy and me, son-in-law Paul. You may have made it up. Tim Creed says, last year you earned me a few brownie points with Sharon, my wife of 33 years, when you gave us a mention. I need a few more points, if you don't mind. Always useful. She's an amazing wife. I love her very much. Lynn and Stuart Bennett. Golden wedding anniversary is today. We're off to celebrate in Liverpool, says Lynn. And next, it's Gary. He deserves a bit of a mention. Golden wedding anniversary is today. Josie says, we met at school when we were 15, married at 18. They are the Pollitts. And finally, it's Charlie who says, we got married quite a long time ago. 40 years, in fact, on Sunday. Mention Anne, please. We met during Freshers' Week at University in Aberdeen in 79. Got married in Ayr in 86. Two children, Stuart and Rowena, both managed to get married during lockdown. And we're incredibly proud of them and our two grandchildren, Alistair and

0: Peter Cetera and the Glory of Love. That's our love song for today. On Sunday, Richard Allinson is here with an hour of love songs. If you'd like a dedication on that show, email them now. Richard@greatesthitsradio.co.uk.
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touring consultants of Swaying from Dire Straits. We're looking back to 1984 in a little while, 12 o'clock. We'll be choosing our golden year. Well, we've chosen it. It's 1984. But we'd like you to tell us about the very best thing that happened to you in that year. And pop it on an email, please, to us. It's ken@greatesthitsradio.co.uk. Please include your phone number and also include your choice of music from 1984. But don't choose this one. It is from 1984. But since we've played it now, we won't really want to hear it again at 12. Cyndi Lauper. Time After Time.

Cyndi Lauper. Time after time. Right through this weekend, we're playing songs of inspiration. Saying it with a song to mark World Mental Health Day, which is tomorrow. And here's one from Mark in Middleton, who says, when I'm finding things tough, I always turn to music. And The Doors always do the trick for me. There are two tracks that pick me up. To me, they're both full of energy and give me the lift I need. One is L.A. Woman, and the other is this.

0: doors and light my fire. Mark in Middleton. He was saying it through that song. We'll be saying it through some others later on.
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It's Journey and Don't Stop Believing. All this weekend, we're saying it through a song. That's our weekender this weekend. Songs to inspire and uplift a little bit. Now, Fiona has written in to say, I've suffered with depression for over 25 years. On good days, I feel numb. And on bad days, I feel depressed. I had music on constantly in the background, either the radio or CDs, to fill the space in my head. Then one day I heard Leo Sayer's Thunder in My Heart. There was something in the passion with which he sings it that made me crank the speaker up to 11 and join in. And suddenly I realised I was feeling something else. It was a revelation I've never forgotten, and whenever I hear this again by chance, I turn it up to 11 and sing at the top of my lungs. Hopefully others can similarly be uplifted and realise it's good to sing loud and proud.

There you are. What a song. Leo Sayer, Thunder in My Heart. It certainly helps, Fiona. Hope it did something for you as well. We'll be saying it through a song a little bit later and right through this weekend, all in aid of World Mental Health Day on Saturday.

0: Soul to Soul with Karen Wheeler. Back to Life. We'll be revisiting our golden year in just a few minutes. That year today is 1984. Going there right after 12.
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13: Top stories this hour. Plans to expand Birmingham Airport are being backed by local business leaders. Bosses plan to invest £2 billion to increase passenger numbers to 30 million and in turn create 50,000 local jobs. Work will take place over the next 15 years. Raj Kandola is from Greater Birmingham Chamber of Commerce.
5: You know, you think about people staying here, visiting the city, the money they'll spend when they're here as well. And of course, obviously, all the additional jobs created, more opportunities for people living in the region. So all in all, it's a really positive move.
13: A report found a dramatic increase in people being told they need to be assessed for ADHD and autism in England, leaving thousands waiting for help. It's calling for the sector to be overhauled so individuals can get support based on their needs, rather than having to wait for a diagnosis first. Figures from last December show more than 250,000 patients had an open autism referral. Thousands of private renters across the West Midlands could get new lights for faster repairs when things go wrong. A government consultation's looking for views about supporting those living in poor conditions across England. The West Midlands' only human milk bank is encouraging others to follow after a mum donated extra breast milk. Emma Wilson's donated over 90 litres so far, which the team at the bank at Birmingham Women's and Children's Hospital Trust says will help a whole host of babies and their families. Dr. Gemma Holder is from there.
14: Didn't you see breast milk can be a lifeline to these babies and the families? So it is incredibly important. And I think if anybody's even just once thought about it, just pick up the phone and ring the milk bank.
13: And two concrete walls featuring original Banksy artwork are going to be craned into a gallery garden in Essex today. The Hula Hoop Girl and Sandcastle Boy will be going on display at an exhibition from tomorrow.
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13: A mix of sunshine and showers across Birmingham and the West Midlands today. Windy too, with highs of 19. That's the latest. I'm May Norman.
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0: Today's the day. Yes, it could be the day that you get the Make Me a Winner call. It's worth £725,000. And you could be sounding just like these previous winners.
16: That is unbelievable. Wow.
17: Sorry, I'm shaking. Are you winding me up?
18: I can't believe this is happening.
19: I think I'm in complete shock. I was absolutely shaking. I could barely, stand up.
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0: You could be next. Your weekend could take a big improvement this evening. 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Be quick. 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You'll find phone entry details and all the rules for this network competition. But do hurry, lines close at 5 p.m. today. Now, at that point, Gemma Atkinson will be lifting her phone. All you have to do is lift yours if she calls you. Just answer it. You'll have won £725,000. That money will be paid straight into your account after the call. So why not enter now? For your chance to win, text cash to 61054.
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0: guest Lynyrd Skynyrd in Sweet Home Alabama.
1: And now it's the golden year.
0: And to speak to us first about 1984 today, we have Ian in Hull. Hello, Ian.
2: Hello, Ken. How are you doing?
0: I'm well. How are you?
2: Very well, thank you.
0: Pleased to hear that. What happened and what age were you roughly in 1984?
2: I would have been 20 in the December of 1984.
0: Okay.
2: I left school in 83 and was out of work for about 9 months. I'd written to all the local sports shops because I was really interested in sport, well, still am. Mm-hmm. And out of the blue, one Saturday morning, I got a call from the shop to say, can you come and have an interview on Tuesday? And I got the job straight away and started the next week at a company called Arco in Hull, which was probably the main sports shop at the time and later became part of the Intersport group.
0: All right. And what were your duties there?
2: I was initially employed on the footwear department, which was really interesting because the mid-80s, especially, well, from 1981, when the first London Marathon took place, there was the running boom in the 80s.
0: Ah, yeah.
2: And because I was on the footwear department at the time, I could see that there was a massive change because no longer were people just buying the Dunlop Green Flash or the high-tech squash shoes. They were buying specific running shoes, which were being developed by all the big companies at the time.
0: Yeah.
2: And they were all vying for their share of the market because there was that many people running. And I did that too because Arco sponsored many events around the local area.
0: Right. So you were a good runner yourself, yeah?
2: Yeah, I was quite good. Yeah, I loved to do it. I still do a bit now, but age has caught up sometimes.
0: You're not quite as fast as you were when you were 20, no?
2: In my head, I am.
0: Yeah. And there's something else happened to you at that time, wasn't there?
2: Yeah. The very same time, actually, April the 10th, I got the job at Arco. I started at Arco, but I also became a special constable with Humberside Police.
0: Right.
2: Because it had also been a thing of mine that I wanted to join the police at some time. So 84 was pivotal in what happened in the forthcoming years, when I eventually left Arco and joined Humberside Police in 1987.
0: So your experience as a special made you want to join full-time?
2: Absolutely. It gives you a really good grounding, and I'd recommend it to anybody today if they want to join the police as a full-time police officer or any other role in the police. A special constabulary is a really good foot in the door.
0: Yeah, I'd absolutely go along with that. You're quite right. And so how long did you stay in Humberside Police?
2: I retired on the 31st of March this year, so in total, with my specials work, I did 42 years.
0: Wow. And did that take you all over, doing all sorts of different things?
2: No, I was actually initially employed in the operations room, where I was a dispatcher. And then I saw that they were looking for police support staff supervisors because they were doing a conversion with sergeants. Right. They were trying to get sergeants back on the street.
0: Uh-huh.
2: So I applied for one of these and I got one of those jobs. It was unique because there's only four of us and we were the first police staff support supervisors in a force control room in the country at the time. And I did that from 1996 to when I retired this year.
0: Wow, well, you've put the years in, no doubt about that at all. So well done you, Ian. Thank you.
2: Thank you.
0: And let's turn to the music that's going to bring back that particular year for you, that formative year.
2: Yeah, same to Andy, what an absolute great year for music. Frankie Goes to Hollywood, Stevie Wonder, but the one I've gone for is George Michael, Careless Whisper. It was a toss-up between that and I Just Called to Say I Love You from Stevie Wonder. Okay. But I like George Michael, and I just think this song just sums up his voice completely.
0: It's a good choice, I can say that, definitely. Ian, pleasure to talk to you. Thank you very much indeed.
2: And you, Ken, pleasure.
0: All the best now. Bye.
2: Cheers, bye-bye.
0: That's Ian in Hull.

George Michael, Careless Whisper, one of the songs of 1984. That's the golden year we are remembering today. And our next one, that was Ian and Hull's choice, of course. Next is Diane Whittaker, who says, 1984, I went on my first holiday on my own to Malta to stay with my pen friend, Jackie. Oh, pen friends, they're a great idea, aren't they? I was 16 years of age. I'd never been abroad before. It was a real adventure. I didn't even know how to fasten my seatbelt on the plane. Well, Jackie and her family were absolutely lovely. I had an amazing time, saw all the island and, of course, Gozo as well. And Jackie and I are still in touch to this very day. Well done, that's great. The song that reminds me of my first solo adventure is Laura Branigan, Self-Control.

0: Laura Branigan with Self Control. Well, thank you very much indeed to Diane for that memory. And now let's hear the memory of 1984 from Monica, who's in Malvern. Hello, Monica.
1: Hi, Ken. Great to talk to you.
0: My pleasure. How are you doing today? All right?
1: Very good, thank you, yes.
0: Oh, fantastic. And how are things going in 1984?
1: Well, I was delighted you chose that year because that's a big memory for me. My girlfriend and I were at a loose end and we thought, let's go to the Olympics. And we couldn't get tickets.
0: Right.
1: My brother lives in LA.
0: Ah, right. Because it's not the sort of thing people say, you know, oh, just go to the Olympics. But you had a brother there, yeah?
1: We had a brother there and he managed to get us tickets because they allocated more to the people who lived over there than they did to people over here. So
0: yes.
1: We ended up going over and Richard picked us up in his white Cadillac.
0: Wow.
1: With red leather seats from the airport. And we went cruising down Sunset Boulevard and Rodeo Drive. And guess what was blaring out over the radio? It was this song that we've chosen.
0: Whoa.
1: And it was there all summer.
0: Right. So you were staying, your brother lived in LA, yes?
1: Well, he was a butler to a Hollywood scriptwriter.
0: Yeah.
1: And he lived in Hollywood Hills. And the scriptwriter had gone to New York for the summer. So Dick said, come and stay in the pool house. We weren't allowed to stay in the main house.
0: Yeah.
1: And so we stayed in the pool house and there were memorabilia from Paul Newman and all these other stars that had come to the house, etc. So we felt quite, you know, privileged to be there.
0: Oh,
1: and,
0: yeah.
1: We got to the Olympics and we saw Ovette, Cram and Co, that fabulous final, 1500-metre final. Really so exciting.
0: Well, that was a fantastic moment for you to be able to be there and see that.
1: Yeah.
0: Not many from here did that, and what a moment that was.
1: It was brilliant.
0: Yeah. So how long did you stay overall?
1: Well, we stayed there, I think it was 2 weeks. So we hired a car and went up the Pacific coast, went to Lake Tahoe, went inland a bit. Saw the sights.
0: Oh, fantastic.
1: And, really good.
0: Yeah, what a great experience at that age to be able to do
1: that.
0: It
1: was, definitely.
0: To have your brother there, wow, that's fantastic, isn't it? Well, you mentioned that there was a piece of music blaring out of the radio all the time, so are you going to tell us?
1: It's Ghostbusters.
0: Right, yeah, of course, absolutely at that time. So it was on the radio, in the car, you're in the white Cadillac with the red leather seats, going
1: absolutely.
0: Down Sunset Boulevard and listening to this. What a memory, fantastic
1: And
0: stuff.
1: I have got one more story,
0: yeah?
1: If there's time.
0: Yeah?
1: Richard was an ice cream salesman in LA. Obviously, just gone over there. I told him, get out to LA, it's the place to be. And he answered an advert to be a butler.
0: Yeah.
1: No experience, of course. And he got the interview and he was to prepare a meal for some visitors. So he prepared this meal, rang home, asked Dad, what's Mary Berry's lasagna recipe? Da da da da. So he served up this food to Neil and Marcia Diamond.
0: Neil Diamond?
1: And Marcia said at the end, she said, the food is delicious, Richard, but you've got to work on the presentation. You know how lasagna comes out in a big sloppy mess sometimes. So, but he got the job because, you know, he could cook and he could look after the place. So.
0: Oh, yeah. Oh, what a fantastic.
1: He went out there a few times,
0: Great, great story. And lasagna, nobody can present lasagna well. It's just it's slapped on the plate and eat it. That's
1: absolutely.
0: That. Well, Ghostbusters, it will be for you, Monica, to remind you of that fabulous time out
1: there. Thank you very much. It'll
0: Thanks
1: take me right
0: so
1: back
0: much.
1: To it.
0: Ah, great
1: Cheers,
0: stuff.
1: Ken.
0: All the very best. Bye.
1: Thank you. Thanks, Ken. Bye now.

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I ain't afraid of no ghosts.

0: Ray Parker Jr. with Think You Better Call Ghostbusters. Of course. Who you gonna call? Thank you to Monica and everybody for the memories of 1984. Our golden year today. Damien in Birmingham is a nice summary of what we've been listening to. He said, I'm so glad I lived through the 80s when this was new music. It'll never be done again.
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Sylvester, you make me feel mighty real. Stony Balls here at 1 o'clock. Before that, we'll have another in our Say It Through a Song weekender, and there'll be some buried treasure. This is far from buried. It is treasure, though.

Lenny Kravitz. Are you going to go my way? Well, no. Buried treasure moment, and it's Jack in Buckingham who's made the request today. Could I please hear this song? I'm a huge Marvel fan. Guardians of the Galaxy films opened my ears to more 70s music, and this one was my particular favourite from all three of the films. It's Elvin Bishop, Fooled Around and Fell in Love.

0: traveled around and fell in love, Elvin Bishop. Although the vocals were by Mickey Thomas of Jefferson and Starship and Starship at other times. So there you go. That's a good one. That's lovely. Great song. Buried treasure indeed. Jack in Buckingham, thank you for that idea. If you have a suggestion for more buried treasure, we'll play it sometime. Get in touch. 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

0: It's a decision I'm going to have to make sooner or later, actually, in the next 7 or 8 minutes, I think, very probably. However, I'll leave it until one. Zoe Ball will be here, ZB, in the afternoon with lunchtime anthems, and then at four...
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0: All this weekend, we are saying it through a song to mark World Mental Health Day. Sarah in Essex says, Sugar Sugar by the Archies brings back memories of happy childhood days. The first single I bought.

0: Sarah and Essex likes that. Sugar, sugar from the Archies. We'll be saying it through a song at all other times right through this weekend. It's our weekender. More of that to come. More of me on Monday at 10, of course, with Popmaster at 10:30. Andy Thomas, of course, has been our producer once again. We'll be back on Monday at 10. Till then, have a great weekend.
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16: The top stories this hour. Business leaders are backing plans to expand Birmingham Airport. Around £2 billion will build upon existing runway capacity and boost passenger facilities. The plans aim to attract 30 million people through the airport and create thousands of jobs. Raj Condolas from Greater Birmingham Chambers of Commerce.
17: Yeah, just think about the kind of the other projects that are going on right now with Sports Quarter, what's happening in Digbeth and the wider region. There's a lot to be positive about right now, and I think we need the airport to, you see, demonstrate that scale of ambition as well. And this 15-year plan, I think, really does that.
16: A former prison custody officer in the West Midlands has been jailed for having an illicit relationship with a prisoner. A court heard 37-year-old Jade Morris encouraged 35-year-old Jerome Nunes to use an unauthorised mobile phone over 6 months. She'll spend a year in prison. Experts are warning of a risk of misdiagnosing ADHD and autism in England. A government commission review found the lines between social and medical issues are beginning to blur. It suggests people are being overprescribed medications. Professor Peter Fonagy, who chaired the review, says this can do more harm than good.
18: You can find yourself being diagnosed for disorder when actually you have another disorder that nobody looked for, but is actually more impacting on your functioning.
16: Thousands of private renters across the West Midlands could get new rights for faster repairs when things go wrong. A government consultation's looking for views about supporting those living in poor conditions across England. Andy Burnham's congratulated his party's newest MP following her Holborn and St Pancras by-election win. Sugal Abdiwali secured victory after going up against Green Party leader Zach Polansky, who came second. And Ed Sheeran's announced new tour opening acts. The singer lost the artist originally booked after US rapper Macklemore was dropped because of comments he made about Gaza.
15: Weather.
1: With KLM Royal Dutch Airlines. Fly from Birmingham to Amsterdam and beyond to Europe or further afield.
16: A few showers this afternoon in the West Midlands, continuing this evening, feeling cool with lows of 7. That's the latest. I'm Amelia Salmons.
14: Thank fried fish, it's Friday, folks. Let's turn up the tunes. Don't forget the weekend start early on Greatest Hits Radio. Whoopee!

in the afternoon. It's Friday afternoon. You're listening to Greatest Hits Radio. Poor old Matthew in the middle has just been totally deafened by producer Chloe and I singing John Farnham. That was not pleasant for him. How are you guys? Thank goodness it's Friday. What are your weekend fixtures, folks? Will you be watching the Singapore Grand Prix? Or are you like Nick, who works on the show, off to watch Ipswich versus Fulham? Perhaps you're seed gathering from your gardens as it is the season, or pumpkin picking. Are you lucky enough to be off to Oktoberfest? I've always fancied it, always fancied it. Or perhaps you're making your Christmas cake. Do you have a list of DIY jobs as long as my arms? I've got weirdly long arms. Let me know what your weekend fixtures are. Love to hear from you. Text 61054. Start your message with the word Zoe. Tell me who you are, where you are, and what your weekend fixtures are. You can WhatsApp me a message, or you can send a voice note to 0333 202 402, or email Zoe at greatesthitsradio.co.uk. And in exchange, I will keep those tunes coming at you on Lunchtime Anthems. Ace of Base, All That She Wants is a Lion, I would say, feet up, and a bit of garden as well, if you're asking me.

Shout out to anyone else doing a really bad robot right now, like me. I'm just doing the arms, though. Okay, because I can't do the rest of the body. Before the Ace of Base, All That She Wants, it's your lunchtime anthems, an hour of the biggest songs ever made every day at one of Greatest Hits Radio with Jeremy Allen White and Mikey Madison are our guests later on the show after three when we give you something for the weekend. Jeremy Allen White, of course, Carmi in The Bear, and he played Bruce Springsteen in the film about Bruce. He was amazing in that as well. Mikey Madison, you may know for Better Things, and she's already won an Oscar, very, very young, won an Oscar at, I think, 25 for a film called Anora. So they'll be with us talking about The Social Network later, and also Liv will be here to tell us more things that we might want to watch this weekend. It's also a Say It Through a Song weekender in honour of World Mental Health Day, which is tomorrow. So we'll be playing you some lovely tunes that have been suggested by listeners. But this hour, it's all about you. Let me know what your weekend fixtures are. This weekend, this is from Phil in a very windy Watford, we will be taking our Whippet puppy to her second socialisation class. Have a great weekend. Is she behaving? Is she liking socialising so far, Phil, in windy Watford? Andy in Derbyshire here, proud owner of a set of bongos. Glad to hear it, Andy. Tomorrow, the members of Acoustic Attitude will be busking at the Society of Abandoned Animals Dog Day Autumn Fair. That's happening at the Peggy Henderson Farm. So please wish us luck with the weather. Let's waft some sunny spells across the Peggy Henderson Farm. Have fun with your bongos, Andy. Everyone thinks they can play the bongos, don't they? And they can't. But Andy, he can. Hello, Zoe. This weekend, I have mayor duties. Oh, hello, Madam Mayor. This is Mayor Davina Ridley. Please say hello to all my lovely residents in North Warwickshire. They are the best. We're all sort of doffing caps and curtsying now, knowing that we're in the company of a mayor. Mayor Davina Ridley, how wonderful to have you listening. Get your messages in. Let me know your weekend fixtures and I'll play some music. Text 61054. Start your text with Zoe. Now, it doesn't get much better than this. Are you going to be Kenny or Dolly? I'll be Kenny.

0: always been a bit in love with Kenny Rogers. Kenny and Dolly, Islands in the Stream, Lunchtime Anthems on Greatest Hits Radio with me, Zoe Ball. Hey, Zoe, we are Maz and Jeff, Jeff with a J, it's important, on our way to Skeggy for the 70s Weekender. Oh, do you remember Sheila got in touch with the show earlier on in the week because she was thrilled because she found out David Essex is performing. Let us know how you get on, Maz and Jeff. I hope it's a truly terrific weekend. Love to hear from anyone else who's headed that way. Afternoon, so my weekend plans are Sunday, me and the soon-to-be birthday boy. He's 14 on Tuesday. He's so grown up. We're going to Brian's Hatch for the final round. Oh, Brian's Hatch for the final round of the British touring cars. While on Saturday, I should be trying to hide his birthday presents. Cheers, Rob in Orpington. What a lovely son and dad trip. Have a great time and a happy birthday to your 14-year-old. We will play 5-4-3-2-1 at around 2:30 today. Remember, gang, it's an hour earlier because we do something for the weekend after 3. To get involved, text me, Zoe. It's 61054. 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

Did you do it? Mine was a little bit too long there, actually. Chairman of the board, give me just a little bit more time on lunchtime anthems. Okay, we've got another half an hour of them. It is Friday the 9th of October. If we're talking about the weather, we know it's windy in Watford, thanks to our listener, Phil. Blustery showers expected, especially across northern and western areas, where some could be heavy. It's a bit patchy all over the shop, to be honest with you. On this very day, in 1986, the Phantom of the Opera premiered, Andrew Lloyd Webber's musical. It premiered in London before becoming one of the world's most successful musicals in theatre history. Top of the Pops in 1969 refused to play the controversial UK number one. Can you name what it was? It was Je T'aime. Serge and Jane Birkin. It was considered too controversial and too racy for the show. Music anniversaries today. Rod Stewart's first UK number one was in 1971. Maggie May became his first hit single. Originally released as the B-side to Reason to Believe, it went on to spend 5 weeks at the top. In 1965, The Beatles' Yesterday hit number one in America, starting a four-week run at number one. And we learnt this week, didn't we? Their most covered song. In 1993, Nirvana topped the album charts with In Utero. It was their final studio album. And what else we got for you today? It is PJ Harvey's birthday. I love Polly Jean. She is 57 years young. Sharon Osbourne is 74. What are we playing for you today? Well, this day would have been John Lennon's 86th birthday. So I'm playing this one. And this is especially for Stephen, who's on his way to work at Stansted Airport.

0: John Lennon's birthday today. Imagine. Rachel has been on. She says, just journeying up north, so with my husband Stuart, his brother Graham and wife Pauline, to scatter their mum's ashes in her beloved Newcastle. She always wanted to go home. We're then staying up here for a few days to enjoy the gorgeous Northumberland coastline. Sending you all so much love. Lovely memories of your mama. Hello Zoe, this is Colin, currently driving through France on my way to Malaga for the weekend. How fancy. But at the moment, it's blustery, rainy and cold here. You see, I hope it's a bit brighter by the time you get to Malaga. Drive safely, won't you, Colin? Hiya, this weekend, so I am babysitting my nine-week-old grandson, Carmi, who was named after your special guest today, Jeremy, in his show, The Bear, Carmi the Chef. We hadn't heard the name before, so had to get used to it, but couldn't see him as anything else now. He is such a little treasure. Have a great weekend too. Well, thank you, Jill, and have a gorgeous weekend with little Carmi, you lucky, lucky thing. If you'd like to say hello, and like I mentioned on Lunchtime Anthems, text 61054 and start your message with the word Zoe. Fleetwood Mac on the way.
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0: Mariah, The Road to Hell, dedicating that to anyone currently on the road, heading somewhere. Hope you're excited about where you're going to. 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
0: Yeah, this Saturday is World Mental Health Day, and we want to get the nation talking about how everybody's feeling. And I know that isn't always easy when you're going through a mental health crisis. But we're talking about Say It Through a Song. This lets you express your feelings and can often give uplift through the power of positive music. You could be part of this weekend and say it through a song by emailing your uplifting greatest hits to weekender at greatesthitsradio.co.uk for this World Mental Health Day. This next one was chosen by Andy from Ormskirk. Hi to Andy. He's gone for Sunshine by Dario G. He remembers this song playing in the car, and his kids would love it when the steel drums started playing and he would pretend to play along with them. His kids are now 24 and 27, and they still talk about it. Thank you, Andy, for this one. Enjoy.

0: Thank you, Andy, for that moment of joy. Sunshine and Dario G. That is your Lunchtime Anthems done and dusted, folks. Someone is going to win £725,000 today after five. I'm so excited. Are you in the draw yet? I'll tell you more in half an hour. Get ready for a little bit of afternoon delight. Let me know who you'd like to dedicate it to. 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Afternoon Delight on the way at 5, 4, 3, 2, 1 after the news and weather at 2.
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11: You know, you think about people staying here, visiting the city, the money they'll spend when they're here as well. And of course, obviously, all the additional jobs created, more opportunities for people living in the region. So all in all, it's a really positive move.
15: A West Midlands prison officer and an inmate have been jailed after exchanging more than 5,000 Snapchat messages using a banned phone. Jade Morris sent photos of herself to 35-year-old drug dealer Jerome Nunes, with the pair having an intimate relationship. The 37-year-old from Hereford's been sentenced to a year, while Nunes is going back behind bars for another 9 months. We're hearing there's a risk people in the West Midlands could be overdiagnosed with ADHD and autism. A major new report's calling for the sector to be overhauled so people can get support based on their needs. At the moment, a diagnosis is needed first, and it's leaving thousands waiting for help. The West Midlands' only human milk bank is encouraging others to follow after a mum and donate extra breast milk. Emma Wilson's donated over 90 litres so far, with the team at the bank at Birmingham Women's and Children's Hospital Trust say it will help a whole host of babies and their families. Dr. Gemma Holders from there.
13: Didn't you see breast milk can be a lifeline to these babies and the families? So it is incredibly important. And I think if anybody's even just once thought about it, just pick up the phone and ring the milk bank.
15: Private renters in the West Midlands could get new rights for faster repairs when things go wrong. Ministers are asking for views on how stricter rules on landlords across England could protect families living in poor conditions. And Ed Sheeran's announced new tour opening acts. The singer lost the artists originally booked after US rapper Macklemore was dropped over comments he made about Gaza.
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15: A few showers this afternoon in the West Midlands, continuing this evening, feeling cool with lows of 7. That's the latest. I'm Amelia Sammons.

day is a bit better with some free All Right Now. Zoe Ball in the afternoon on Greatest Hits Radio. It's Friday. We've made it. Thoughts to anyone working this weekend. Matthew next to me, he's working with Kate Thornton tomorrow. She's with you, of course, from 1 till 4. Lovely Kate. And don't forget, Claire joins you for breakfast on Greatest Hits tomorrow morning. We love those ladies. I don't know if you are, obsessed with Traitors. No spoilers today in case you've not caught up with last night, but just a list of some of the things that we are absolutely loving on Traitors. We're loving Miranda Marple, as we're now calling her. Ah, she's so good. She's on it, isn't she? They can't get past her. She's watching. Also particularly loved her reaction to James Blunt taking lead in the trials. And I think you know what I'm talking about if you saw it. We also loved James Blunt's hilarious shower shot, which is just, it's so well put together, this show. James Acaster comparing the ever-changing lineup of Traitors to the Sugar Babes was a very strong moment. And Ross Kemp celebrating a banishment with, I mean, the guttural sound he made at that table at that point was quite something, I would say. Anyway, it's back again tonight. Are you watching? Do let me know if you are. If you are looking for things to watch over the weekend, don't forget Liv Marks will be joining us after 3. With something for the weekend. We'll have a little celebrity update from Liv. She'll tell us some bits we can watch as well. And then our guests today, Jeremy Allen White and Mikey Madison, they'll be here to tell us all about The Social Reckoning, which is in cinemas today. But now, your chance to share some afternoon delight with somebody you love and adore, anyone you think deserves a dedication today. Text 61055.

Orchestral Maneuvers in the Dark, Electricity, Eternal Before with B.B. Winans. I want to be the only one. It's time for this. And relax. This is where we play a gem of a song, one from the record collection that doesn't get enough airtime, and you dedicate it to those you love and adore. I'm putting it out there today for all the staff who work in hospices, because it's been Hospice Care Week, and all the staff I've ever met at various hospices that I've attended have just been the most incredible humans, particularly the gang at St. Peter at St. James in Sussex and the gang at the Martlets in Brighton. So if you work in hospice care, this one is for you today. Also, Hazo, we're off to Brighton this afternoon, going to Soul Days. 80s Soul afternoon from 3 till 8, an afternoon boogie. Yes. On Saturday, it's at Horizon Nightclub. I'm going with me, hubby Paul, my brother-in-law Phil, and my sister-in-law Paula, all the P's, with Shelley. That sounds amazing. Actually, it's around near me. I might look into that. Hi, Zoe. Please, can you dedicate this afternoon delight to Colin, currently decorating. Amanda, that's me, his wife, really appreciates everything he's doing, and I love him very much indeed. She made you another cup of tea, Colin. I think you're owed one, at least, and a chocolate biscuit. Please, can you play it for us? We are Stephen and Alison. We're on our way to Wolverhampton. What are you doing there? I want to know more now. So this weekend, me and my wife, Diane, are off to Hull to see Peter Kay. Fine Rain, says Keith, please play us an afternoon delight. I love that man. Give him my love if you see him. Hi, or shout it from the crowd. Zoe sends her love. He'll be like, what? Please, can you give a shout out to my partner, Jeremy? Not feeling very well today. It would really make him feel better if you could give him a mention, says Natalie. Jeremy, I hope you're on the mend very, very soon and that she's looking after you. We're on our way for a weekend in Norfolk, so with my beautiful wife, Nikki. Please tell her I love her loads. That's Husie. Husie in Sidcup. This one is all the way from 1999/2000. Wow.

0: Pure lushness from Moby, a porcelain. The song got a huge boost, of course, after being featured in Danny Boyle's film, The Beach. Moby said that's when many people first became aware of the record. If you would like to feature on Monday's Afternoon Delight, it's nice and easy to get in touch early. You can email zoe@greatesthitsradio.co.uk. As it's Friday, we have a special round of 5, 4, 3, 2, 1 to look forward to in just a moment. But first...
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0: Sister Sledge, thinking of you on Greatest Hits Radio. Don't forget Simon's with you from four with another epic All Request Friday. Be thinking on your requests, ready for the great man himself on this show. Woohoo! Here we go.
1: 5, 4, 3, 2, 1.
0: I don't know why I've developed some kind of Eric Morecambe woohoo every 10 minutes. I think I'm just excited because it's Friday, folks. We are playing 5, 4, 3, 2, 1. We do it an hour earlier on a Friday, of course, because we've got something for the weekend on the way. If you've tuned in for the first time and never played it before, it's really easy. I play you 5 bits of greatest hits, 5 artists and titles, song titles to identify. I say it's easy. It's easy to explain, not so easy to play sometimes. You get half a point each. There are no prizes. You just play along for fun. So pens and paper at the ready, if you can. Here they come, 5 bits of greatest hits. Let's play.

What were the songs? Have a little think and then drop me a text as 61054. Start your message with the word Zoe and let me know how many think you've got out of five. At the moment, I'm looking like a 2.5. And also, I think I saw the answers earlier, so that's cheating, so I can't play.

0: cheeky little gapper like that. Status quo, whatever you want. What do we want? We want some answers, Zoe. I managed to get four. I'm stuck on the third one, Stuart. Yet number three's been tricky for a lot of people. A valiant 2.5 for me. Have a great weekend and thanks for another lovely week. Thank you, Al and Selsey. 5 out of 5. No props for a Friday. David, well done to you. I'll tell you what will make you laugh. I saw the answers earlier and had forgotten them by the time we played it. I mean, that's how my brain works. And Stoddy, who puts the clips together for us and he makes all the beds for the show, he's made all the themes for it. We love Stoddy. He said, even though he made it, he struggled with song 4 and the title of number 2. So this is, it's all of us, folks. Okay, shall we get some answers then? Good luck, team.
1: His name was Rico. He wore a diamond.
0: You can't get this one wrong.
1: He was escorted to his
0: Mr. Chair. Barry Manilow and Copacabana at the Copa. It's Blur and the Universal.
1: Three.
0: M People, Renaissance. We don't even think that name is in the song words either. Tricky, that one. It's Mental as Anything. That's who it is. And Live It Up.
1: One.
0: And the Pretenders, Back on the Chain Gang. Well done to David getting a full 5. We go again, usual time after 3 on Monday. It's just a bit of fun.

0: Mental as Anything, that's the band, not my current state of mind. And Live It Up, well done to Olivia in Surrey, who got 5. Full House also for Mark Wilson. And a 4.5 for Claire in Blackpool. You should be proud of that, Claire. Ready to finish early and see her grandsons in Albury in the West Midlands. Now, next week on the show, I'll be giving you the chance to win, all thanks to the new DreamWorks animated adventure, Forgotten Island, new film that is a heartfelt story about two best friends fighting to hold on to the memories that made them. So I want to reunite old friends back together again, much like me reuniting with my mates Ken Bruce and Simon Mayo again here at Greatest Hits Radio, which has made me very happy indeed. So tell me who you would like to reunite with. Is it an old school buddy? Is it someone that you used to be friends with at work? Perhaps it's a sibling who lives a long way away and you don't get to see very often. Get in touch with us. 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And if you're chosen, you could win a trip that really could bring you back together and some great memories. So all thanks to DreamWorks, Forgotten Island, which is going to be in cinemas on October the 16th. I really look forward to hearing from you. The Bee Gees on the way.
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0: The Bee Gees and Staying Alive. Don't forget, you've got the mixtape with Jenny Powell tonight. She'll be coming live from Manchester with the mixtape and talking about whether you're in or you're out, and all your Friday's essential party songs. So keep it locked.
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0: Zoe Ball in the afternoon of Greatest Hits Radio. And this Saturday, it's World Mental Health Day. And we want to get the nation talking about how everybody's feeling. 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Next up, this is a request from Jane in Willesden. She has chosen Crazy For You by Let Loose. She says it's a song that takes her back to the long, hot summer in 1994, days spent in the garden with family and friends, enjoying picnics, paddling pools and ice cream.

0: Oh, Richie, Rob and Lee, Let Loose, lovely guys, Crazy For You. Coming up next, we're giving you something for the weekend. Liv Marks will be here telling us all about Ben Affleck's new film, Animals, which is out on Netflix today, plus Jeremy Allen White and Mikey Madison talking about their new movie, The Social Reckoning, in cinemas today. That's all coming up after the news at 3.
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19: There's other stories this hour. Business leaders are backing plans to expand Birmingham Airport. Around £2 billion will build upon existing runway capacity and boost passenger facilities. The plans aim to attract 30 million people through the airport and create thousands of jobs. Raj Kandola is from Greater Birmingham Chambers of Commerce.
20: Yeah, just think about the other projects that are going on right now with Sports Quarter, what's happening in Digbeth and the wider region. There's a lot to be positive about right now, and I think we need the airport to obviously demonstrate that scale of ambition as well. And this 15-year plan, I think, really does that.
19: A former prison custody officer in the West Midlands has been jailed for having an intimate relationship with a prisoner. A court heard 37-year-old Jade Morris encouraged 35-year-old Jerome Nunes to use a banned mobile phone over 6 months. Officers found more than 5,000 Snapchat messages exchanged between the pair. She'll spend a year in prison while Nunes is going back behind bars for another 9 months. Experts are warning there's a risk of misdiagnosing ADHD and autism in the West Midlands. A government-commissioned review found the lines between social and medical issues are beginning to blur. It suggests people are being overprescribed medications. Professor Peter Fonagay, who chaired the review, says this can do more harm than good.
21: You can find yourself being diagnosed for disorder when actually you have another disorder that nobody looked for but is actually more impacting on your functioning.
19: Manchester City's boss insists their previous title wins haven't been tainted after being found guilty of breaching Premier League spending rules. Enzo Maresca says his and the club's focus is on Sunday's upcoming tie with Liverpool. And Alison Hammond says she thought she was having a heart attack on live TV when she was rushed off this morning last week. The Birmingham-born presenter appeared to clutch her chest as she was taken off set to hospital. She later confirmed it was a panic attack.
22: Weather.
23: With KLM Royal Dutch Airlines. 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
19: A few showers this afternoon in the West Midlands, continuing this evening, feeling cool with lows of 7. That's the latest. I'm Amelia Sammons.
0: Welcome back to Zoe Ball in the afternoon. It's something for the weekend on the way. Jeremy Allen White and Mikey Madison will be here telling us about their new movie, The Social Reckoning. But next up, Liv Marks, Queen of Entertainment, will have some weekend watches for you.

0: reminds me of Cash last weekend on Strictly. That was a good samba. I enjoyed it. John Travolta and Olivia Newton-John, you're the one that I want. You listen to Greatest Hits Radio. It's Friday. It's something for the weekend. What do you want to be watching this weekend? Well, the Queen of Entertainment is here to tell all. Liv, how are you? Welcome, darling.
1: I'm great. How are you?
0: I'm very excited that it's Friday.
1: Yes.
0: Hooray! It's been a busy week. What are we talking about this week? What should we be looking out for?
1: So, there's a brand new thriller. It's called Animals. It's streaming on Netflix today. Great cast. It stars Ben Affleck, Kerry Washington, who are both fantastic together. So, Ben Affleck plays a businessman who's running for mayor. His son is taken hostage and he goes to extreme lengths to get him back. And what's really interesting is I caught up with Ben and he said he did his own campaigning to prepare for the film, but no one knew it was Ben Affleck. At least they pretended not to know it was him.
0: What do you think? People were pretending or they really genuinely did not know it was him?
1: Who knows? But this is what he said.
2: We actually went out to locations in Los Angeles and tried to get votes. And maybe my name recognition is a lot lower than I thought. We had all these people who were like, yeah, okay, we'll vote for you.
0: Maybe it's because he's in California, and in California they've had celebrity mayors in the past, haven't they? I don't know. Maybe it's just run of the mill. Maybe that's what it's like in LA.
1: Yeah, maybe they just thought it was the norm. Ben Affleck's going for mayor.
0: Of course he is. They always said George Clooney would run for president. That never happened. I don't know who they are. My friends, I think. What actor could you imagine being in power?
1: Oh, who actors? I would love to see Lady Gaga as president. I think she's very presidential.
0: She is very presidential. Mm. She's got authority, hasn't she?
1: Mm.
0: And she has a really good way of seeing the world. Mm. Okay, yeah.
1: Who would have your vote?
0: Who would have my vote? Michael Sheen. Michael Sheen all the way. I think he would be an incredible politician. I think he'd be an amazing mayor. I think, yeah. I think he can do no wrong. And he's really good on House of Games.
1: I need to watch it.
0: He's taken over from Richard Osman, who stepped back. And he's really good. It's really fun. Next up, you've got Glenn Close gossip.
1: Yes, I do, which I can't believe. She's going to be starring as King Herod in Jesus Christ Superstar here in the West End.
0: This is amazing.
1: I think it's fantastic casting. She's going to be in the show's final week from the 4th to the 9th of January. Have you seen Jesus Christ Superstar?
0: I haven't seen it yet. I love Sam Ryder. Mm. I need to go and see it. Have you seen it yet?
1: I was so upset I couldn't go to the opening night. And it's a musical that I've not seen yet.
0: Never seen it.
1: Never seen
0: it. Good one. And I think Sam is supposed to be excellent in it, and the whole cast. And they've had an incredible array of people playing Herod. So this is one seat. So she's only doing how many performances? Probably four or five performances.
1: Yeah, not many. She's in demand, Glenn Close.
0: That's going to be tough to get a ticket for. But how great is that? Also, Liv, you have been at the London Film Festival this week. There's been quite incredible films shown. What have you seen? Who have you caught up with?
1: I know, it's just kicked off. I've seen a film called The Debut, which is written and directed by Jesse Eisenberg, starring Julianne Moore. Everyone's saying that Julianne is going to win another Oscar for her performance. I will say, it's my film of the year. I absolutely adored it. It's sensational, so clever and hilarious. I was laughing so much. And then I've also seen a film called Wicker, starring Olivia Colman and Alexander Skarsgård. Hilarious. He plays a man made of wicker.
0: Okay, and he's her love interest, I
1: believe. He is. He's the wicker husband.
0: It sounds bonkers.
1: What have you been loving at the moment?
0: I have been loving a bit of Strictly, and also I've really enjoyed East of Eden with Florence Pugh. I'm only three episodes in. It's so beautifully shot. Her performance is incredible, and the rest of the cast. So I've been loving it. But I will give no spoilers, but it is, I think it's been number one on Netflix. So it's been really, really popular. I know lots of people are watching it based on the John Steinbeck novel. So that's what I've been watching.
1: I watched the first episode. It's quite heavy stuff, isn't it?
0: It's pretty heavy stuff. Yeah. There is light coming at the end of the tunnel. Will good triumph over evil? But it's a brilliant watch, and she's such an amazing actress.
1: Oh, she's fabulous. I will persevere with it.
0: Yeah, persevere with it. Yeah, you haven't got time. You've got too many stars to interview, Liv. Have a terrific weekend, darling.
1: Thank you.
0: Thanks for sharing.

0: It's Friday, which means it's something for the weekend here on Zoe Ball in the afternoon, and it's almost time to switch gears for Friday night. 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
0: £725,000 must be won today on Make Me a Winner. 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
2: 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And I just entered on a whim.
0: Never entered? 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
6: At OXO, we know us Brits can be rubbish at saying how we really feel. Sometimes food just says it better. Whether it's a spag bol peace offering, a date night risotto, or some chicken soup TLC, you can say it without saying it. We've got you. Just crumble in some of that original OXO flavour for a meal that means a whole lot more. OXO. Let the flavour do the talking.

0: Mikey Madison, Jeremy Allen White, welcome to the show. This movie is so good. When you're working with Aaron Sorkin, I mean, you just see his name, you know this film is going to be brilliant. Yeah. He is the man who brought us The West Wing. He wrote A Few Good Men. And of course, he made The Social Network, sort of like the first part, in a way, of this film. How soon into the call when you're asked to work with Aaron do you go, yes, I'm in?
1: I think very soon after, but I was very excited to read the script. And immediately when I read the script, I was like, oh, yeah, this is something I definitely want to do.
0: Excellent. What was it in this script? You know, because these are real life characters, Francis and Jeff, they are amazing people. What they did together was just quite incredible work. Was it the script? Was it the story? Was it a bit of everything?
1: Yeah, certainly a bit of everything. And the character I play, Francis, is based off of a real woman, Frances Haugen, and inspired by her. And she's just a really spectacular, one-of-a-kind person, very brave. She has this very beautiful moral integrity, and I was very drawn to playing a character like that.
0: Okay, and was that the same for you, Jeremy, with Jeff Horwitz?
2: Yeah, for sure. I mean, yeah, you know, Sorkin's amazing in that he can take sort of an environment that's very, like, dense or complex or seem kind of inaccessible and sort of teach you a lot while making it also, like, really fun and
0: really
2: funny
0: fun.
2: And playful and quick. And I felt that way about Jeff. I mean, he's a real person, a smart person, a brave person. What him and Francis did is remarkable, and I found the story compelling. I found the work they did together compelling, and was, yeah, very touched by the script on the first read.
0: Yeah. So in the film, you two have a lot of scenes together. A big shout out to Betty Gilpin as well.
2: Oh, she's so good.
0: I am obsessed with her.
1: Yeah,
0: she's
1: lovely.
0: American Prime Evil. She's just so good in Widow's Bay recently.
1: Oh my gosh,
0: so fun. And this is a great thing in Aaron Sorkin's films. People will come on for like one or two scenes and they just nail it. And it's so brilliant. Now, Jeremy Strong plays Mark Zuckerberg. You're not in any scenes together. Mm. But of course, Jeremy, you know him because he played Bruce Springsteen's manager.
2: Yeah, John Landau.
0: In the Springsteen film. So did he go full method in that role? Because apparently when he played Mark Zuckerberg, he went full method, and even just getting coffee with the crew, he was Mark Zuckerberg.
2: I mean, it was interesting. We were promoting the Springsteen film as we were preparing to shoot The Social Reckoning. And so we were spending a lot of time together, and Jeremy and I became, you know, very close filming the Springsteen film, became really good friends. And he told me, you know, I don't know if I'm going to see you while we're filming this movie, but if I do, I'm going to look the other way. I just don't want to really spend any time with any of the rest of the cast, you know. And as far as I know, he really just kept to himself, and he has his own process. It's very singular, and it's kind of far away from everyone else, as best I can understand it.
0: It's pretty amazing as well. His performance is pretty amazing.
2: Yeah,
0: Mikey, we play 70s, 80s, 90s music on Greatest Hits Radio. What could we play for you if we played you a tune?
1: Well, I was just listening to her this morning, but maybe something from Minnie Riperton. I adore her.
0: With absolute pleasure. Anyone in particular?
1: Let's just do the classic, Lovin' You.

0: Ah, beautiful request from Mikey Madison, who joins me alongside Jeremy Allen White to talk about their new movie, The Social Reckoning. Now, Jeremy, last week we had Josh Hartnett on the show, who appeared in a couple of episodes of The Bear. So I asked him if he had a question for you, and this is what he said.
1: Did he like me?
2: I did, yeah, I really liked him.
3: Yeah, he was so sweet in real life and in the role he played.
0: You see, that's he's just like the rest of us, needing a bit of validation.
2: Yeah, for
0: that
2: sure.
0: That is the thing. Mikey, you won an Oscar at the tender age of 25. You've only got to get three more and then you're an EGOT. There's a couple of others that you can get. And then you go, how was...
4: Just collect just three them.
0: More, yeah, just yeah. You only need a Grammy and you need a Tony.
4: Oh, I mean, that will never happen for me, I think.
0: Which one would you not be winning, do you think? Could we see a singing career for a Grammy?
4: No.
0: Okay. Oh, just checking.
4: I'm not. I have no natural music ability.
0: Really? Yes. We do know, though, that you are very good at horse riding. Growing up, there was something that you used to compete. Mm. So, Western, could we see a Western at any time? Can we see some sassy lass on a horse? I need to see that.
4: I would love to play a sassy lass on a horse. That would be my dream. I got to ride very, very little in a film I shot in Hungary earlier this year, and it was so much fun. It was amazing. But I'd love to do a Western or something where I get to ride and do my own stunts, because I think horseback riding is really the thing that I'm best at in life and most confident in. And so it would be so fun to like meld the two of those things together.
0: I think you're pretty good at acting, Mikey. You are amazing. I don't undersell yourself, by the way. And Jeremy, some skills of yours that we've not seen yet. We know that you did tap, ballet and jazz.
3: That's true.
0: The call may come one day for a musical.
3: Yeah, for sure.
0: Yes,
3: yeah, absolutely. Yeah.
0: Fantastic.
3: Yeah, I'd be thrilled.
0: You see, there's skills that have not been tapped into yet.
3: Tapped into.
0: Oh, gosh, no pun. I'm so sorry, Mikey. That was actually a terrible joke.
4: I
0: liked it. What are you up to next? What, you know, because we've just said goodbye to the amazing family, the Bear. Bravo to all of you.
3: Thanks.
0: The most excellent television. And I miss them all already.
3: Yeah, me too. Yeah, it was a hard thing to say goodbye to. It was like, you know, 5 years of our lives, and it was such a journey, you know. I love them all. I've seen them all since, and I'll continue to see them, but, you know, we're never going to be back in that place and that feeling and in that world together. You know, we filmed every, like, January and February, and so I think I'll especially be missing them, you know, at the beginning of next year. Yeah, my internal clock is kind of set to them.
0: Jeremy, if we played you a tune, what could we play for you?
3: Let's play Mary J. Blige, Real Love. Yeah.
0: Yes, we can. I liked
3: Wake
0: you
3: up,
0: guys
3: you know?
0: Before.
3: Yeah.
0: Now it's up here.
3: Let's do it.
0: Oh, Mikey Madison, Jeremy Allen White. It's been such a pleasure to talk to you. The Social Reckoning is in cinemas now, and it is excellent.
5: Mary J. Blige.

0: Edge, Real Love, the choice of Jeremy Allen White. Lovely to talk to him and Mikey Madison, and you'll enjoy The Social Reckoning. Such good film. Aaron Sorkin, he's such a brilliant filmmaker. Roxette, on the way.
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0: whole team had a good old groove to Eddie Grant there, Electric Avenue, to Matthew and to Nick and to Chloe, who keep me on the air, and it's not always an easy job, to be honest with you. Simon Mayo is here.
1: You're a dream. Come on, what are you saying? You're a dream to work with. Everybody says it.
0: I keep pressing this button here, which almost turns off the whole of the radio system, so I have to be careful. There's a cordoned off area, Simon.
1: This is very jolly music.
0: It is, isn't it? Thank you, Matthew, for that. Thank you for that. Simon, what are your weekend fixtures? What will you be up to?
1: I'll be spending the weekend gardening. And next week, because I'm not here.
0: You're not going to be here. I never knew you were a gardener.
1: Oh, I'm a ferocious gardener. You can't keep me away from the garden. But all of it is so green and flowery.
0: It's still really green.
1: With borders and a fence and everything.
0: It almost sounds like he knows what he's talking about. Are you going to be putting bulbs in?
1: It's got earth bulbs. All the bulbs are in, obviously. But there's also some grass, and that needs... And there's a tree, and I need to look at the tree, make sure it's got the right number of leaves on, and things like that. That's what I'm going to be doing.
0: That's going to take at least a week.
1: It is. It's a long, long thing.
0: It is almost time for All Request Friday.
1: Is.
0: Hurrah. You keep me company on my drive. What's the number again?
1: It's 0333 202, and a reminder that the only way to get a song on is to make the call. China and Daisy are answering the phones. 0333 202.
0: Good luck with the gardening, person
1: Thank
0: thrower.
1: You.

Just gave the team a little treat. Did some of my Jive from Strictly Come Dancing, which I sort of remember that I did to that song many moons ago. There we have it, Zoe Ball in the afternoon on Greatest Hits Radio, closing up the show for the weekend. But what have we learned today? We have learned that it's only an hour until someone will win £725,000. Good luck, all of you. We learned that Jill's 9-week-old grandson wins the best namesake. He's been called Carmi after Jeremy Allen White's character in The Bear. And we learned that Andy in Derbyshire is the proud owner of a set of bongos. He's going to play them this weekend. Good luck. Hope the weather stays good for you, Andy. Thanks so much for your company and all your messages. You've been so much fun playing along with 54321. Simon on the way with Drive Time. I'm back on Monday from 1. Have a terrific weekend, especially you gardeners, just like Simon Mayo.

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2: The top stories this hour. Birmingham Airport could soon take 30 million passengers a year as part of plans to expand it. It's not a new runway. We're told it's building upon the existing one and will look at boosting facilities for passengers. It'll cost £2 billion. Raj Kandola is from Greater Birmingham Chambers of Commerce.
3: Well, I think anything of that scale in terms of ambition, in terms of that spend, there needs to be a long-term plan associated with it. And I think in the statement that was released by the airport, they talk about having that stable investment environment to give their backers the reassurance that this investment will unlock the benefits it promises to do.
2: A West Midlands prison officer and an inmate have been jailed after exchanging more than 5,000 Snapchat messages using a banned phone. Jade Morris sent photos of herself to 35-year-old drug dealer Jerome Nunes, with the pair having an intimate relationship. The 37-year-old from Hereford's been sentenced to a year, while Nunes is going back behind bars for another 9 months. We're hearing there's a risk people in the West Midlands could be overdiagnosed with ADHD and autism. A major new report's calling for the sector to be overhauled so people can get support based on their needs. At the moment, a diagnosis is needed first, and it's leaving thousands waiting for help. The West Midlands only human milk bank is encouraging others to follow after a mum and donate extra breast milk. Emma Wilson's donated over 90 litres so far, which the team at the bank at Birmingham's Women's and Children's Hospital Trust says will help a whole host of babies and their families. Dr. Gemma Holders from there.
4: Donating breast milk can be a lifeline to these babies and the families. So it is incredibly important. And I think if anybody's even just once thought about it, just pick up the phone and ring the milk bank.
2: And Alison Hammond has returned to This Morning after being rushed to hospital mid-show last week. The presenter from Birmingham has since confirmed it was a panic attack.
5: Weather
6: with KLM Royal Dutch Airlines. Fly from Birmingham to Amsterdam and beyond to Europe or further afield.
2: Further rain overnight in the West Midlands, a mix of sunshine and showers tomorrow. Highs of 15. That's the latest. I'm Amelia Sammons.
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Live on your radio till 7 o'clock. Turntable number 10 is being used here. A 7-inch on MCA Records. A rare thing, you know. From the heart of 1979. Greatest

0: It's a top five song. It's a classy start. The title track from the Street Life album from the Crusaders. And the wonderful Randy Crawford, of course, on the lead vocals. Hello, good afternoon. Welcome along to the programme. It is the original All Request Friday between now and 7 o'clock. The phone number is humming here. It's 0333 2020 402. That is the only way you get to choose a song, is by making that call. Then we call you back. China and Daisy are taking the calls. If you just want to announce something, like you're on a journey and the hot tub is feeling fine, then you can message 61054 and the first word is Simon. Or you can email simon@greatesthitsradio.co.uk. That's also how you get on the Muppet list. Also, we'll have a big 45 from Simon and Garfunkel, but don't forget you have to make that call if you want to choose a song. Also, on the half hour, Matt with his sport and this hilarious pun.
1: Something you're never going to forget. You taint seen nothing yet. Man City boss Enzo Maresca insists their titles haven't been tainted, despite those guilty verdicts.
0: Is that right? Okay. Well, now, this Saturday is World Mental Health Day. We're having a Say It With a Song weekender. This one's chosen by Emma in Stourbridge.

0: Travelling Wilburys, End of the Line. For our Say It Through a Song weekender, Emma in Stourbridge said, she got in touch to say, I struggle with anxiety and my way of coping is through music. One song that instantly lifts me, not only through the joyous melody, but the lyrics, is End of the Line. The constant reminder of everything is all right. Doesn't matter what you have, what you've got, how old you are, as long as you try your best and have love for yourself, everything will be just fine. My favourite lyric is Tom Petty's line, I'm just glad to be here, happy to be alive. Emma, thanks for getting in touch, and thank you for choosing such a great song. Say It Through Song Weekend, across the weekend, Travelling Wilburys is where we are. Now, it's Your Request Friday, it's Greatest Hits Radio, and we're after your songs for this weekend. Whether you've got a big, smart, posh weekend, or just you in the garden, or just putting your feet up, or whatever. Whatever kind of weekend, if there's a song you'd like to go with it, 0333 2020 402. Christine is our first call. Hello, Christine. Good afternoon.
1: Good afternoon, Simon, Matt, Holly, Susie, and the rest of the team.
0: Just had to check my notes. Who have I called? Oh, it's that crowd again. Is this Christine Larkin? Yes.
1: It is. Yes.
0: Where are you calling from, Christine?
1: I'm calling from. We're in Valencia, near Benicarlo, Spain.
0: What are you doing there?
1: We're in our motorhome and we're just travelling around.
0: Are you on the run?
1: We are not quite on the run. We're parked up and we've been here a few days now, but we left home about 5 weeks ago.
0: Okay, and where's home, Christine?
1: Bolton in Lancashire.
0: All right.
1: Or Greater Manchester.
0: Okay,
1: yeah.
0: And how long are you away for?
1: Well, we don't know. We bought a one-way ticket on the shuttle.
0: Wow. Okay. This is the life of Riley. Who are you there with, Christine?
1: Yeah. I'm here with my partner, Paul,
0: yes,
1: and our little dog, Ted.
0: Okay. Who's causing more trouble, Paul or Ted?
1: I'd say Paul's causing more trouble, definitely.
0: Okay. Well, however long you've gone...
1: He's a Man City supporter, so he's causing a lot of trouble.
0: Okay. Well, they've got a... All right, pipe down, Paul. Pipe down. You're in enough trouble anyway. Okay, all right. So however long you're gone for, Christine, we'd like to play you a song. Yes. What is it you've asked for?
1: We've asked for Resurrection Shuffle, please, by Ashton Gardner and Dyke.
0: All right. Is this with Manchester City in mind, or is this just a fun song to play?
1: It's just a fun song to play. Thank you.
0: All right. Well, it's a pleasure. Thank you very much indeed for the call. Enjoy your time on the run in Spain. Thank you, Christine.
1: Thank you. And can I just say, Simon, what a fantastic show you do. We absolutely love it.
0: That's very, very kind of you. Thank you. I don't mind that. I always get nervous when that's fine. Thank you.

0: Resurrection Shuffle. I have to say, if any football season or any football club needs a resurrection, it's Tottenham Hotspur Football Club. Manchester City looking fine in comparison with the view from the bottom. Anyway, currently in Spain, that's Christine, partner Paul and dog Ted on the run for a few more weeks, and then they'll make it back to Bolton. Christine, thank you very much indeed. What song do you... That's Ashton Gardner and Dyke, by the way. Fantastic song. So what is it you'd like next? Let us know. 0333 2020 402.
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0: Okay, well, today could be the day that you get the Make Me a Winner call worth £725,000. 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
0: And then Gemma is going to go into her underground bunker, where she'll find a little studio, and then she'll make a call, and it could be to you. 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
0: Thank you, Gemma.
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11: On the M42 northbound, two lanes are closed between Junction 4 Shirley and Junction 5 Solihull due to a fallen tree. Meanwhile, you may want to allow a bit of extra time because there's an accident blocking one lane on the M6 northbound at Junction 4, the Coles Hill roundabout. Also look out for the usual delays on the M5 northbound at the M6 Junction 8, currently adding 30 minutes. Whilst over in Perry Bar, it's slow on Aston Lane around the A34 Birchfield Road, adding around 10 minutes. That's the latest. 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

0: It's Your Request Friday on 0333 2020 402. If you want to choose a song, that's what you have to do. China and Daisy are answering the phone, so if there's something that you'd like us to play, that's the way to do it. On the messages here, Alison and Martin are listening in Croatia on the last day of their week-long trip and enjoying Greatest Hits Radio on the Wi-Fi. Martin, thank you very much indeed. If you want to get on the Muppet list, you have to do the text thing there, 61054. And the first word is Simon. Let's get Chaz on the line. He's choosing the next song. Hello, Chaz.
1: Woo-hoo! Hey, Simon, how's it going?
0: It's going all right, Chaz. Where are you calling from, Chaz?
1: We are in Manchester, but we're not from Manchester. And before we go any further, I'd like to say thank you to you, to Holly, to Matt, and to Harry.
0: Hang on a sec.
1: I do apologise.
0: Tequila. It doesn't matter.
1: I got the tequila as well.
0: Yes,
1: this is momentous.
0: You're on with a live tequila. But what if you're not from Manchester? What are you doing in Manchester? Okay. Just having a nice weekend, or what?
1: We are. We're celebrating our 37th wedding anniversary. Would you believe?
0: Chaz and who's
1: my good lady Jax. Jax, I call her.
0: Chaz and Jax, all right.
2: Hiya.
0: All right, Jax.
1: So she's saying hello.
2: She's the wife at home.
1: And we're up here celebrating 37 years, and we're off down to Congleton tomorrow to watch a very good friend of ours, Richard Vernon Burkhard, in The Diary of Anne Frank.
0: Right.
1: His acting debut. So, yeah, that's our little trip away from Oxford.
0: Okay. Well, I hope that goes very well. I hope your weekend in Manchester is fantastic. And I hope 37 glorious years, Chaz and Jax.
1: Thank you, congratulations.
0: What song would you like us to play?
1: Well, it is the actual song that we had at our wedding. Mm-hmm. The original one we didn't particularly like because it was Dollar, because it was a dodgy DJ. And then we chose
0: Tina Turner.
1: The real one, which is Tina Turner.
0: What's Love Got to Do with It?
1: Thank you, mate. Yeah.

0: 37th anniversary, first dance, apart from Dollar. What's Love Got to Do With It? To which the answer would be pretty much everything I'd have thought.
1: Let's hope so. Yeah.
0: Thanks to Chaz and to Jax. Have a great weekend. Simon, could you say a massive well done to my son, Tom Findlay, who passed his driving test this afternoon, from a very proud mum? Thanks for the brilliant show. That's very good. So if there's a song you would like us to play, don't leave it to everybody else. You call 0333 2020 402.
2: Sport.
0: Meantime, 4:33, Matt has everything you need.
1: Yes, Manchester City boss Enzo Maresca insists the club's titles are absolutely not tainted after they were found guilty of breaking the Premier League financial rules. Speaking to the media today, he reiterated his belief that City will win their appeal and said he knew exactly the effort the club put into achieving success on the pitch. Meanwhile, Man United boss Michael Carrick says the case has thrown up a lot of questions. Certainly, I've got my own questions about it, he says. The sooner it gets sorted for everyone's benefit is essential. Everton's owners are looking at selling the club less than 2 years after taking control. The US-based Friedkin Group say the time is right to consider the next chapter. All four home nations are involved in this evening's playoffs for the Women's World Cup. In the next half hour, Wales are away to Albania. In an hour's time, England kick off away to Greece. That's followed by Scotland away to the Czech Republic. Northern Ireland face Portugal later tonight. Formula One, Red Bull's Max Verstappen will be on pole for the sprint ahead of the Singapore Grand Prix. He finished ahead of George Russell. Again, there were glitches with the engine settings that dogged the Bahrain Grand Prix last weekend. Meanwhile, Mercedes team boss Toto Wolff has branded critics who accuse him of bias against Russell as brainless. Do they really think I've got a button that says George engine failure now, he asked. Rugby League, Leeds legend Ryan Hall has announced his retirement at the age of 38, and the head of Wimbledon has joked that the Royal Marine Commandos, who provide security at the tournament, would like nothing more than to sort out those social media influencers. The behaviour at the US Open, including influencers having a photo shoot during a match, has prompted a debate on tennis etiquette. Richard Atkinson says any at Wimbledon would be tightly chaperoned.
0: Yes, I can't imagine those influencers getting away with it if they're up against a commando. Just saying. Okay, Matt, thank you very much indeed. Big 45 time. Okay, we're going to 1969. Well, it was a single in 1969. It was an album track in 1970. 100 hours of tape went into 5 minutes of genius from Simon and Garfunkel.
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0: Such a fantastic song. A standalone single in 1969, and then, of course, the opening of side two for Bridge Over Troubled Water, today's Big 45, The Boxer, from Simon & Garfunkel.
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0: winner. 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
1: There's one lane closed on the M42 northbound from Junction 4, the Shirley turning, to Junction 5 at Solihull following an earlier fallen tree. Meanwhile, you may want to allow a bit of extra time because there's an accident on the hard shoulder of the M6 northbound after Junction 4 at Coleshill. Also, the Aston Expressway is busy in both directions between the city centre and the M6 with 15 minutes each way. Look out for queues on the A41 at Junction 1 of the M5 in West Bromwich around 10 minutes there. That's the latest. 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

0: On the text here, Richard and Debbie, afternoon. Simon was stuck in motorway traffic heading home from Clevedon, Bristol, having visited our daughter Emily and son-in-law Mike, meeting our newborn grandson Finley. An exciting moment. Could you say hi to the proud parents and us, the proud grandparents, who get to leave and hand the child back? Great show. Thank you very much. Indeed, you're making the journey more enjoyable. Well, that's a very nice thing. Thank you. So we're sat in our camper van in John O'Groats listening to the show. Heading home to Somerset on Sunday after 9 nights in the Highlands. That's a long old journey you've got there. It's been amazing and would never have happened without my other half, Joe, organising it all. He's very much loved and appreciated. Could you play us The Cult? Well,
1: oh, yeah.
0: It was going very well until the end. If you call in, that's the only way you can choose the song. But that'd be a very good thing. Claire's choosing our next song is not quite The Cult. Hello, Claire.
2: Hello, Simon.
0: Hello, Claire. Is this Claire Allen?
2: Yes, it is.
0: Where are you, Claire?
2: So I'm driving up to from Torquay to Droitwich Spa with my husband.
0: Yes.
2: We are joining some friends in Droitwich who are called the Hucklebucks.
0: Ah.
2: And we are walking, raising money for When You Wish Upon a Star, which is a children's charity for children with life-limiting illnesses, making memories for them and their families.
0: How many people are doing this walk with you, Claire?
2: So they started yesterday, and there's about 24 of us in total. We're doing 2 days, tomorrow and Sunday, with them. Tomorrow we'll be walking from Droitwich to Selly Oak in Birmingham.
0: Mm-hmm.
2: And on Sunday we'll be walking from Selly Oak to Spartans Rugby Club in Sutton Coalfield.
0: How much money do you think you might raise?
2: Well, so far for this particular walk, we've raised over £30,000.
0: Wow, that's a lot of money.
2: And in total, on the four walks that we've done over the years, it's nearing about £150,000.
0: OK, well, they're very impressive figures. And does the fact, Claire, that you're about to go walking with your friends, the Hucklebucks, give us a clue as to what the song might be?
2: Do the Hucklebuck by Coast to Coast.
0: OK, that's the one that we're going to play. Claire, thank you very much indeed. I hope you raise a stack of cash. Here's your song.

0: As requested by Claire Allen, Coast to Coast, do the Hucklebuck. What song do you fancy in the next hour? 0333 2020 402.
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9: The top stories this hour. 50,000 new jobs are coming to the West Midlands under plans to expand Birmingham Airport. Around £2 billion will build upon existing runway capacity and boost passenger facilities. Raj Kandola is from Greater Birmingham Chambers of Commerce.
16: Yeah, just think about the kind of the other projects that are going on right now with Sports Quarter, what's happening in Digbeth. There's a lot to be positive about right now. And I think we need the airport to demonstrate that scale of ambition as well. And this 15-year plan, I think, really does that.
9: The plans aim to attract 30 million people through the airport. A 23-year-old man from Smethwick has been charged with murder following a man's death in Worcester. Vansh Vance has been charged alongside 27-year-old Harsh Kapahi over the death of Vijay Kumar in November last year. Experts are warning there's a risk of misdiagnosing ADHD and autism in the West Midlands. A government commission review found the lines between social and medical issues are beginning to blur. It suggests people are being overprescribed medications. Professor Peter Fonagy, who chaired the review, says this can do more harm than good.
17: You can find yourself being diagnosed for disorder when actually you have another disorder that nobody looked for, but is actually more impacting on your functioning.
9: Private renters in the West Midlands could get new rights for faster repairs when things go wrong. Ministers are asking for views on how stricter rules on landlords across England could protect families living in poor conditions. Manchester City's boss insists their previous title wins haven't been tainted after being found guilty of breaching Premier League spending rules. Enzo Maresca says his and the club's focus is on Sunday's upcoming tie with Liverpool. And Alison Hammond says she thought she was having a heart attack on live TV when she was rushed off this morning last week. The Birmingham-born presenter appeared to clutch her chest as she was taken off set to hospital. She later confirmed it was a panic attack.
18: Weather.
19: With KLM Royal Dutch Airlines. Fly from Birmingham to Amsterdam with up to 5 daily departures.
9: Further rain overnight in the West Midlands, a mix of sunshine and showers tomorrow, highs of 15. That's the latest. I'm Amelia Salmons.
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1: Okay, you can message us if you want to. Just want to pass on some stuff. 61054, first word is Simon. Otherwise, you have to make the call. And China and Daisy are answering all the calls, like this one from Gemma, who's our next caller first in this hour. Hello, Gemma. Good afternoon.
2: Hello, Simon. Hello, Matt. Hello, Drive Time team.
3: Very good.
1: I think this is Gemma Gaskell. Where are you calling from, Gemma?
2: Manchester.
1: How is it in Manchester? You're part of Manchester. How is it right now?
2: A bit cold and wet.
1: Okay, yes, it's been a bit of a disappointing day that way. How is your weekend, Gemma? Is it like a big noisy one? Is it a quiet, sedate one? What's the latest?
2: We're actually out tonight because we're celebrating my mum's 60th birthday.
1: She's never 60. She's 60. I can't believe that.
2: Yeah, she's 60 today.
1: Oh, wow. What's her name, Gemma?
2: Pauline.
1: Pauline, and how is she celebrating? Is she going wild or is she just reading a book?
2: She's going wild with the family in the local pub.
1: All right. And how many in the family are going to join her in the pub, Gemma?
2: I'm not too sure on that one. Quite a few, I believe. But there's family that can't be there.
1: Yes.
2: Who are currently out in Spain. And my mum and dad will be following them and emigrating out there shortly.
1: Oh, right. So the members of the family are having such a good time there that your mum's decided she's had enough.
2: Yeah.
1: All right, and off she goes. Okay, well, all the best to her. Happy birthday, and hope the move goes splendidly. What song are we going to play for you, Gemma?
2: Meatloaf.
1: Yes. And
2: I can't remember which one it was.
1: Might it be "I Do Anything for Love"? But I won't do that. Just saying.
2: That's the one.
1: Thank heavens for that. That is
3: good.
1: That
3: yeah.
1: is the one, because that's the one I've got lined up, ready to go. Gemma, thanks for the call, and happy birthday to Pauline.
2: Thank you.

0: her 60th birthday. What a thing that is. Meatloaf with Lorraine Crosby as well doing the vocals. Now, let's see who we got on the list here. Hang on a second. 1 minute, two, three, four. There you go. Cranking it on full power. Simon, could you say hello and well done to George Harrison, but not that one, for passing his 11 plus. Oh, he will be listening to this as he goes to the Blaze Theatre Group in Grimsby. Thanks, Mum and Dad, Jenny and Simon. Could you put Tom and Pete on the list, please? They're both proper Muppets. Simon, a request, please, for Michael Flanders, but not that one. It's his birthday on Saturday and working the whole weekend. He's also recently been bitten by an adder and injured himself while taking down some tower scaffolding. Total attention seeker and a Muppet from Lynette, his long-suffering wife. All right, Michael's on. Dan says, could you give my lovely daughter a mention, please? She's Gabrielle. She's a ray of sunshine when working occasionally in my office, and she brightens my dreary days when she comes to say hi. Best of luck at university. And Simon, could you put my husband on the list? He's been asking our grandchildren for years to put him on. He now says he wants it at his funeral. Please spare us this. His name is Brett Renshaw. I hope you will make his day. Okay, he's on the list. The funeral is fine. No worries, just have the hymns. So we'll play this.
1: Manamana.

0: All right, some late additions here. Sally says, please could I add my simply wonderful and amazing husband, Andy, to the Muppet list? I'm sure he'll be chuffed. And can I add myself to the Muppet list? It's my 30th birthday on Sunday. I've officially been a total Muppet for 3 decades. And that's from Rebecca. Rebecca, thank you very much indeed. A shout out to my wife, Lindsay, says Callum. She is so kind. She went out and got me and our son, Jack, the new 150th anniversary Falkirk top and tickets for the game against Dundee tomorrow.
1: Oh.
0: Couldn't ask for a better person to be with, says Callum, reassuringly. All right, that's very nice. Hope it's a good match for you. It's 5:15. It's the original All Request Friday, 0333 2020 402. Janet is our next caller. Hello, Janet. Good afternoon.
2: Hello, Simon, Matt, Holly and the team.
1: Very good.
0: Is this Janet Vipond?
2: It is indeed.
0: Very nice to have you on the show. Janet, where are you calling from?
2: I'm calling from the beautiful Isle of Arran.
0: And whereabouts on the Isle of Arran are you, Janet?
2: I'm in Lamlash, overlooking Holy Isle.
0: All right.
2: Can see it there in the distance. Beautiful. It's beautiful.
0: Beautiful. And what kind of a day has it been on Arran today?
2: It's been off and on. Weather's a bit blustery now. It's getting very, very windy, and we're in

0: getting very, very windy, and we're in for a lot of 40 mile an hour winds overnight. So batten down the hatches.
1: Batten down the hatches indeed. Okay, is it going to interrupt your weekend, or what kind of a weekend are you having, Janet?
0: Well, my best friend Wendy has come up to stay for the week. They've been up for this week. They were meant to be heading back home to Lincoln tomorrow.
1: Yes.
0: Unfortunately, they're having to stay another night because of the weather.
1: Ferry's
0: being cancelled. I know, isn't that sad? So guess what? We'll have a bit more tequila tomorrow night.
1: All right, okay. So that's fine. So there's an upside to the ferry being cancelled. How often do you have to cancel the ferry, Janet?
0: Oh, God, right, basically, yeah, just sneeze and we cancel the ferry.
1: Oh, okay, all right. I've obviously uncovered something there, so we'll move on. Okay, and who...
0: Yeah, please do.
1: So Wendy's been up for a week and you've had a fantastic time, and then she's off to the quieter climes of Lincolnshire.
0: She is indeed, yeah. She's back on Sunday morning, and Wendy's my oldest friend. We've known each other since we were 12 years old. And so it's been wonderful. We've had a great week together, and I've really enjoyed hers and her husband's company, Steve.
1: Okay.
0: Been brilliant.
1: Fantastic. Well, it's very nice to have you on, Janet. I'm glad it's gone very well with your friends. And what song can we play you?
0: A Little Respect by Erasure, who we're going to see next year.
1: All right. Okay, very good. Janet, thanks for the call.

0: Simon, could you say hi to Sue and Darren, travelling from Leicester to Dawlish in Devon for the weekend, celebrating our 30th wedding anniversary. Thank you very much indeed. Could you happy second wedding anniversary to Martin for tomorrow. Leslie loves you very much, is the message. Raise your little respect, as requested by Janet Vipon on the Isle of Arran. What is the song you would like next? You might have a quiet weekend. You might have a celebratory weekend. In which case, just choose a song. 0333 2020 402.
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13: Look out for delays on the M42 northbound from Junction 9 for Curdworth to Junction 10 for Tamworth, where an accident has left one lane blocked, also causing congestion southbound due to onlookers. Meanwhile, you may want to allow a bit of extra time because a fallen tree is causing queues on the M42 northbound between Junction 4 for Shirley and Junction 5 for Solihull, whilst over in the West Midlands, the M5 northbound at the M6 Junction 8 is adding around 35 minutes to your journey. That's the latest. 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

0: Okay, it's 5:25. The original or requester here, Simon, Matt and the team, can you please give a shout out to Shona and Martin Ward, who are celebrating their 40th wedding anniversary tonight at the Progressive Club in Nottingley. Ooh. All progressive and everything. We'll all be having a few sherbets to celebrate with them. All the best from Roey, Sharon and the Hornsey Hot Tub Gang. Thanks, Simon. Loving the tunes. Of course, they're famous in Hornsey for the
1: they
0: hot
1: are.
0: Tub.
1: They
0: None
1: are.
0: Hotter. Okay, you want a message? 61054, first word is time, and you want to get on air? 0333 2024 02. Claire's done just that. Hello, Claire. Good afternoon.
2: Hi, Simon, Matt, Holly. I'm the Drive Time team.
1: Very good.
0: Claire Scott from, where are you calling from, Claire?
2: Leeds.
0: Leeds. Okay, hang on a second, please.
2: Okay.
0: Hang on. Tequila. How's it been in Leeds today then, Claire?
2: It's been okay. We've just had a big downfall, but it's okay.
0: All right. You sound
2: nice
0: a little you sound disappointed with the way Friday has turned out.
2: No, not at all.
0: Okay. So tell us about the weekend, Claire. Quiet one, big one. What's happening in the Scott house?
2: It's a quiet one this weekend, low-key. We had a family party for my husband, who was 60 on Wednesday.
0: Okay.
2: So it's a low-key one this weekend.
0: And what's your husband's name, Claire?
2: Neil.
0: He's not, I can't believe he's 60. I'd have thought 53 is what most people are thinking.
2: Well, no, I phoned you 10 years ago when he was 60 and we spoke then. And I phoned you 5 years ago when he was 55 and we spoke then. But here we are 10 years on.
0: All right.
2: 60.
0: Well, you're all sounding fabulous, Claire. That's what, that's what I'm thinking. So this conversation is a bit of a tradition then, really.
2: It is indeed, yes.
0: When I walked in the studio, Matt said, I hope that Claire Scott calls today. You know, Claire from Leeds.
1: Oh, yeah.
0: Because they call when they've got important business to attend to.
1: Yes.
0: So we're doing that right
2: now.
0: Okay, and how
2: have
0: you done all the celebrating then? It's all done?
2: A few more bits to do, a few more little trips planned abroad for the next few months and weeks. So we'll keep going for the next year, I reckon.
0: All right. Okay, that's
2: make
0: very good.
2: A year-long celebration.
0: Okay, and have you got, like, some big trips planned, I think?
2: We've got some European trips planned, so France, Switzerland.
0: France, Switzerland and somewhere else?
2: Where was the
0: third place?
2: Italy.
0: Oh, Italy. Okay, well, that sounds like a grand tour to celebrate Neil's big birthday. What song can we add to the celebration with, Claire?
2: So this is Neil's favourite song of all time, which is Rebel Rebel by the wonderful David Bowie.
0: Did we play it 10 years ago?
2: No.
0: Oh, okay. Well, we moved on then. Okay. Well, it's a fantastic song. Claire, thank you very much indeed, and all the best to Neil.
2: Thanks, Simon. Great to talk to you all. Thank you.
0: Thank you. Bye-bye.

0: celebrating his 60th birthday on Wednesday. Happy birthday to Neil and Claire, choosing David Bowie and Rebel Rebel. What is the song you'd like in the next half hour? Just get in touch, 0333 2020 402. Now let's bring you the latest.
1: Four men have been jailed for kidnapping a man from Birmingham before murdering him in Merseyside. The court heard father of two, Thomas Samuel, was taken from an address in Handsworth and then tortured to teach him a lesson. A 23-year-old man from Smethwick has been charged with murder following a man's death in Worcester. Vance Vance has been charged alongside 27-year-old Harsh Kapihi. We're hearing there's a risk people in the West Midlands could be overdiagnosed with ADHD and autism. A major new report's calling for the sector to be overhauled so people can get support based on their needs. At the moment, a diagnosis is needed first. Birmingham Airport could soon take 30 million passengers a year. It's part of plans to expand the airport. It's not a new runway. We're told it's building upon the existing one. And Alison Hammond has returned to This Morning after being rushed to hospital mid-show last week. The presenter from Birmingham confirmed it was a panic attack. That's the latest. I'm Amelia Sammons.
0: Sport. Okay, so it's 5:33. Matt's on the case.
2: Yes, Manchester City boss Enzo Maresca has dismissed the idea that the club's titles have been tainted since they were found guilty of breaking the Premier League financial rules. Absolutely not, he says. I know exactly the effort the club put in to achieve them. But Man United boss Michael Carrick says he has his own questions about the case. He says, this affected me personally. He was a player at United when they were beaten to the Premier League title in 2012 and 2018 and was part of the coaching staff when they finished second in 2021. He's also called for a speedy resolution to the appeal. Everton's owner Dan Friedkin is looking at selling the club less than 2 years after taking control. The owner had come in for criticism after an unsatisfactory transfer window was followed by manager David Moyes saying he'd never spoken to him. All four home nations are involved in this evening's playoffs for the Women's World Cup. Wales are away to Albania. They're 1-0 up after 31 minutes. Thanks to an own goal. England have just started away to Greece. Scotland are away to the Czech Republic in half an hour. Northern Ireland face Portugal later. Real Madrid boss Jose Mourinho has defended Kylian Mbappe for posting images of himself at Paris Fashion Week and riding a bike after pulling out of international duty with an injury. It's ridiculous, says Mourinho. When it comes to Real Madrid, it's always different. You look for more problems and issues. Formula One, Red Bull's Max Verstappen will be on pole for the sprint ahead of the Singapore Grand Prix. He finished ahead of George Russell, though again, there were glitches with the engine settings that dogged the Bahrain Grand Prix last weekend. Meanwhile, Mercedes team boss Toto Wolff has branded critics who accuse him of bias against Russell as brainless. And in rugby league, Leeds legend Ryan Hall has announced his retirement at the age of 38.
0: Matt, thank you very much indeed. While you're on sport duty...
2: Oh, yes.
0: This says, Simon Matt, the team, Ian the Wrexham fan here. Glad the football's back after the international break. We're off to Derby County tomorrow. And as we always say...
2: Come on, you super Reds.
0: Just up the mighty Reds.
2: Up the mighty Reds. Just that. Okay. Yeah.
0: Thanks for the clarification. 0333 2020 402. Helen Parry has dialed that number and she's on. Hello, Helen. Good afternoon.
3: Good afternoon, Simon, Matt, Holly and the team.
2: Yes.
0: This is the one and only Helen Parry calling from?
3: I'm from King's Lynn, but I'm almost in Cambridge at the moment.
0: Why are you in Cambridge?
3: I'm going to see Alison Moyer at the Corn Exchange this evening.
0: Okay, that's a great gig. And how many times have you seen Alison Moyer before?
3: I've never seen her before. This is the first time, so I'm really looking forward to it.
0: Okay, are you a big fan? You've been collecting her records for a while.
3: I've been listening to her since the 80s, yeah, I've got quite a lot of the records.
0: So you've been listening to her for, like, 40 years then, Helen. How come you've never got to see her play live?
3: I've just never had the opportunity before, so I'm just really looking forward to it this time.
0: Fantastic. OK, and do you go to gigs a lot? Anyone else you're planning to go and see?
3: I'm going to see Brian Adams next Friday. He's doing an intimate gig at the Norwich University with Preston Nelson, and I managed to get tickets to that too. So
0: all right.
3: Looking forward to that.
0: Okay.
3: And I have seen him before.
0: All right, okay. So you know your music, Helen. What do you do the rest of the time when you're not going to gigs?
3: Well, I do work, but then I enjoy just going to the theatre, seeing musicals and things like that, and eating out and it's the spending time with my family.
0: You're the socialite of King's Lynn. That's what you are, Helen. Everyone knows. Look, there's Helen. It must be a good gig because she's been invited. Okay, well, Alison Moyet tonight then, the Corn Exchange. Yeah. What song shall we play?
3: All Cried Out, please, by Alison Moyet.
0: All right. That'll be a very good choice. Nicely done. Helen, appreciate the call. Enjoy your first live gig with Alison Moyet.
3: It's lovely. Thanks a lot. Bye.
0: All right, thank you. Helen Parry choosing Alison, playing now. You

0: On the text here, Michelle in Bedhampton. Sam and team, could you please wish my wonderful husband a happy 20th wedding anniversary? Tell him he is my world. Alison Moyet, as chosen by Helen Parry, off to see Alison play tonight. Cambridge Corn Exchange. Is there something you'd like us to play? Well, you better tell us then. 0333 2020 402.
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8: The M42 is closed southbound from Junction 10 for Tamworth back to Junction 9. The Curdworth turning due to AA vehicle fire with northbound congestion from onlookers. Meanwhile, you may want to allow a bit of extra time because the M5 northbound at the M6 Junction 8 is taking around 35 minutes. Also on the M42, there's one lane blocked northbound between Junctions 4 and 5 near Solihull after a fallen tree. Look out for a partial blockage on Questlet Road westbound at Whitecrest in Great Bar following an accident. There's more on our website.
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1: Okay, this is Your Request Friday. It's the weekend, and this is Greatest Hits Radio. 0333 202 402 is the number. China and Daisy taking your calls. You want to message us? That's fine. Stay at the roads. How long your holiday is? 61054. The first word is Simon. Want to choose a song? You make the call. Ken has done just that. Hello, Ken. Good afternoon.
2: Hello, Simon, Matt, and Steve, and the guys on the phone.
1: Yes, very good. Is this Ken Upton?
2: It is. Yes.
1: Where are you calling from, Simon? Ken?
2: At the moment, I'm in Stoke-on-Church, just off the M40. I've pulled in.
1: Right, okay.
2: I'm on my way driving home.
1: And where is home, Ken? How much further you got to go?
2: It's Hove in Sussex.
1: Okay, so what is the reason for your call? Do you have a particularly great weekend? What are you looking forward to, Ken?
2: I spent the last few days helping erect the Standing with Giants figures. If you know those, here at Waddesdon Manor.
1: Okay.
2: They're the figures that represent the troops killed on D-Day.
1: Okay.
2: And then when I get home, I shall be working on the Bluebell Railway.
1: It sounds though you have a lot of time on your hands, Ken. What is the reason for this?
2: I've just retired. I've been retired a month now, so I have lots of time on my hands.
1: Well, that's a very lovely thing, I imagine. And what were you for 47 years, Ken?
2: I worked in finance for the NHS, latterly on the charitable side.
1: All right.
2: Helping the teams that raise money for things that the NHS doesn't directly finance.
1: And how does it feel to be giving it all up and being a retired chap?
2: I'm just getting used to it. It's Monday to Friday, weekends. It all sort of merges a bit.
1: It does. Your whole life is a weekend, Ken. Let's play a song which I think sums it all up very neatly. What did you ask for?
2: I'd like 9 to 5. Yes, just so that it won't be any more 9 to 5
1: for
2: me.
1: That's right. 9 to 5 for everybody, but not Ken Upton. He's given that up for good. Thank you, Ken. Dolly Parton playing for you right now.

0: Ken Upton has left behind. 9 to 5, Monday to Friday, no longer, because he's retired and finding his way, but celebrating with some Dolly Parton. What song would you like? 0333 2020 402. And about that money call.
1: 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Make me
2: I'm very excited to make today's huge Make Me a Winner call. 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Good luck, everyone. Let's do it.
3: Hello?
2: Hello, my name is Gemma Atkinson.
3: Hiya.
2: Hiya. Do you have any idea why I might be calling you?
3: This is a prank, isn't it?
2: It's not a prank, no. Why do you think I'd be ringing you?
3: Because one of the guys in my work's probably put you up there. No.
2: Congratulations, you have won £725,000.
3: Oh, man.
2: This sounds like a very nervous kind of not believing me laugh. I can tell you this is 100% true, and you will have 725 grand in your account within an hour.
3: Is that right?
2: Yeah, what's your name?
3: My name's Joe. Right, so somebody in my work knew that I'd done that, so this is a wind-up, isn't it?
2: No, it's not a wind-up.
3: Is it not?
2: No.
3: Is this for real?
2: It's 100% real. You have won the cash, tax-free, 725 grand.
3: Right, okay.
2: Who do you think was winding you up?
3: It could have been one of the many people in my work.
2: What do you do for a living?
3: I work in a fire safety company.
2: Ah, okay. And who do you live with? Have you got family at home?
3: No, I'm just here myself.
2: Oh, okay. Oh, nice. So it's all going on you then?
3: Well, my wife's away on holiday.
2: So how are you going to tell her? Are you going to wait till she's home? Are you going to call her after this? Or are you going to wait till it's in your account and then send her the screen grab of all the money in there?
3: No, I'll probably just disappear and not tell her.
2: Get the locks changed and all that. And knowing you've got all this cash, obviously you don't need to tell the guys at work. Are you still going to go into work, or are you going to have a bit of time off?
3: Oh, no, I'm going to work.
2: You'll go in.
3: I haven't got a clue. I'll believe it when I see it in my bank account. There you go.
2: Well, there we go. Joe has won the cash. Although he doesn't believe it, he has won the cash and he'll be having it very, very shortly. So congratulations to him, and keep listening to find out how you can win even more next week. We're going up again. £750,000.
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0: So congratulations to Joe just outside Glasgow. He says, no, he's on his own. It's just him. Oh, yes, my wife's on holiday.
1: Yeah.
0: All right, very good. Okay, it's Your Request Friday. We have another hour of your choices. What do you fancy? 0333 2020 402. You can call
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2: 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I'm so chuffed to be reunited with my old pals Ken and Simon here on Greatest Hits Radio. 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
24: The top stories this hour. Four men have been jailed for kidnapping a man from Birmingham before murdering him in Merseyside. A court heard father of two, Thomas Samuel, was taken from an address in Handsworth and then tortured to teach him a lesson. The 45-year-old died in hospital 3 months later. West Midlands Police Chief Superintendent Scott Griffiths was leading the investigation and says it's taken more than 7 years to get justice.
1: this was extremely complex. It took a lot of time and effort. It was very much in relation to layering different types of evidence together to bring it all together. The investigation team was really dedicated.
24: A fifth person was given a suspended sentence for assisting an offender. The man accused of a terror plot against Nigel Farage and who's charged with murdering Anne Widdecombe will face a single trial next year. Prosecutors have successfully argued the death of the ex-Tory minister in July is linked to other allegations. The man from Smethwick's been charged with murder following the death of a man in Worcester last November. Vansh Vansh, who's 23, has been charged alongside 27-year-old Harsh Kapahi, who's from Worcester, over the death of Vijay Kumar. Birmingham Airport could soon take 30 million passengers a year. It's part of plans to expand the airport. It's not a new runway. We're told it's building upon the existing one and will look at boosting facilities for passengers. It'll cost £2 billion. Raj Kandola is from Greater Birmingham Chambers of Commerce.
3: Well, I think anything of that scale in terms of ambition, in terms of that spend, there needs to be a long-term plan associated with it. And I think in the statement that was released by the airport, they talked about having that stable investment environment to give their backers the reassurance that this investment will unlock the benefits it promises to do.
24: And Alison Hammond has returned to This Morning after being rushed to hospital mid-show last week. The presenter from Birmingham confirmed it was a panic attack.
23: Weather.
5: With KLM Royal Dutch Airlines. Fly from Birmingham to over 160 worldwide destinations via Amsterdam.
24: Further rain overnight in the West Midlands, a mix of sunshine and showers tomorrow. Highs of 15. That's the latest. I'm Amelia Sammons.
6: 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All Request Friday.
0: Oh, yeah.
6: 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Sound like this.
0: Greatest Hits Radio. Okay, so for weekenders, holidaymakers, traffic jammers, and motorway dwellers, particularly everyone on the M74, the M42, the M1, the M3, and the M50 are motorways of the week.
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1: Yes, hour number three of Your Request Friday. The weekend has begun. China and Daisy taking the calls on 0333 2024 02. Still taking your text messages if you just want to pass on a message. 61054, first word is Simon. How long has your journey taken? That kind of thing. But whether you've got a quiet weekend or an extravagant weekend, get in touch, let us know, we'll play a song. Let's get our first call in. It's from Kay. Hello, Kay, good evening.
2: Hi, Simon, Matt and the team.
3: Very good.
1: Is this Kay Dale?
2: Kay Dale, that's correct.
1: All right. Where are you calling from, Kay?
2: I'm calling from Portugal.
1: Are you? Oh, I see a little bit of a Portuguese accent there. Whereabouts in Portugal are you?
2: We're in Albufeira.
1: Okay, and how is it in Albufeira right now?
2: It's absolutely scorching.
1: Is it?
2: Well, 27 it's 20, been today. 27. Absolutely gorgeous.
1: All right, that's very nice. Clear blue skies?
2: Clear blue skies.
1: All right, and where's home when you're back in the UK, Kay?
2: In Newcastle under Lyme in Staffordshire.
1: Have you checked the temperatures at home? Is it anywhere close to Portugal?
2: Apparently it's raining.
1: Okay. Yeah. All right. Well, don't sound so cocky, because when
2: we're not happy. We're not happy at all. We spoke to you last year, Simon, on our girly trip, and we were in Nottingham.
1: Okay.
2: And it was raining in Nottingham, so we've had to up the budget this year and come for a bit of sunshine.
1: Okay. And how many days are you there for, Kay?
2: We're going home on Sunday. We came yesterday.
1: All right, okay. So you're taking full advantage. A little bit of Matthias Rosé. And do you have a swimming pool or something, or the sea?
2: We've got a swimming pool, but I'm the only one that's been in it so far, Simon. The other girls have been real wimps.
1: How many other girls are you there with?
2: There's six of us. There's me, Claire, Crazy Joe, Naomi, Jojo, and Nicola.
1: Well,
2: poor old Jojo has had a fall and broken a nail.
1: Oh, my, that's terrible. Broken a nail. So the Portuguese health service is fully stretched there. Okay, I hope you have a wonderful few days and everything is taken full advantage of, Kay. Thank you for listening on the Rayo app. And what song would you...
2: Thank you for having us, Simon.
1: Well, it's lovely to have you. And what song would you like us to play?
2: We would like Mr. Blue Sky, because it's our Clarabelle's favourite song and we're under a blue sky.
1: All right. Just as it would be at home, but I'm sure it'll get better by the time you get it. Okay, have a lovely time. And if you have a blue sky...

0: That's chosen by Kate Dale and six friends, normally in Staffordshire, but right now in Portugal and having a very good time for a few days. Some blue sky, very nice if you've got one. Kay, thanks for the call, 0333 2020 402. The latest Confessions podcast has dropped into your inbox sometime this afternoon. Features all the confessions that made it onto this week's show, including Babs' dress disaster, dress you up, Steve's Frankenstein grandma experiment, which is very unwise. When you get to my door, tell them Boris sent you. Repentant son's car breakdown confession, ocean of calamine lotion, and Mike's dissection tale, size of a cow. Also, all the confessions that weren't quite clean enough to make it on. Find it wherever you get your podcasts. And if you want to be on one and send us a confession and then get a smart speaker, you can send it to confessions@greatesthitsradio.co.uk. Let's take another call, and this is young Christine, who's lined up and ready to go. Hello, young Christine.
1: Hello, Simon, Matt and the team.
2: Very good.
0: Which Christine is this?
1: This is Christine Elwin from Norwich in Norfolk.
0: Oh, it's that Christine. And how is it in Norwich then?
1: Well, we're not in Norwich. We're on the Northern Circular at the moment, going to see Westlife.
0: The Northern Circular. And okay, where are Westlife playing?
1: The O2, yeah.
0: Oh, right. Okay. And do you know where you are, Christine, or are you completely lost as far as you're concerned?
1: Well, I'm not driving, so I'm completely lost. I'm just going along.
0: All right.
1: And accepting that the driver knows where she's going.
0: Okay. What time?
3: We're there.
0: Oh, okay. Who's that shouting like a foghorn?
1: That's Susan.
0: All right.
1: Because
0: okay.
1: Who's that shouting like a foghorn?
0: Keep it quiet, Christine. That was just between us and the rest of the country. All right. How many times have you seen Westlife before?
1: Ooh, how many times do you reckon, Sarah? Since 1998, quite a few.
0: Oh, that's quite a few. Are they a bit past it now, or are they still tip-top?
1: Oh, they're still really good. Everybody takes the mickey and thinks, Westlife, but their shows are really, really good.
0: No, I'm sure they're fantastic show people.
1: What? Shane is lovely.
0: Okay. That's what Matt was saying. Yeah, just
2: I was
0: now.
2: Saying,
0: so
2: that
0: Shane,
2: was my,
0: yeah. Jane is particularly lovely.
1: And Sarah is saying that Shane is... Nicky's fit.
0: Right, okay. Let's just assume they're all fit
2: they're
0: and they're all fabulous.
2: Very good looking, yeah. Yeah.
0: How many of you are going, Christine, to this gig?
1: Well, there's four of us going in this car.
0: Right, okay. So there'll be at least four people in the O2 and...
1: I think it's a sold-out concert.
0: All right, okay. And are you heading straight back home or are you having a weekend in London?
1: No, we're heading straight back home because on Monday Sue and I are going off to Belfast for 5 days.
0: Right. Well, you're living the life of Riley, aren't you, Christine? Have you just come into money?
1: Well, that's what pensioners can do.
0: Is that right? Oh, okay. I understand. Okay. So, which of the Westlife hits would you like me to play, Christine?
1: What song was it? I'll swear it again.
0: Swear it again. That's the one we've got lined up and ready to go. Thank you, Christine.
1: That's a good job you have, isn't it? Thanks ever so much.

0: 27 years old this song is.
1: Can't believe that, can you? It just felt like yesterday.
0: It did.
1: Yeah.
0: Westlife are number one from... Oh,
1: oh, it's still going.
0: I'd forgotten the big finish.
1: That's it, yeah.
0: Swear it again. It's a Christine Elwin suggestion. Off to see Westlife tonight. They've seen them hundreds of times, but they just can't get enough.
1: Can't get enough. They're great, aren't they?
0: But they are going to be having a fantastic time. Christine, really appreciate the call. Thank you very much indeed. That was Westlife, and this is Extra Cash.
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0: Just when he thought 725 grand was enough, because that's what we paid out to Joe, who basically didn't believe Gemma throughout the entire call and was quite convinced that it was a joke. 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
8: The M42 is closed southbound from Junction 10 for Tamworth to Junction 9 for Curdworth due to AA vehicle fire, with congestion building northbound from Rubbernecking. Whilst over in the West Midlands, there's one lane blocked on the M42 northbound between Junctions 4 and 5 following an earlier fallen tree. Also, a lane is blocked on the M5 northbound before the M6 Junction 8 after an accident. Meanwhile, you may want to allow a bit of extra time because the A38M Aston Expressway inbound is currently running around 20 minutes into the city.
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10: Okay, this is Vicky in Northampton saying happy weekend, everyone. I'm looking forward to a glass or three of something cold and sparkly this evening after a week in Devon helping with my baby triplet granddaughters.
11: Wow.
10: There's a lot of hard work there. Yes. My daughter Evie is a superwoman. They're all beautiful, smiley and very squishy. And I've come home for a rest because that's the whole point. And to see another daughter, Fleur, home for the weekend from Reading University. Looking forward to catching up with her. I may even share my Cremant with her if she's lucky. Love to you and the team. Cremant. It's a sparkling wine.
11: Oh, is it? Oh, right, that's fine.
10: Listen, good. This is Vicky Northampton. That's how they live in
11: very
10: Northampton.
11: Very classy.
10: Very, very classy. Okay, this is the Your Request Friday, 0333-2020-402. And after the Cremant, it's time for tequila. And let's check in with Michael, who's our next caller. Hello, Michael. Good evening.
12: Good evening, Simon, Matt, Holly and the team.
11: Very good.
10: Michael Kelsey, I believe this is. Where are you calling from, Michael?
12: I'm calling from Liverpool Airport car park.
10: Liverpool Airport car park. What a glamorous place to spend Friday night. Unless
12: indeed.
10: Have you just arrived or are you heading off somewhere?
12: I've just left work. I've driven to Liverpool Airport. I'm just about to jump out of a cab and I'm heading off to Southern Ireland for a 60th birthday party.
10: Okay, who is going to be 60, Michael?
12: My cousin, my first cousin.
10: Okay, and what's his name?
12: Alan.
10: Have you ever been to a 60th birthday party before?
12: Coincidentally, I was in exactly the same place in January for my brother's 60th, Simon.
10: Okay, so this is a traditional thing. Whereabouts in Ireland are you going?
12: Kinsale, County Cork.
10: Okay, is there a particular pub or a place that you go to?
12: The Trident Hotel is where the party is tomorrow.
10: All right.
12: And we'll be in the dock bar beforehand. My brothers and sisters are all coming over tomorrow as well.
10: It's going to be a fine old weekend for you, Michael. What song can we play?
12: I believe you've got the Pogues Fiesta lined up for me, Simon.
10: Would that work well for you?
12: Perfect. Thank you very much indeed.
10: In which case, it's on. Michael, thank you very much indeed. Let's play the Pogues.

0: If you're flying to Ireland for a weekend of celebrations, is there a better track to play? No. I think not. As requested by Michael Kelsey, The Pogues and Fiesta. What would you like in our final half hour? It's not too late. 0333 2020 402. Now the latest.
1: Four men have been jailed for kidnapping a man from Birmingham before murdering him in Merseyside. The court heard father of two, Thomas Samuel, was taken from an address in Handsworth and then tortured to teach him a lesson. A 23-year-old man from Smethwick has been charged with murder following a man's death in Worcester. Vance Vance has been charged alongside 27-year-old Harsh Kapihi. We're hearing there's a risk people in the West Midlands could be overdiagnosed with ADHD and autism. A major new report's calling for the sector to be overhauled so people can get support based on their needs. At the moment, a diagnosis is needed first. Birmingham Airport could soon take 30 million passengers a year. It's part of plans to expand the airport. It's not a new runway. We're told it's building upon the existing one. And Alison Hammond has returned to This Morning after being rushed to hospital mid-show last week. The presenter from Birmingham confirmed it was a panic attack. That's the latest. I'm Amelia Sammons.
0: Sport. Okay, well, it's 6:31. Matt's on the case.
2: Yeah, we're looking ahead to the weekend. The international break is over. So, top flight football is back. Arsenal get matters underway tomorrow lunchtime in the Premier League. They're at home to Leeds. A win will put them level on points with leaders Manchester City. If Mikel Arteta's side fail to win, though, Brighton could find themselves second tomorrow night if they win at Sunderland. The evening kickoff features two sides who've had shaky starts to this season, Manchester United against Tottenham. There are three matches on Sunday, but no doubt where the spotlight will be. It's on Anfield for Liverpool against Manchester City. City playing for the first time since they were found guilty of breaking financial rules, away to a side who will feel they were cheated out of titles. It will be some atmosphere at Anfield.
0: Do you think Liverpool supporters will applaud politely as the City guys come out?
2: I think that is unlikely.
0: Unlikely, yes. Okay.
2: Tomorrow in the Scottish Premiership, Rangers can climb top if they beat Kilmarnock. Current leaders Celtic play on Sunday away to Motherwell. The playoffs are taking place this evening for the Women's World Cup. Wales are 1-0 up away to Albania after 71 minutes. That's thanks to an own goal. England are 1-0 up at half-time away to Greece. Georgia Stanway with the decisive strike. Scotland are currently goalless away to the Czech Republic. In the next half hour, Northern Ireland face Portugal. It's the Singapore Grand Prix this weekend. Kimi Antonelli has an 84-point lead over his Mercedes teammate George Russell, who will have to start from the back of the grid due to a power unit penalty. Max Verstappen will be on pole for the sprint ahead of George Russell. And in rugby union, early leaders Gloucester are away to Leicester tonight in the Prem. Bath travel to Northampton tomorrow before Bristol are away to Saracens.
0: Matt, thank you very much indeed. This is the Request Friday. This is Greatest Hits Radio. Let's get Ian Hewitt on because he's choosing the next song. Hello, Ian. Good evening.
3: Hello, Simon, Matt, Holly, Daisy, China, and the extended team.
0: The extended team, very good. Where are you calling from, Ian?
3: I'm calling from Newcastle.
0: And how is it in Newcastle right now?
3: It's dry but cold. I'm just walking, dog walk, and it's freezing.
0: Okay. Time to put the heating on, maybe?
3: Absolutely.
0: Yes, thanks, Matt.
3: any longer, it's going on.
0: All right. Tell us about your weekend, Ian. What's going on?
3: So, it's my daughter's wedding on Sunday, so we're just prepping for all that. So, yeah, exciting and nervous as well at the same time.
0: And what's her name, Ian?
3: Her name is Ashley.
0: And who's she marrying?
3: And she's marrying Joel.
0: Is he good enough, really, for Ashley?
3: Yeah, he'll do. No, he's a lovely lad, really, and we're looking forward to him joining the family.
0: And you've got a speech to make, have you?
3: Yes, which is a bit I'm really nervous about, so, yeah.
0: Just
3: been practicing, so fingers crossed it'll go well.
0: Just don't be too adventurous, Ian.
2: No, don't
0: say a few words.
3: Definitely not.
0: Thank everybody. Be sweet and cute and sit down.
2: Yeah, good idea.
0: Okay, that's my.
3: I think it's running to 10 minutes at the moment.
0: Wow.
3: So.
0: Can I just say that's 8 minutes too long? maybe 8.5 minutes too long.
2: Okay.
0: All right, okay. So, we wish Ashley all the best. I hope it's a wonderful, wonderful weekend, Ian. What is the song you've asked for here?
3: So the song I've asked for is the song that actually Ashley and she wanted to dance with me on with this. And it's Sweet Child of Mine by Guns N' Roses. I chose the song. It's going to be sung slower than they sing it usually, but yeah, right. I love this song.
0: And can you dance to
3: everything
0: this?
3: About it, really.
0: Can you dance to it?
3: I can't dance. Well, so I'm a man, of course I can't dance.
0: Okay, well, I mean, it's an interesting thought. I get to imagine it now. Ian, thanks for the call. All the best to Ashley and Joel. Have a great weekend.
3: Thank you. You too, guys.
0: All right.

0: And that'll be the dance that Ian has with his daughter, Ashley, just after, I imagine, the marriage to Joel. Ian, thanks very much for the call. Guns N' Roses, I hope you can dance to that. And Sweet Child of Mine, more calls in just a moment.
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14: AA vehicle fire has closed the M42 southbound in Staffordshire between Junction 10 for Tamworth and Junction 9 at the Curdworth turnoff, with northbound congestion building from onlookers. Meanwhile, you may want to allow a bit of extra time because it's slow on Hagley Road inbound before the Five Ways Island in Birmingham, around a 10-minute journey. Also, look out for temporary traffic lights on the A34 Stafford Road in Cannock between Cemetery Road and Pye Green Road due to water main works. That's the latest. You can find more on our website.
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1: All right, it's coming up on 6:45. We're here for another 15 minutes. Get as many of your requests on as possible. Stephen's going to pick this next one. Hello, Stephen. Good evening.
2: Hi, Simon, Matt, Harry, Holly, Susie, and the rest of the team.
1: That's all of them. Stephen, is this Stephen DeRusset?
2: It is, yes, here in Brighton.
1: It's very nice to have you on the show. Stephen, how is it in Brighton?
2: Raining.
1: Okay.
2: Not so great. No, not good at all.
1: All right, okay, yeah. There's some rubbish weather out there, Stephen, but do you have a rubbish weekend or an exciting weekend?
2: Exciting weekend coming up. We've been in Brighton. We moved here 5 years ago from London.
1: Yes.
2: And we're going back up to London tomorrow to see a show called Hay Fever with Christine Baranski and one of the traitors, Richard E. Grant.
1: Richard E. Grant. Is it the old Noel Coward play, yes?
2: It is, yes. Yeah, that's exactly what it is.
1: All right, okay. So when you say coming back, you're still living in Brighton, but you're coming back to London so that you can go and see Hay Fever.
2: Absolutely, yeah, absolutely.
1: I bet Richard E. Grant gets a round of applause when he comes on, you know, just because people are very happy and excited to see him.
2: Absolutely. I mean, they're two amazing actors and actresses. So.
1: Well, I think you'll have a fantastic... It'll be a sellout, I'm sure, and a wonderful theatre to see a bit of classic Noel Coward. Who are you going with, Stephen?
2: I'm going with my husband, Ivan.
1: Okay, and have either of you seen it before?
2: No, not at all. I mean, we're huge fans of Christine Baranski for a start off, having watched her in The Good Fight. So as soon as we knew that she was on, it's like, yeah, we need to get tickets, which we've got.
1: So as far as you're concerned, she is the main attraction, and Richard E. Grant is just that bloke off Traitors.
2: That's exactly it, yeah.
1: All right, well, maybe she'll get a round of applause from you guys as soon as she walks on.
2: She will, yeah, all absolutely. Right.
1: Do you have a weekend in London, or are you straight back to Brighton?
2: No, we're going to go to the River Restaurant at the Savoy afterwards and then head back to Brighton later on in the evening.
1: It's a very classy weekend you're having, Stephen.
2: Yeah, it was. Right. We like to do it. We don't go out very often, so... Yeah, it's good to push the boat out.
1: Yeah,
2: again.
1: Absolutely. Well, you certainly will do that with some Hay Fever and a very nice supper. What record can we play you, Stephen? What have you asked for?
2: It's September by Earth, Wind and Fire. An absolute classic.
1: It is, absolutely. What a great Friday night record this is. Stephen, thank you very much indeed. Appreciate the call and have a great weekend.
2: No problem. Thanks, Simon. Take care.
1: Thank you.

0: A perfect Friday night song, a classic from Earth, Wind and Fire, as chosen by Steve Terusik from Brighton, and he's heading off to see some hay fever this weekend, and that's going to be a very, very fine weekend indeed. So it's 10 minutes to 7 o'clock. At 7 o'clock, after the 7 o'clock news, that'll be the mixtape with Jenny Powell, live from Manchester. Then 10 o'clock tonight, the rhythm of the night with young Des Paul. Okay. Where should we go for our last caller? Let's check out Sandra Gray. It's Sandra. Hello. Oh, we're on the move, I think. Hello, Sandra.
1: Hello, Simon.
0: Hello, Sandra. Where are you?
1: Well, we're very nearly back home in Wales, in Somerset, but we're heading back from Yorkshire.
0: Okay. Where have you been?
1: Well, we've been to the Kelvey Forest in Yorkshire.
0: Right. Why have you done that?
1: Well, it was my friend Catherine and Stuart's Ruby wedding anniversary, so a group of us have been up there helping them to celebrate and generally have a good time.
0: All right. And did Catherine and Stuart have a fantastic few days?
1: I think so, yes. I think we all enjoyed ourselves.
0: So, does that mean you're going to be... I'm fighting against the wind here somewhat. Are you in, like, an open-top car or something?
1: Oh, my friend is probably driving very, very fast, but don't tell anyone.
0: All right, OK. So, does that mean it's going to be a quiet weekend, Sandra, after all the activities at the Ruby do?
1: No, it's my birthday tomorrow, so there'll be something else to celebrate tomorrow.
0: All right, OK. Well, happy 35th birthday to you, Sandra. I hope it's a wonderful time. What song have you asked for? What are we playing?
1: You're going to play Raspberry Beret by Prince.
0: This is without doubt the noisiest call we've had on for the whole of the show. In fact, for the whole year.
1: I'm sorry about that.
0: That's all right. Okay. Better acoustics, I think, next time. Sandra, we appreciate the call. Thank you very much indeed. And let's lose that there, I think.
2: One, two, three.
0: All right, last up on Your Request Friday, as chosen by Sandra Gray, a little bit of classic Prince.

0: So drive time next week with Richard Allinson. I have some compulsory family time. We finish with Prince, and I'll see you for the album show tomorrow.
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20: The top stories this hour. Four men have been jailed for torturing and killing a man of an organised crime group living in Birmingham. A court heard the gang wanted to teach Thomas Salmon a lesson after the loss of cigarettes worth £1 million. West Midlands Police Chief Superintendent Scott Griffiths was leading the investigation and says the father of two was kidnapped and taken to Merseyside.
21: He was then subject to a significant assault. Unfortunately, 3 months later, in June 2019, Samon died as a result of those injuries.
20: The man accused of a terror plot against Nigel Farage and who's charged with murdering Anne Widdecombe will face a single trial next year. Prosecutors have successfully argued the death of the ex-Tory minister in July is linked to other allegations. A 23-year-old man from Smethwick's been charged with murder following a man's death in Worcester. Vansh Vansh has been charged alongside 27-year-old Harsh Kapihi over the death of Vijay Kumar in November last year. They're due in court tomorrow. Private renters in the West Midlands could get new rights for faster repairs when things go wrong. Ministers are asking for views on how stricter rules on landlords across England could protect families living in poor conditions. 50,000 new jobs are coming to the West Midlands under plans to expand Birmingham Airport. Around £2 billion will build upon existing runway capacity and boost passenger facilities. The plans aim to attract 30 million people through the airport. Raj Kundola is from Greater Birmingham Chambers of Commerce.
0: Yeah, just think about the kind of the other projects that are going on right now with Sports Quarter, what's happening in Digbeth and the wider region. There's a lot to be positive about right now, and I think we need the airport to obviously demonstrate that scale of ambition as well. And this 15-year plan, I think, really does that.
20: And 41,000 bottles of Iron Brew have been stolen from a depot in Scotland. Police say they were in a lorry that had almost £30,000 worth of stock inside.
2: Weather.
22: With KLM Royal Dutch Airlines. Fly from Birmingham to Amsterdam and beyond to Europe or further afield.
20: Further rain overnight in the West Midlands, a mix of sunshine and showers tomorrow. Highs of 15. That's the latest. I'm Amelia Sammons.
23: The Mixtape with Jenny Powell.

Come on, guys, switch off from work, pop the laptop away. It's officially a Friday night mixtape party with me, your Friday girl, Jenny Powell. And to kick us off, here's a huge number one hit from Madonna.

Such a feel-good feeling. And already, Jenny Powell live from Manchester on your Friday night. And that, my friends, is a love train. It's a bit like this. Come aboard and enjoy the ride. Yes, I can't wait tonight for your shout-outs. You in or are you out? Let me know. I kind of miss you all week until I get to know you more, obviously, every Friday and Saturday. The listener mixtape is when I hand over the choice of tunes to you as well. And what about our kitchen discos as well? What are we dancing to, guys? That is up to you. Right, okay, time to get moving. Brace yourselves. It's time to jump

0: just missed out on the top spot to Shakespeare's Sister and Wet, Wet, Wet, and a number one at Pal Towers. Let me tell you, I play that track a lot. Annoyingly so, to be fair. Welcome to your Friday night. I've missed you guys, you know, and I still want to know what you're up to this evening. You're never going to get away with that. No secrets here. So, what is it? What's it to be? I'm sitting here in the studios in Manchester, as you well know, for my Friday night. So I'm out but in at work. What about you? Is it a cosy one tonight? Might be. It's starting to feel a little bit cosy now. You're home with a takeaway. Are you off out celebrating a birthday or an anniversary? Maybe you're at work and you need a little bit of mixtape moment here on the show. Let me know. You know the score. All you need to do is text 61054. Start your message with the word Jenny. And you can WhatsApp or send me a voice note, 0333 2020 402. And while you do all of that, Donna Summer and Barbara Streisand, wow, what a duo. They are waiting in the wings.
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0: Rod Stewart announced his last tour ever for 2027, so I'm sure we'll be queuing up for that, won't we? And that track went all the way to number one in December 1978, almost 50 years on, and we're still turning the volume off, aren't we? Loving the show. Hope you are too. And you're turning the volume up right now. If you want to hear about everybody's ins and outs, always get sort of like so many messages. So I just want to say hello to Mark from Birmingham. He is definitely in. And he said, Jenny, I've got an 80s request though. So I'm going to save that for tomorrow. You do that, Mark. And have a nice night in tonight. And maybe tomorrow it'll be a different story. Stephen, he's in tonight as well. He's doing some eBay listings. And he's got the mixtape on for company. And also hello to Christine in Northumberland. And I've got all my fingers crossed for you here, because I know you had a job interview today and you've got to wait the whole weekend to find out how you got on. That is so frustrating. But I'm willing you all the way. I really am. So good luck with that, Christine. So don't forget, if you want to let me know about your ins or outs, you can text me 61054, start that message with Jenny, or you can WhatsApp, you can give me a call 033 2020 402. And right after this, I'm going to be back with Odyssey.
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0: Freedom, a perfect track for the start of the weekend, don't you think? And I hope you're feeling free and easy, especially for the next 2 days anyway, and making the most of your weekend. And hello to somebody who was right there at the very beginning of my mixtape days. Hello, Jodie.
1: Hello, how you doing? All right?
0: Yes, I'm really well, thank you. And you sent me a lovely message saying that way back, I think it was April time, you actually had a call with me on my very first show.
1: Yes, I did. You very pleasantly phoned me back, and I was a little bit like a rabbit in the headlights, to be honest with you, because
0: right.
1: You are my teenage crush.
0: Oh, bless you.
1: And I've been listening ever since then, so, yeah.
0: Oh, that's so lovely as well. So I haven't put you off. And how am I doing?
1: Well, to me, I don't think you can actually do any wrong, so, you know.
0: That's why.
1: No, the music's good. I'm a music fan.
0: Yeah.
1: So, it's always on Radio Premium, just to give them a plug.
0: Yeah, well, why not? No, good call as well. Some people really like using Radio Premium, so that's awesome. And what about the cat, Boo Boo?
1: Oh, she is absolutely a princess. I rescued her literally about 8 or 9 months back. She came to me furless and in distress, and now she is an absolute princess. So, yeah, she's absolutely loving life, and she loves the music, and she loves me, and I love her right back. So, yeah, we are in tonight.
0: You're
1: waiting
0: in
1: for a kebab.
0: Right, okay. And I bet Boo Boo gets a little nibble of that kebab, doesn't
1: she? Yeah, there's no doubt about that.
0: Oh.
1: She gets all the treats. Yeah, she's the princess.
0: Well, it sounds like she deserves it after what she's been through. And so do you. Thank you so much for listening.
1: No problem.
0: Mixtape will continue forevermore for as long as I can do it. I just want to say that I'm going to, as one of my first listeners, I'm going to dedicate this next track to you, Jodie.
1: Thank you very much. I really appreciate it.
0: There we go. It's Barry White.

0: This is your Friday night with your Friday girls. It's I, Jenny Powell, here on the mixtape, live from the beautiful city of Manchester. And I hope that your evening is going beautifully. And I just want to say thank you so much for sharing your Friday nights with me and your ins and outs. And hello to Steve and wife Jane. They are definitely out. They're driving to Troon in Scotland, off to visit family. And I just hope you have a lovely weekend, guys, and safe travelling. Hello to Pamela too. Mick from Blackpool, he said, listen, the weather's not great. I know that, because being in Manchester, yeah, we've had some sort of like monsoon-like weather. He says, there's no stargazing outdoors with a fire pit, Jenny. Not tonight, Josephine. I love that. Do you remember that advert? Not tonight, Josephine. He says, just some ice cold Stellas. So we're in. That's fine by me. And Rachel, and I feel like I'm there. Rachel and Darren in Lincolnshire, they said, well, basically, she's been working till 10 most Friday nights, but she's missed having dinner with Darren. So she's got off early and they're having a takeaway and enjoying the mixtape. Well, it's a beautiful thing all around. And you've got a couple of minutes to go before a bit of stretching is due. And I hope you know the choreography for YMCA. 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
19: The top stories this hour: the man accused of a terror offence against Nigel Farage and who's charged with the murder of Anne Widdecombe will face a combined trial next June. The ex-Tory minister died at home in Devon in July. 28-year-old Joshua Kerry has appeared at the Old Bailey. Our home editor, Jason Farrell, has been following the proceedings in court.
20: What's happened today is that those charges have been joined and they will form part of a single trial. So prosecutors saying that the murder and the terrorist charges represent a single course of conduct and are inextricably linked.
19: Northern Ireland's First Minister says she'll cooperate with the investigation after being invited for a police interview over a Drumcree protest. Sinn Féin's Michelle O'Neill says she stands in solidarity with Garvaki Road residents in Portadown who don't want a unionist parade to pass through their community.
21: This is the difference between right and wrong. It's as simple as that for me. In terms of reaching out to the Orange Order directly, no, I have not, but I have directly appealed for this madness to end.
19: An earthquake with a magnitude of 7.6 has struck Panama. It's shaken buildings in the capital and prompted evacuations. There's no word yet on casualties. Officials in the United Arab Emirates claim a Fly Dubai pilot stabbed the captain and planned to crash a plane into an airport in Tel Aviv in Israel last week. Passengers intervened and the jet landed safely in Saudi Arabia. A man who murdered his wife and kept her body in a freezer has been jailed for a minimum of 22 years. David Barraclough told People Carol Ann was in hospital while he emptied their bank accounts. He refused to leave his cell for sentencing. His victim's family and supporters reacted outside Leeds Crown Court.
22: Justice for Cars!
19: And Gromit is getting a voice. The famously mute dog will break his silence in an audiobook edition of the character's forthcoming autobiography. From Sky News, I'm Anna Bates.

Come on, don't be embarrassed. We've all been there. And there are some songs where it's physically impossible to sit still. Whether you're cooking dinner, you might be walking the dog. That'll be fun if you are. Whatever you're doing right now. Listen, we all know the choreography for that classic from the Village People. Of course we do. I think I saw Andy Crane doing the moves to it all at Rewind this year for his set. No joke, honestly. That was a sight to see. Right, speaking of discos as well, I need your kitchen disco tracks tonight. Of course I do. What's it going to be? What's the track that's going to get us dancing like Andy Crane on stage in Henley? No, I'm joking. Well, no, I don't know. I mean, he does bust the moves. Whatever that track is, let me know as soon as you can so we can get it on for you. Text 61054 and start your message with the word Jenny. That's 61054. Or you can WhatsApp me on 0333 2020 402. Either way, you do that and let's get jumping to some Pointer Sisters, okay?

0: I feel like Martin Fry and I are joined at the hip. I've seen him so many times over the summer at various festivals. And even in Blackpool as well. We were actually firework gazing, both of us, because we were at this gig. And then it was like the international fireworks competition just behind Blackpool Tower, and picture the scene. So I just dashed out to take some shots of this amazing spectacle. And there's Martin behind me, because we were both doing the same show. And I was like, Martin, we should be back on stage. He said, wow, look at this. And it was always quite romantic. But yes, ABC there and Poison Arrow for you from 1982. Now, of course, we love the 80s here on the mixtape. I mean, especially on a Saturday night when I do the 80s mixtape for you. And the album show with Simon Mayo on Sunday is counting down the UK top 20 albums from the 13th of July 1986. So that flows quite nicely from the show tomorrow night. We're talking Genesis, Simple Minds, Wham, all the greats, all the tracks that I love to play here on the mixtape, actually, especially on the Saturday night. So check it all out. Gosh, it's just like an 80s frenzy. Saturday night with the 80s mixtape with me. And then Sunday at 1 p.m. for that, the UK top 20 albums from 1986 as well. From 1975, let's go back to David Bowie.
1: But

a fabulous Friday night track from Freeze. From me, Jenny Powell, on the mixtape with all your memories, your moments, and what a moment that might have been for you back in 1983 on the dance floor. I bet. Yeah, well, Friday night means another one of those challenges here from producer Joe. And this week he wants me to get from Freeze's I Owe You, which you obviously just heard, to Never Gonna Give You Up by Rick Astley. I've got six steps to get there and Joe is desperate for me to mess one of these up. It's never happened so far. Question is, oh no, I've probably got a curse on this now, haven't I? Will it happen tonight? Well, listen, I'm going for it. Probably not. Okay. I Owe You was Freeze's biggest hit, reaching number two in the UK in 1983, and it was written and produced by American DJ Arthur Baker. Arthur Baker also co-produced Diana Ross's 1984 single Swept Away, which was a hit across Europe, but didn't reach the chart in the UK. In 1981...

0: Diana Ross recorded a massive duet with Lionel Richie, Endless Love. Oh, what a tune. And that came from the film of the same name, and it reached number 7 here in the UK and number 1 in America. That was Lionel's first hit in the UK after leaving the Commodores. His first solo number 1 came in 1984 when Hello reached the top of the chart. It kept Phil Collins in the number 2 spot with Against All Odds. Yes, it did. 2 years later, in 1986, Phil Collins produced the re-recording of Howard Jones's No One Is to Blame, as well as playing drums and providing backing vocals. The song reached number 16 in the UK. And in 1988, Howard Jones Gives and Rick Astley both appeared on the lineup of the Prince's Trust Rock Gala at the Royal Albert Hall. Howard performed What Is Love and Rick performed Never Gonna Give You Up. And that is the track which plays next here on the mixtape.
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1: Kitchen Disco.
2: Oh, that's just a great vibe here on the mixtape with The Farm and Groovy Train from 1990. Welcome to your Friday night. I'm live from Manchester, guys. Listen, I asked about what we're going to dance to for the Kitchen Disco, and I think we've got something. But I'm going to leave it there just for the moment. Hello, Nick.
3: Hello there, Jenny.
2: Hi, gorgeous. Did you enjoy that song, The Farm? Groovy Train?
3: I thought it was fantastic. Yeah, really good, actually.
2: Well,
3: yeah.
2: Just checking what your musical tastes like at the moment. So what are you up to, first of all? Are you in or out?
3: I'm in tonight.
2: Yeah.
3: I'm back in Cheshire, in Preston, Cheshire, and we're making pizza and pizza dough balls.
2: Ooh,
3: and
2: how
3: all
2: fancy.
3: These dribbling. And wanting to have a few.
2: So can we just explain, Holly, who's dribbling? Yeah, it's not a female. It's the dog.
3: Well, she's a girl. Yeah,
2: she's a girl, but it's the dog. Right. How is Holly?
3: Holly is wonderful, and she's enjoying the wonderful track she's playing tonight as well.
2: Oh, thank you. And Presbury's so very posh.
3: It's okay. Yeah.
2: It's okay. It is. I know it is. So listen, tell me, you're obviously a fan of the mixtape, which is wondrous, on your Friday nights. I know you like to tune in. So what, just first of all, you've got a track for the Kitchen Disco, but why have you gone for this track?
3: Ooh. Well, it sort of takes me back to when I used to live in Cheshire, which I come back quite regular,
2: to
3: Valley Lodge in Wilmslow. I don't know if you know that or not.
2: Oh, gosh, by the airport. I know that hotel.
3: That's it.
2: Yeah.
3: And it just reminds me of that era and that time and being young and, yes, having good times.
2: We were so in the moment, weren't we, Nick?
3: Very much so. Friday night was a different night.
2: Yeah, it was a big one.
3: Completely different, yeah.
2: Big one. Okay, well, everyone's desperate to know what track it is that you're going to get us all dancing to in the kitchen. So, do reveal.
3: Evelyn King and Love Come Down.

0: much from Nick in the very posh area called Presbury in Cheshire. And stick with me, guys, because I've got Em and Naina Cherry on the way.
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2: You fans of Love Island?
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and pop music for you there from 1979 here on the Friday Night Mixtape. Are we ready for the weekend? Gosh, I so am. And before that, we played Nana Cherry and Buffalo Stance. And you know what? That really stands out for me, that track, because I remember her performing that on Top of the Pops, pregnant. And it was a real memorable moment because you just didn't see women pregnant on the telly or anything much. She kind of inspired me because then I did. I don't know if you remember the Wheel of Fortune. And I did the Wheel of Fortune while I was really pregnant. And I used to walk across the board and turn the letters around. I'm not sure if you remember. And I do remember when I got to a certain stage in my pregnancy and I was sort of like just lolloping across thinking, gosh, I'm exhausted. I used to have a little chair around the back. So when they went, they turned the board around to change over the game. They'd like put out this little chair and then I quickly take off my shoes and get like just rub my feet and my ankles, you know, because they were getting swollen. See, it's not so glamorous as a game show hostess back then, certainly not in the land of Jenny Powell. But tell you what, Nana Cherry, she pulled off pregnancy in the public eye, let me tell you. And I felt a bit more real. Oh, talking of which, it's Steve Arrington.

0: Feel So Real and Steve Arrington. Your memories, your moments, your mixtape right here on Greatest Hits Radio. Thanks for getting in touch. Keep it coming. Text 61054 and start your message with Jenny if you want to tell me what you're up to tonight. And of course, you can send me a WhatsApp. What's up? Or a WhatsApp even. 0333 2020 402. I think I may need a cup of tea. After this, I'll be back with a top track from the Human League.
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17: A
1: Top stories this hour. Donald Trump says he's agreed a deal with Russia to immediately supply the American and global market with more than 300,000 tons of diesel fuel. The president insists more will follow from next month and promises to bring prices down ahead of US midterm elections. America's vice president says he won't be watching any live execution online. J.D. Vance has expressed doubts about the Pentagon's plan to allow the broadcast of December's shooting by firing squad. Ex-army psychiatrist Nidal Hassan will be put to death for killing 13 soldiers at a base in Texas in 2009. He also injured more than 30 others, including Alonzo Lunsford, who doesn't want to see it live streamed.
7: Let's not make a spectacle out of it. Because, mind you, he said he wanted to be a martyr. We're not trying to make him no martyr. We're not trying to make him no god.
1: Northern Ireland's First Minister says she'll cooperate with the police investigation over the Drumcree standoff. Michelle O'Neill's been invited to an interview over her involvement in a protest in Portadown. Joshua Kerry, the 28-year-old man accused of murdering Anne Widdecombe, is to stand trial next year. It'll be combined with a terror charge he's facing against Nigel Farage after prosecutors argued the cases were inextricably linked. An earthquake with a magnitude of 7.6 has struck Panama. This witness is in the capital.
13: I'm from Mexico. I'm posted here at the Principe Hotel. It felt like a swaying earthquake like this. We were sitting down. It felt very strong.
1: A potential tsunami threat has been issued for much of Central America's Pacific coast. EasyJet is cutting 700,000 additional seats from its winter schedule. It's because of high jet fuel costs caused by the Iran war. And England Lionesses have beaten Greece 3-1 away in the first leg of their World Cup semi-final playoff. Scotland beat the Czech Republic 2-0 and Wales have a 1-0 lead over Albania. From Sky News, I'm Anna Bates.
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0: and keep feeling fascination. Yes, well, I've got a bit of a fascination with something, actually. Now, you might remember that a couple of weeks ago, I introduced you to a social media account that I found, and it's called The Music Man, right? And in case you didn't hear it, he makes videos of greatest hits artists singing songs that aren't their own. So we had like Freddie Mercury doing the theme tune to Balamorian, Oasis singing Only Fools and Horses. Well, he's got some new ones and I think you're going to love these. Right, ready? Would you like to hear Elvis Presley singing Supersonic by Oasis?
1: Because my friend said he'd take you home. He sits in a corner all alone.
0: It's good, isn't it? I know. Honestly, once you start with this, you just cannot stop. So I've rooted out more. What about the Postman Pat theme tune, right, by Bob Marley?

so cute. I love it. I love it. And now, right, I hope you're ready. Be prepared, because here's something a bit left field. It's Morrissey reading online reviews left on supermarket websites.

It's good, isn't it? Come on. I have to say, this is still my new favourite thing on the internet. And if you survive that, you can survive anything.

0: catch up, boys. It's a sin. Jenny Powell, live from the city of Manchester, broadcasting across the nation tonight with the mixtape. Hope you're enjoying the company, as well as this fantastic soundtrack, including that, of course. So, yesterday was the 45th anniversary of the very first episode of Only Fools and Horses. And to celebrate, Ewan Gold have unearthed some previously unseen footage and outtakes from the 1989 Christmas special, The Jolly Boys Outing, which will appear in a new documentary called Only Fools and Horses, The Lost Archive, which also features new interviews with cast members. Now, can I just stop things there, right? Because in 1989, I was just like 19, 20 years old, and I was doing this show called No Limits, right, which was on the BBC, and it was a music show, very first job I did. And I just sort of started, so just kind of been discovered. And my agent then got a call saying, would Jenny be the... I haven't told producer Joe this now. Would Jenny be the barmaid on Only Fools and Horses on that Christmas special? Honestly, Joe, I'm not making it up.
1: Are you not?
0: No, but you know what's really tragic? She said no.
1: Oh.
0: I can't believe it. Can you... Oh, my gosh, I would have been so... Oh, my gosh, can you imagine being in that Christmas special? My agent said no. I mean, it's not the agent I've got now, for obvious reasons. No, but she said I was... Well, I was busy. But I thought I wasn't that busy. Oh, it would have been an epic moment. Anyway, I'm going to leave you with that now. Yeah, just ponder. Jenny Powell with the big earrings. Only Fools and Horses. Would have been fab, wouldn't it? Anybody out there? Anybody doing a remake?

0: Friday night on Greatest Hits Radio with me, Jenny Powell, on the mixtape. Thank you very much, Kaja Gugu. Right, time to hand the music over to you, really. Three tracks you would definitely have put on your mixtape back in the day, reminding you of your first love, maybe. A big night out, a particular time and place. Mick and Jules in Blackpool, they got in touch. They want Oasis, Rock and Roll Star, Billy Idol, White Wedding, Cult, and She Sells Sanctuary. Brilliant choices, guys, and they're all here after this.
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1: Hey, Jenny. Good evening to you. Loving the show as always. Haven't been in touch for a little while. It's Dave. Keep doing a great job. Play something groovy for me. Take care. Have a great weekend.

0: part of the listener mixtape. Thank you very much to Mick and Jules for that. And if you've got three tracks you want me to play for your mixtape, text 61054, start your message with the name Jenny, or you can WhatsApp me to 0333 2020 402, and your choices could feature on another show.
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1: 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The Mixtape with Jenny Powell.

0: Friday night. Wherever you are in the world, whatever you're up to, I hope that there's no stopping you either. Life's for living! And that's exactly the karma for Shazza. Hello, Shazza.
1: Hello, Jenny. How are you?
0: I'm all right, yes. So, where good. Have you been?
1: We've been out for tea.
0: Yeah.
1: To the pub.
0: Uh-huh.
1: Myself, Joe, and my sister, Jeanette.
0: Right. Hi, guys. I hope you're all right.
2: Hi, Jenny.
0: You sound a bit like, oh, we're back. Yeah, because you've been further afield, haven't you?
1: Yeah, we're not on our balcony in Portugal anymore.
0: Nah. But you know,
1: we're back in the northwest.
0: It'll still be there for you, though. That's what I always say when I go away. I always think, wow.
1: And it's only 10 weeks till we go to Tenerife.
0: Oh, my gosh. Tenerife, get you to. You've just got enough time to do all the washing, all the summer stuff and all the shorts and put it back in the suitcase.
1: It's all done. It was all done the day after we got back.
0: Oh, my gosh, you're so organised. So counting down the days. But in the meantime, it must be nice to just sort of, like, get back. Do some nice cosy stuff before you're off again.
1: Yeah, it is.
0: Yeah, it sounds like Joe. He's not got the post-holiday blues there, has he?
1: I don't think so. No, he's just had a big tea. And he's just covered his wine. Jeanette's just disappeared upstairs.
0: Oh.
1: And yeah, everything's good.
0: Oh, I'm so happy. Well, I hope you have a chilled weekend because you do get out and about, you, don't you?
1: I know, we do, don't we?
0: Yeah.
1: Like.
0: Yeah. Well, that's the way. Like I say, life's for living. And I hope you enjoy. Well, it's not long to go on the show now, but I hope you enjoy this next track, especially for you and all those people who have maybe come back from their holes and feeling like, well, you know, got to get on with it for a bit. Back to reality.
1: Right.
0: This is EMF and Unbelievable.

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2: 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Just listening to with myself and my daughter, Ava. 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

0: Ocean there, rounding off the mixtape here on your Friday night. Of course, Saturday night, I transformed from the Friday night girl to the Saturday night girl for the 80s mixtape. So join me back here at 7. And Des Paul, he's next with a very special hour dedicated to reggae, because it's all about Black History Month, of course. And I'll be with you tomorrow, holding your hand.
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19: The top stories this hour. Northern Ireland Secretary Sir Chris Bryant has banned a unionist parade at the centre of a standoff in Portadown. Orange Order members had been given permission to march down the predominantly nationalist Garvaki Road for the first time in almost 30 years. It never went ahead. Among those against it is Sinn Féin's First Minister Michelle O'Neill, who's been invited to a police interview over her involvement in a protest.
20: I would question, really genuinely question, why anyone in the Orange Order or within political unionism thought that it was a good idea to open up this gaping wound that is Drumcree and the Garvaki Road.
19: Donald Trump says Russia's to immediately supply the US and global markets with 300,000 tonnes of diesel fuel. Our US correspondent Mark Stone has questioned how big a deal this is.
21: It would satisfy about 13 to 14 hours worth of total US demand. 13 hours is all it would take for that diesel that Putin is going to sell to the Americans to run out.
19: Mr. Trump did promise more would follow, but full details aren't known. The American president insists it'll bring prices down ahead of midterm elections next month. Prosecutors say the killing of ex-Tory minister Anne Widdecombe was politically and ideologically motivated, as they link it with another charge. Joshua Kerry, who's 28, will stand a single trial, accused of murder plus a terror plot against Nigel Farage. An earthquake with a magnitude of 7.6 has hit Panama. Tsunami warnings in Central America are being lifted. Zach Polanski has promised to stay on as Green Party leader. That's despite coming second to Labour in a North London by-election. And England, Scotland and Wales all have leads to defend in the home legs of their World Cup playoff semi-finals next week. The Lionesses lead Greece 3-1. Alessia Russo's among goal scorers.
22: The most important thing was a win, and that's what we've done tonight. Definitely things that we can learn from.
19: Portugal beat Northern Ireland 4-0. From Sky News, I'm Anna Bates.

You're listening to Greatest Hits Radio. I'm Des Paul for your Friday night. And big love to Jenny Powell and the Manchester crew. Jenny, you know you'd be great on Celebrity Traitors, by the way. Nobody would believe you could be a traitor. And she will be back tomorrow night with the All 80s mixtape. But right now, let's continue your weekend soundtrack with classic soul and disco and funk from the 70s, the 80s and the 90s. Welcome to Rhythm of the Night.

Bit of soul, a bit of disco, and a bit of reggae is how we start tonight's Rhythm of the Night here on Greatest Hits Radio from the 70s, the 80s, and the 90s. Hot Chocolate, A Taste of Honey, and Maxi Priest, they were all summer hits in their time. And I thought, well, this week, it definitely feels like summer is done, right? And autumn is here to stay. Wind and rain getting out of coats and the clothes you've not worn for months. Yep. It is October after all.

0: song. Diana Ross, Ain't No Mountain High Enough. Here on Greatest Hits Radio with me, Des Paul, playing you classic soul for a Friday night. And coming up tonight, we'll be going back to 1975 with tonight's Back to My Roots track in around 10 minutes. 11:30, the Rare Groove track is a bit of reggae from 1970. Then after midnight, we'll go non-stop with our back-to-back midnight anthems. They're all on the way, and stick around for Prince and the Jones Girls.
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great sound, isn't it? The Jones Girls. Three sisters from Detroit. When they released this, they were part of the Philadelphia International label by that point, back in the early 80s. And before this, a song about a hat. Yes, Prince and Raspberry Beret. Well, if you're a new listener to Greatest Hits Radio, following Zoe Ball and Simon Mayo and Ken Bruce, they're all here these days. Well, welcome along. Doesn't matter where you've been before, you're here now. And this show, every Friday and Saturday night, likes to play you a bit of classic soul and funk and disco. Good tunes, good times for the weekend. We call it Rhythm of the Night. And what I like to do with the songs that we play is bring back some memories for you, take you away from 2026 and take you back to the 70s, the 80s and the 90s. Whichever one of those decades was that part of your life where you were just living for the weekend, out every weekend, didn't have any responsibilities in life. There was no social media back then. Oh, what a lovely place. So what were the tunes that you used to love listening to at the weekend? The songs that used to get you on the dance floor? The ones you used to love getting ready to? As soon as you hear it now, it'll bring back those memories of those places that you used to go. Even if the place is gone and you don't see those people in your life anymore, because that's how these things go. It doesn't matter. The memories are imprinted for life, right? So have a think and let me know, what song can we dig out for you that will take you back to your roots? A Friday or Saturday night back in the day, a bit of soul or funk or disco from the 70s, the 80s or the 90s. Have a think and let me know. You can drop the details down on an email. 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Just put the word Des at the start of your message. Or you can message us from the website. Just go to the presenters page and there is a very simple form to fill out there. And then let me know what tune we can play for you. And this evening, hello to Derva McCarron, spelt D-E-A-R-B-H-L-A. Yes. Hello, D, as she signs her email. Hope you're doing all right. Thank you very much for the email. She says, hi, Des. I'm loving the show. I'm dancing the night away in my kitchen. I was wondering whether you could please play Get Down Tonight by KC and the Sunshine Band. It would make my night and bring lots of memories back for me. It'd be my absolute pleasure, D. Back to 1975 with a great bit of funk and some very sped up electric guitar. What a great track this is. Get Down Tonight. Tonight's Back to My Roots tune.

0: It's going to be time to start defrosting. We're out for another year soon, isn't it? Make it happen here on Greatest Hits Radio. You know, suddenly we get to this point in the year where everyone's talking about plans for Christmas and it all just starts to happen very quickly. Before this, Casey and the Sunshine Band get down tonight. The choice of Dee McCarron. Thank you very much for getting in touch. A great tune for Back to My Roots. What song would bring all the memories back for you? A bit of soul, funk or disco? Let me know. 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And stick around for the Tramps.
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0: Well, I hope your Friday night is going all right and you are ready for the weekend. You're listening to Greatest Hits Radio with me, Des Paul. We are the home of Zoe Ball in the afternoon. She'll be back on Monday. And there's Daryl Hall and John Oates and Private Eyes. Daryl Hall will turn 80 on Sunday. You know that they have sold more albums than any other musical duo in history, and so many great records as well. I must dig out Sarah Smile One Weekend to play. That's a great tune. Right, let's round off this hour of the show with some classic hip-hop. Here's Ski-Lo and I Wish.
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0: 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We are Broadchurch here at Greatest Hits Radio. A little bit of everything from the 70s, the 80s and the 90s, like Skilo and I Wish. And coming up after the news, music from Bill Withers, the Doobie Brothers, tonight's Rare Groove, some reggae from 1970 on the way. And we'll kick things off with a big song from the 80s that was number one on this very day 40 years ago in the US.
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20: The
1: top stories this hour, Donald Trump says Russia will provide the American and global marketplace with nearly 5 million US tons of diesel after a phone call with Vladimir Putin. But the first portion would be just 300,000 tons, and that would only satisfy about 13 hours' worth of America's demand. But the US president claims otherwise.
5: That is a big deal. That is massive amounts of oil coming into our country, and I want to thank President Putin, to be honest with you. We have massive amounts of oil being coming into our country, and it's diesel, which is what we want. So, thank you.
1: Well, Ukraine's President Volodymyr Zelensky has criticized the agreement, calling it a gift to Putin. Downing Street says the UK will maintain pressure on Russia. The contentious Drumcree parade in Portadown has been banned. Northern Ireland Secretary Sir Chris Bryant stopped members of the Orange Order going along the mainly nationalist Scarvacky Road. The Parades Commission allowed it for the first time in 28 years, but it never went ahead because of a two-week standoff. Well, DUP MP Carla Lockhart has condemned threats received.
10: I'll take anyone on with regards to my politics and my policies, but when it gets personal and when you see and hear these threats online, all it takes is for one person to just seriously think I really don't like those people.
1: The man accused of a terror offence against Nigel Farage and who's charged with the murder of Anne Widdecombe will face a combined trial next June. The ex-Tory minister died at home in Devon in July. 28-year-old Joshua Keres appeared at the Old Bailey. An earthquake with a magnitude of 7.6 has struck Panama. No casualties have been reported. Now, in what could be the start of a leadership challenge to Sir Ed Davey, a Liberal Democrat MP has left their front bench. Charlie Maynard's quit as the party's Treasury spokesperson. And Gromit is getting a voice. The famously mute dog will break his silence in an audiobook edition of the character's forthcoming autobiography. From Sky News, I'm Daryl Jackson.

Mr. Kenny Thomas, Thinking About Your Love here on Greatest Hits Radio. Before this, the Doobie Brothers, Listen to the Music, and the song that was number one on the Billboard 100 this day back in 1986, Janet Jackson and When I Think of You. And we'll have more international number ones from this date back in time tomorrow afternoon with Steph Hurst and Spinning the Decades, all part of the Greatest Hits Radio Weekender. And this weekend, we are recognising World Mental Health Day. That is tomorrow. So we want to get the nation saying it through a song and putting your feelings into words. If you can't say it, you can say it through a song. We are looking for your suggestions of uplifting greatest hits. You can email them to weekender@greatesthitsradio.co.uk for World Mental Health Day. We could be playing yours tomorrow or Sunday. And I think here's a perfect example of a song with uplifting vibes from Bill Withers.

0: You're listening to Greatest Hits Radio with me, Des Paul. Playing you classic soul from the 70s, the 80s and the 90s. Some disco, some funk, some Motown. We've got it all. Cheryl Lynn and Encore. And before it, Bill Withers and Lovely Day. And don't forget, if you want to say it through a song, send us your suggestions for uplifting greatest hits to weekend@greatesthitsradio.co.uk for this World Mental Health Day, which is tomorrow. And on the way, we're going to be playing tonight's Rare Groove request. We go back to 1970 for that, after George McRae and M2 May.
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0: Friday night, so on Greatest Hits Radio with M2May. Juicy. Can't help yourself when you hear that. It's Juicy Fruit. M2May was James M2May and another guy called Reggie Lucas, who then went on to produce all, or certainly most, of Madonna's first album. And before that, George McRae.
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0: Now, tonight, I'm doing a little bit of extra time because October is Black History Month and we are celebrating the black music genres that have had the biggest impact on the greatest hits of the 70s, the 80s and the 90s. And tonight it's all about reggae. So after the show, 1 o'clock tomorrow morning, I have a playlist for you, an hour of reggae classics from the 70s, the 80s and the 90s, featuring music from, amongst others, Dennis Brown, Johnny Nash, Burning Spear, Jimmy Cliff, Janet Kay. They're all in there. So if you can, check it out from 1 o'clock. If you are going to bed, don't worry about it. You can listen to it on the Rayo app or via the Greatest Hits Radio website. You can get my reggae review playlist for Black History Month. And the reason I mention that is because we're going to play tonight's Rare Groove, and it fits in perfectly with the choice for tonight's Rare Groove. Now, this is a point in the show where we play a request for a song that has a groove that you won't have heard on the radio for a very long time, okay? That's the brief. Think of a tune with a groove. Could be a bit of soul, funk, reggae, disco, jazz, funk that you haven't heard on the radio for ages, but would sound great if we played it just for you. And it will bring the memories back. Let me know. 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And this evening, hello to Adrian Crilly, who's in Freshwater on the Isle of Wight, lovely part of the world. Thanks very much for getting in touch, Adrian. He says, hi, Des. I just wanted to say thank you for playing Night Nurse a few weeks ago by Gregory Isaacs. You hardly hear it on the radio these days. Fantastic show. So how about something else you hardly hear on the radio? A bit of Toots and the Maytals. Pressure drop sometime? Question mark. Cheers, Adrian. Well, thank you very much. And yes, let's play you one of the pioneers of reggae. In fact, their song back in 1968 called Do the Reggae was the first time that reggae music was kind of mentioned in a song and in popular culture. These were very much forerunners ahead of Bob Marley and all the other big artists from the late 70s. These guys went back to the 1960s, and this is a song that featured on the soundtrack to the movie The Harder They Come. Jimmy Cliff did the soundtrack to that as well. But anyway, enjoy this. From 1970, this is Toots and the Maytals, Pressure Drop.

0: Quiet here on Greatest Hits Radio. Cosmic Girl before this. Pressure Drop from Toot to the Maytals. Tonight's rare groove track. So have a think. A song with a groove that you haven't heard on the radio for ages. Let me know. Des at greatesthitsradio.co.uk. And on the way next, Loose Ends.
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Well, I hope you're enjoying these tunes tonight. Time Dares Paul playing you classic soul like Delegation, Where Is the Love, and Loose Ends, Hanging on a String, here on Greatest Hits Radio. And Loose Ends will be playing a big homecoming gig in South London town at the end of November, if you fancy that. Now, I was having a look at the Soul Music Canada for this week, and today would have been Rod Temperton's birthday. Now, Rod Temperton is one of those people who, if you're not aware of who he was, he has been behind so many of literally the world's biggest records. He was the keyboardist and songwriter for Heatwave, and then he got recruited by Quincy Jones and wrote loads of massive hits for Michael Jackson, Thriller, Off the Wall, Rock With You. They were all Rod Temperton songs. And he did Give Me the Night with George Benson and Love Times Love. And it would have been his birthday today. And I thought, well, he's such a legend. I can't let that go without playing something that's got his name attached to it. So here's another song that he wrote that's a fantastic tune. This is Patty Austin and James Ingram and Baby Come To Me, written by Rod Temperton.

0: two great voices on their own, even better together. Patty Austin and James Ingram, Baby Come To Me, here on Greatest Hits Radio. After the news, we have tonight's Midnight Anthems on the way. We go non-stop, 10 tunes back-to-back, including music from Luther, Tony Braxton, Lionel Richie. They're all in there. 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
17: The top stories this hour. Donald Trump says Russia is to immediately supply the American and global market with 300,000 tons of diesel fuel. Sky's US correspondent Mark Stone questions how big that deal really is.
6: it would satisfy about 13 to 14 hours worth of total US demand. 13 hours is all it would take for that diesel that Putin is going to sell to the Americans to run out.
17: Mr. Trump did promise more would follow, but the full details aren't yet known. The US president insists it will bring soaring prices down ahead of midterm elections next month. The Northern Ireland Secretary, Sir Chris Bryant, has banned a unionist parade at the centre of a standoff in Portadown. Orange Order members had been given permission to march down the predominantly nationalist Garvaghy Road for the first time in almost 30 years. But it never went ahead. Among those against it is Sinn Féin's First Minister Michelle O'Neill, who's been invited to a police interview over her involvement in a protest.
7: I would question, really genuinely question, why anyone in the Orange Order or within political unionism thought that it was a good idea to open up this gaping wound that is Drumcree and the Garvaghy Road.
17: Prosecutors say the killing of ex-Tory Minister Anne Widdecombe was politically and ideologically motivated as they link it with another charge. Joshua Kerry, who's 28, will stand a single trial accused of murder plus a terror plot against Nigel Farage. An earthquake with a magnitude of 7.6 has struck Panama. Tsunami warnings in Central America are now being lifted. Zach Polanski is vowed to stay on as Green Party leader. That's despite coming second to Labour in a North London by-election overnight. And England, Scotland and Wales all have leads to defend in their home legs of their World Cup playoff semi-finals next week. The Lionesses lead Greece 3-1. Alicia Russo is among the scorers.
8: The most important thing was a win, and that's what we've done tonight. Definitely things that we can learn from.
17: And Portugal beat Northern Ireland 4-0. From Sky News, I'm Daryl Jackson.

show us broke the internet on Wednesday with her birthday posts. Toni Braxton and Unbreak My Heart. Never ask a lady her age, obviously. However, she looks incredible. That's what I will say about that. Unbreak My Heart here on Greatest Hits Radio. And before this, Lionel Richie, All Night Long, and Earth, Wind and Fire, and Fantasy. The first three out of 10 tunes non-stop for tonight's Rhythm of the Night Midnight Anthems with me, Des Bourne. Here's Santana, She's Not There.

Bieber and the Pointer Sisters and Santana here on Greatest Hits Radio. These are the Rhythm of the Night Midnight Anthems, and this week, it's going to be a big week because Stevie Wonder will be kicking off his UK tour on Tuesday in Birmingham before moving to London, Manchester and Glasgow. So here is the

Tina Marie, I Need Your Loving. Before this, Sister Sledge and Stevie Wonder and Sir Duke. If you have a ticket to see him this week, well, A, I'm very jealous, and B, just enjoy every second, because that is the stuff that stays with you for life, isn't it? Right, let's wrap up our 10 in a row with a bit of jazz funk from Lonnie Liston Smith.

0: all, isn't it? Lonnie Liston Smith and the Cosmic Echoes, Expansions, is how we wrap up tonight's Rhythm of the Night Midnight Anthems here on Greatest Hits Radio. If you're enjoying the music I'm playing tonight, if it's bringing back memories for you, good, that's exactly what I like to do. And if there's a bit of old school soul or funk or disco or R&B from the 70s, 80s or 90s that has your name on it that will bring back the memories just for you, let me know and I'd love to dig it out and play it for you one Friday or Saturday night. 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Now, I'm doing a bit of overtime tonight because it's Black History Month in October and we're celebrating black music genres that have had the biggest impact on the greatest hits of the 70s, the 80s and the 90s. And tonight, it's all about reggae. So I have an hour of classic reggae from those decades as part of our Black History Month celebrations. That is on From One. 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
4: 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With the amazing new iPhone 18 Pro, you'll get a big leap in battery life. And you can expect a big boost to your savings too. 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
9: Do you know your state pension age? 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Or you don't know how to check. It's so quick and easy to check online. All you need is your date of birth. Knowing your state pension age helps you think about your future. So check yours today. Search state pension age on gov.uk and simply enter your date of birth. State pension age. It's good to know.
10: I'm Ian Russell. When she was just 14, I lost my daughter Molly after she was bombarded with harmful content on social media. Online safety is in the headlines, but it can be difficult to know what to do to protect our children. 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

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SWV here on Greatest Hits Radio, and our Greatest Hits Radio sisters all in the house from breakfast with Claire Sturgis this morning to Kate Thornton this afternoon and Steph Hurst, and then Jenny Powell will be back with the 80s mixtape as well, and then I'll be back straight after Jenny with some more soul and funk and disco and dance classics for Saturday night. And don't forget that it is World Mental Health Day today, and we have a Say It Through a Song weekend. So if you can't say it in person, maybe say it through a song. We're looking for your uplifting greatest hits, and we could be playing them later on today and tomorrow. If you'd like to get involved, have a think, what is that song that has the uplifting vibes, possibly for you, possibly for other people, let us know. You can drop your emails to weekender@greatesthitsradio.co.uk, weekender@greatesthitsradio.co.uk for World Mental Health Day. And coming up after the news, we have one of our Black History Month playlists. I have an hour of amazing reggae tunes coming your way after one, including music from Jimmy Cliff and Johnny Nash and Bob Marley, obviously, amongst others. But if you fancy that, do stick with us if you can. If you're going to bed, don't worry, you can catch up on the Greatest Hits Radio website or the Rayo app. But whatever you're doing, enjoy your Saturday, and I'll be back after Jenny Powell for Rhythm of the Night Part 2. And I'll leave you with a bit of Teddy P. You've got to lower your voice at this point and

0: Oh, what a song. That was Rhythm of the Night Part 1. I'll be back after Jenny Powell tonight for Part 2. Don't forget you can listen back to this show anytime you like on the Raya app or via the Greatest Hits Radio website. 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
25: The top stories this hour. Donald Trump says Russia will provide the American and global marketplace with nearly 5 million US tons of diesel after a phone call with Vladimir Putin. The first portion would be just 300,000 tons, though. That would only satisfy about 13 hours' worth of America's demand. But the US president claims otherwise.
26: That is a big deal. That is massive amounts of oil coming into our country. And I want to thank President Putin, to be honest with you. We have massive amounts of oil being coming into